0: Brett Allen. An Avoca man has been charged following an incident at Epping Forest yesterday. Significant police resources were deployed to the area after reports a man was driving dangerously before fleeing on foot. A 45-year-old man was safely taken into custody around 2.5 hours later and is facing charges of common assault, evading police under aggravated circumstances, reckless driving and driving without a licence. Dozens of kinetic bus drivers have walked off the job this morning and won't get back behind the wheel until midday. The Transport Workers Union says Kinetics failed to make an offer which would provide pay parity with the government-owned Metro, while Kinetic has assured passengers that despite impacts to some school routes, all public services are operating as scheduled. The City of Hobart could soon block homeowners from converting their properties into short-stay accommodation if they live in a residential zone. Council's planning committees moved to pursue the ban through a planning scheme amendment, which will need to be assessed by the Tasmanian Planning Commission. If it passes, it would prevent entire homes from being advertised as short-stay rentals, but wouldn't affect those who've already got a permit for their property. Council hopes the move would reduce pressure on our city's rental market. In overseas news, US President Donald Trump says America has managed to get 22 oil tankers through the Strait of Hormuz without Iran knowing until now. While the US has launched fresh strikes this morning in retaliation for Iranian attacks on a US chopper, while again claiming a peace deal is nearing.
1: We're really close to a deal, but they keep tapping us along. They keep playing us for suckers.
0: And Bill Gates has told a US congressional hearing that he never went to Jeffrey Epstein's home or ranch and had not witnessed ongoing criminal conduct. The Microsoft co-founder appeared briefly before the media, saying he hoped his testimony would help the committee find justice for the victims.
2: I'm glad to be here voluntarily to testify, to help with the committee's work.
0: The bipartisan committee has previously questioned Bill and Hillary Clinton, among other powerful figures.
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0: Moving on to sport now, and James Hurd has heaped praise on Jordan Dawson for helping boost the Crows while grieving his brother. Adelaide will be looking for revenge in tonight's clash against the Bulldogs in Melbourne after the Doggies beat them by just 6 points at home back in round two. The Essendon legend telling Footy Classified the Crows have picked up their game.
4: It's that honesty, defence, a bit better with the ball has got them back in it, but you know, for their sake, I really like watching them play.
5: Yeah.
4: If they can put a bit of speed on the ball, value defence, get a bit better in the contest, They're not out of it.
0: And tributes continue for Neil Danaher with Melbourne and Essendon to wear commemorative Guernseys on Saturday. The D's and Bombers jumpers will include Neil's initials with "Play On" written on the back. And that is the latest in news and sport. I'm Britt Allen.
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8: There's a wee bit of chill around the edges. That should disappear ish through the day. 15 the top with not too bad winds as it goes. They'll become light late this afternoon. Down to 6 tonight, up to 16 tomorrow with partly cloudy conditions, a mostly sunny morning. Slight chance of a shower in the evening. No surprises. That means showers on the way on Saturday with a top of 18. Back to partly cloudy come Sunday. Right now, it is 11 degrees.
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Now, Amy Shark is on the way. Kato John with a retro new one, if that makes sense. Turn the lights off. I said it.

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Sounds old. Let's play some new music instead. Music. Justin Bieber, Speed Demon.

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Nickelback's coming, so's Friday, which means the Friday Shout is back. 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

0: 7HOFM, Josh for Waz. 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
3: 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It's a chilly 12 degrees this morning. 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

0: 7HOFM, Taylor Swift, Elizabeth Taylor. It is Bo today with the Wide Variety Workday, and she met one of her heroes on the red carpet, Jessie from Toy Story 5, the other day at the premiere, currently in Madison Square Garden, watching the Knicks go off against the Spurs in Game 4. Coming up, we've got the Jonas Brothers, but if you want to get your hands on some freebies, look out for the BYD.
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2: 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You can also score yourself some Eco Cheeks toilet paper. 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I'm in the BYD at 01. You can't miss me. Keep an eye out for the bright pine lime car. 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

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Turn that clown down and turn up this new music. Ariana Grande, Hate That I Made You Love Me.

0: 7HOFM, Ariana Grande, Hate That I Made You Love Me. It is Bo today and the Wide Variety Workday. 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We got some oldies but epics on the way with Heavy D and the boys. And Nirvana. Next day, we'll get the latest from the Hobart Newsroom at 7HOFM.
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13: Good afternoon, I'm Judy Augustine. A person has been taken to the Launceston General Hospital after a single vehicle crash in the Launceston suburb of Prospect Vale this morning. Police say a vehicle reportedly struck a fence just before 8am. It's understood they're in a critical condition. Donald Trump claims the US has been sneaking oil out of the Strait of Hormuz without Iran catching on until now.
14: We took out the other night 22 ships late at night with no lights because they don't have any radar because we blasted the crap out of it. That's why oil's $85 a barrel.
13: Meantime, the States has launched fresh retaliatory strikes on Iran this morning. Tasmanian Liberal Senator Wendy Askew says this term will be her last. She's announced she won't be seeking pre-selection when her Senate seat becomes vacant in 2028. Ms. Askew has been a senator since 2019 when she replaced her brother David Bushby. Angus Taylor claims there are no plans to carve up seats with One Nation. Liberal member Tony Passon wants the Liberal Party to sit down with Pauline Hanson and work out which candidates should run at the next election so they're not competing with each other. The opposition leader has told the ABC that won't be happening.
15: What we will be doing is focusing on a Labor government that's taking this country in the wrong direction, with higher taxes, with less houses, with immigration that has not been in line with our housing supply, and that will be our focus. It won't be carving up seats.
13: More than 100 Kinetic bus drivers have walked off the job for 6 hours today, seeking a boost of around $250 a week to their wages. Union delegate and driver Michael Simonis, one of several calling for pay parity.
16: I'm here to fight for same job, same pay with our Metro counterparts across the state.
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13: Sport news now, and we're just hours out from the FIFA World Cup. 5 a.m. tomorrow is kickoff between South Africa and Mexico. The Socceroos face Turkey on Sunday afternoon. Australia fielding its second youngest team that's competed at the tournament. Former Socceroo Archie Thompson has told Seven it's still a strong side.
18: Whether this is the World Cup that we might get to see the full potential of these guys, I'm not sure. It might be another round of World Cups maybe 4 years down the track, but you never know. I mean, there's a lot of good players. Mo Torre, an X Factor. I'm a big fan of the story. Erin Kunda.
13: Gort has finished sixth in his Diamond League debut in Oslo, the Australian sprinter notching up a time of 20.6 seconds in the men's 200 metres. And tributes continue for Neil Danaher, with Melbourne and Essendon to wear commemorative guernseys on Saturday. The D's and Bombers jumpers will include Neil's initials with "Play On" written on the back. That's the latest in news and sport. I'm Judy Augustine.
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20: Thanks to the Heat Pump Shop, where the weather is always tickety-boo.
0: We've got partly cloudy conditions for the rest of today. A low of 6 degrees tonight, chasing 16 tomorrow. There is a slight chance of a late evening shower coming through after a mostly sunny day. Then we've got showers expected on Saturday with a top of 18 and back to partly cloudy, 14 on Sunday. Right now, though, we're at 14 degrees.
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Rage OFM Epics from Nirvana back in 1993. Heart-shaped box. I do love that one. Same year that Brandon Lee was accidentally shot on the set of The Crow while they were making it, turned it into an instant classic. They did remake it last year, and the remake was just god awful. We also unfortunately lost River Phoenix that year. Very sad. But one of the funnier things was after the World Trade Center bombings, the guys got caught after one of the guys tried to reclaim the deposit on the rental van they used.

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0: 7HOFM, Heavy D and the boys. It wraps up the flashback lunch now that we found love. That came out the same year that we got rid of the 1 and 2 cent coins in Australia. Eventually, they were all melted down to make the bronze medals at the Sydney 2000 Olympics, which is actually pretty cool. Also that year, Christian Bale's mum was protesting the release of the book American Psycho by Bret Easton Ellis. I think we all know that Christian Bale went on to play Patrick Bateman in the film adaptation years later. Crazy how the world works. Coming up, we are going to talk ice skating. We've also got Liv Rodrigo.
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0: 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If you want to get your hands on it, 6216 1017. I've got Benson Boone up next.
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0: 7HO FM, it's Womack, and of course, Womack. Tears, or teardrops, it is both today. We're nearly at 1 o'clock. News and weather details are on the way. We're going to talk movies and maybe send you to a brand new blockbuster after we swing into 1 o'clock. Rachel for Him's coming. And the Screaming Jets. 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
15: Good afternoon. I'm Judy Augustine. A large-scale police operation has dealt a blow to the Hells Angels outlaw motorcycle gang. Coordinated raids across Australia and New Zealand yesterday targeted weapons, drugs and suspected criminal activity linked to the group. 40 people were arrested and 145 charges were laid. Australia is ramping up calls for a diplomatic end to the Middle East conflict, warning a return to full-scale war could push up living costs even further. Foreign Minister Penny Wong is in London for talks with her counterparts from the UK, France and Germany.
16: We don't want to see a return to open warfare. We don't want to see civilian assets targeted. We want to see a negotiated settlement and an end to the conflict.
15: Ms Wong speaking to the ABC there. Divisions are emerging inside the Liberal Party over how to handle One Nation. MP Tony Passon is pushing for talks with Pauline Hanson to avoid competing in key seats. But opposition leader Angus Taylor's made it clear there are no plans to carve up seats.
17: What we will be doing is focusing on a Labor government that's taking this country in the wrong direction, with higher taxes, with less houses, with immigration that has not been in line with their housing supply, and that will be our focus. It won't be carving up seats.
15: Meantime, One Nation has reached its $1 million goal for its Fire the Liar fundraiser in less than a day. Tasmanian Liberal Senator Wendy Askew has announced she won't be nominating for pre-selection for another term in the Senate. The Northern-based senator was appointed to a casual vacancy, replacing her brother David Bushby in 2019, winning a seat again in 2022. Ms Askew says her focus will continue to be on standing up for Tasmanians and advocating for their interests. More than 100 Kinetic bus drivers have walked off the job for 6 hours today as they fight to be paid the same as Metro drivers. Transport Workers Union Director of Organising Sam Lynch says if demands aren't met, action could escalate.
18: We are, you know, quietly optimistic that the good sense will prevail and that will happen. However, if it doesn't, then our members were resolute today that they're going to be looking at even more longer and further disruption.
15: The union says Kinetic drivers earn about $250 a week less than drivers at Metro. And Devonport is now home to a permanent breast screening clinic. Dr. Mahmood Mahmood, Group Director for Population Screening, says it's an important addition for Tasmania's northwest.
19: The clinic have screened around 51 patients so far. We anticipate up to 4,000 eligible clots to access screening in this new site here in Devonport.
15: The free service is now open for appointments.
1: Get down to Banjo's and tuck into the new Ned Kelly pie. Baked fresh daily, hearty beef mince, bacon, tomato, a whole egg on top, and covered in delicious melted cheese. Legendary.
15: Sport News Now and FIFA President Gianni Infantino says he has no regrets about the United States hosting this year's World Cup. That's despite high ticket costs and some fans and a referee being denied entry into the country.
20: I don't regret anything. You know, I've been organising events for the last, 30 years probably. Pretty much used to deal with issues. If there are no big issues, there are small issues, and the small issues become big issues as well.
15: South Australia has secured Gather Round for the next few years. AFL CEO Andrew Dillon confirming a deal has been done.
21: Absolutely excited to be standing here today announcing that Gather Round will remain in South Australia until 2029 under a new 3-year partnership.
15: And Collingwood's Billy Frampton is free to play in the Pies' next match after the tribunal overturned his 3-match ban for the tackle that fractured the neck of Melbourne's Brodie Miocek. Frampton told the panel it was horrific and he would never want to hurt a player, especially Brodie, his former teammate. He'll now be available for Collingwood's Round 15 clash against the Power. That's the latest in news and sport. I'm Judy Augustine.
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2: Partly cloudy this afternoon. Winds are going to become light overnight with a low of 6. Tomorrow, scattered cloud once again and 16. By the time it gets to the evening, there is a slight chance of a bit of shower. That is just a foreshadow shower is expected with a top of 18 on Saturday. And then Sunday, partly cloudy and 14. Right now, though, it's 15 degrees.
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0: Yep.
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0: 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The Ooga Ooga.
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0: Skink.
1: Yeah.
0: All right, 7:30 tomorrow. Hopefully another winner on the $1,000 minute. 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

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Banner, it is Bo today with the Wide Variety Work Day. We are invading workspaces, and check out our socials. You can see all the invasions that are going on, and you can get yourself registered and get your share, possibly, of $20,000 that's being given away. Rima, Selena Gomez now. Sienna's next. Another.

0: you know.
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0: 7HOFM, Sienna Spyro, Die on This Hill. It is Bo today. Now, she spoke about how that song came about, and if the piano sounds vaguely familiar-ish to you, there might be a reason.
1: I was at home and I was watching somebody play Bohemian Rhapsody, and I thought I should learn Bohemian Rhapsody, but I can't play the piano really, so I was trying to learn it, but it didn't really work out. So then I ended up finding the chords for Down This Hill, and then I wrote half the song.
0: There you go. Inspiration comes from funny places. Now, I think her parents might be looking for her to have some inspiration to move out of home.
1: I'm not really based anywhere, to be honest. I still live at home, though, with my parents.
0: Either that or they really love having her there. Maybe she's paying all the bills. Fountains of Wayne are coming up at 7HOFM+. Plus, we'll talk brand new Spielberg.
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0: 7A Joe FM. Michael Jackson's Man in the Mirror. It is Bo today with the Wide Variety Workday. Now, Steven Spielberg has been making movies for years. He's basically the reason we have summertime blockbusters. Guess what? He's got a new one that's out today.
1: If you found out we weren't alone, would that frighten you?
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0: 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It is only in cinemas as of today. I do have a double in-season pass, as it turns out. 6216-1017, if you want it. We got Coy Leray still to come.
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0: 7HOFM, Niall Horan, a bit of a windy barnacle, according to Miles Smith, who is definitely in the middle of a bromance with that guy. They've had so much fun making that song, Drive Safe, together. Both this afternoon. Now, don't forget to get registered if you're listening at work. He could score you personally $5,000, and that may just happen tomorrow. 7HOFM.com.au is the place to head to get yourself registered, and we've got somber action. And the script. If I stand or if I fall, I'm still giving it my all. I'm looking at the man in the arena. News from the Hobart newsroom, though, up there next.
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15: Good afternoon, I'm Judy Augustine. 40 people have been arrested and 145 charges laid after a major crackdown on the Hells Angels outlaw motorcycle gang across Australia and New Zealand yesterday. Police carried out raids and checks targeting firearms, drugs and traffic offences. In Tasmania, a 35-year-old man from Hobart's northern suburbs was arrested and charged with failing to appear on a drug-related matter. He's due to appear in court on August 3. Detective Inspector Troy Morrisby said outlaw motorcycle gangs posed a threat to community safety. He said yesterday highlighted the importance of coordinated policing to disrupt organised criminal networks. Angus Taylor claims there are no plans to carve up seats with One Nation. Liberal member Tony Passon wants the Liberal Party to sit down with Pauline Hanson and work out which candidates should run at the next election so they're not competing with each other. The opposition leader has told the ABC that won't be happening.
16: What we will be doing is focusing on a Labor government that's taking this country in the wrong direction, with higher taxes, with less houses, with immigration that has not been in line with our housing supply, and that will be our focus. It won't be carving up seats.
15: Kinetic bus drivers say they're prepared to escalate action further as negotiations continue for a better pay deal. More than 100 drivers walked off the job for 6 hours this morning. They're after an increase of around $250 a week to their wages, a rise that would put their pay in line with metro drivers. But if demands aren't met, more action could be on the way.
17: Our members feel like there was no choice but to take this action today. The lowest paid bus drivers in the country, they're paid $6.40 an hour less than the metro equivalents that are doing the exact same job.
15: Transport Workers Union Director of Organising, Sam Lynch, speaking there. Australia's peak GP body is urging people to get their annual flu shot despite a slower start to this year's season. The RACGP says 2025 was the worst flu year on record, with nearly 100,000 cases in just the first 5 months. So far, there have been just over 36,000 confirmed influenza cases in 2026. And a permanent breast screening service has opened in Devonport. Director for Populations Screening, Dr. Mahmood Mahmood, said it would improve accessibility in the northwest, which usually had a high participation rate.
18: With this new site, we would encourage the community to continue access screening, not just in Devonport, but also from the surrounded areas, and maintain this very high participation rate.
15: Meanwhile, the state government is still trying to secure a second breast screening bus to replace one which was damaged last year.
19: Leslie Vale Landscape and Gravel, for all your gravel and firewood needs.
15: Sport news now, and 5am tomorrow is kickoff between South Australia and Mexico in the FIFA World Cup. The Socceroos face Turkey on Sunday afternoon, Australia fielding its second youngest team that's competed at the tournament. Former Socceroo Archie Thompson's told Seven it's still a strong side.
20: Whether this is the World Cup that we might get to see the full potential of these guys, I'm not sure. It might be another round of World Cups maybe 4 years down the track. But you never know. I mean, there's a lot of good players. Mo Torre, an X Factor. I'm a big fan of the story. Erin Kunda.
15: Gourcuff has finished sixth in his Diamond League debut in Oslo. The Australian sprint star notching up a time of 20.6 seconds in the men's 200 metres. And tributes continue for Neil Danaher, with Melbourne and Essendon to wear commemorative Guernseys on Saturday. The D's and Bombers jumpers will include Neil's initials with "Play On" written on the back. That's the latest in news and sport. I'm Judy Augustine. Get a Toyota.
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24: Getting ever so close to the weekend, and so far it's looking like this. Showers on Saturday, 18 degrees, partly cloudy, and 14 for Sunday. Tomorrow, partly cloudy, 16 degrees, and at the moment, 14.
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0: 7HL fam, as we wind down your workday and your working week, all thanks to 40 Winks of Cambridge. Go to better sleep. Go to 40 Winks. In excess, taken from our flashback lunch, back again tomorrow with Bo at midday. Coming up soon, Bruno Mars, his latest, and Mark Ronson, Miley Cyrus, get together next at 7HL fam.
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2: Hey, Jackie.
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2: What are you working,
3: Jackie? Wow. Thank you. Oh, wow. I'm in shock.
4: $5,000. Now, you've just told us that you're off to Japan in a couple of months, so
3: 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You've
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3: Spending money.
4: And I'll tell you what, you've proven to everyone that listens to us that anyone can win.
3: I know. I'm blown away.
5: We'll have the best time in Japan on us. Make sure you bring back a bunch of Labubus. I think my child would love that.
3: And yeah, my grandkids. Yep.
4: Yeah,
3: for sure.
4: We'll have a great time.
3: Thank you so much. I really appreciate it. It's amazing. Thank you.
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0: 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Save tonight. Alan this afternoon, thanks to 40 Winks at Cambridge. 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Let us know you're listening to us, blaring us as loud as you possibly can at your workplace for the chance to win some cash. 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Liam Payne soon and Sam Fender, Olivia Dean, a song I love. 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

0: 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We'll do that around 3:20.
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14: Good afternoon, I'm Judy Augustine. A large-scale police operation has dealt a blow to the Hells Angels outlaw motorcycle gang. Coordinated raids across Australia and New Zealand yesterday targeted weapons, drugs and suspected criminal activity linked to the group. 40 people were arrested and 145 charges laid, including one Tasmanian man. The 35-year-old from Hobart's northern suburbs was charged with failing to appear on a drug-related matter and is due to appear in court in August. Tasmania Police Detective Inspector Troy Morrisby said yesterday's action was a good example of enforcement agencies working together to disrupt criminal networks. More than 100 Kinetic bus drivers have walked off the job for 6 hours today as they fight to be paid the same as Metro drivers. Transport Workers Union Director of Organising, Sam Lynch, says if demands aren't met, action could escalate.
15: We are, quietly optimistic that the good sense will prevail and that will happen. However, if it doesn't, then our members were resolute today that they're going to be looking at even more longer and further disruption.
14: The union says Kinetic drivers earn about $250 a week less than drivers at Metro. Jeep owners are being warned to park their vehicles away from their homes. It comes as more than 1.3 million Wrangler SUVs and Gladiator Utes made between 2021 and 2025 are recalled due to fire risks. Parent company Stellantis says the issue stems from an electrical fault in the power steering that can overheat even when the car is switched off. The company reporting at least 72 fires and one injury linked to the fault. We're being reminded to book in our flu shot despite this year's case numbers tracking lower so far. The Royal Australian College of GPs says the lighter start follows a record-breaking 2025 season, the worst on record for influenza. Just under 37,000 cases have been recorded nationwide to the end of May, far below the 100,000 recorded by the same time last year. And a cohort of Maugean skates born in Macquarie Harbour has reached adulthood, a sign the Institute for Marine and Antarctic Studies says is encouraging. The Institute has been monitoring the species and in a recent report it said abundance of the species is higher since significant decline between 2014 and 2022. The recent survey marks the first year where scientists could detect skates born during the monitoring period reaching maturity.
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14: Sport News Now and FIFA President Gianni Infantino says he has no regrets about the United States hosting this year's World Cup. That's despite high ticket costs and some fans and a referee being denied entry into the country.
16: I don't regret anything. I've been organizing events for the last, 30 years probably. Pretty much used to deal with issues. If there are no big issues, there are small issues, and the small issues become big issues as well.
14: And South Australia has secured Gather Round for the next few years. AFL CEO Andrew Dillon confirming a deal has been done.
17: Absolutely excited to be standing here today announcing that Gather Round will remain in South Australia until 2029 under a new three-year partnership.
14: That's the latest in news and sport. I'm Judy Augustine.
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20: Okay, weather over the next couple of days. Tomorrow, partly cloudy as we get towards the weekend. Showers on Saturday, 18 degrees, 14 and partly cloudy for Sunday. At the moment, doesn't feel like it, but it is 14 degrees.
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0: 7HLFM, thus concluding the 3pm pickup this afternoon. Thanks to Legs and Breasts, 10 locations around Hobart. Their family meal deals, brilliant. It'll keep you going tonight, maybe tomorrow as well. Into the weekend, they are that big. Okay, that's back again tomorrow afternoon. Let's do this now, shall we?
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1: The office is 12 degrees. 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And Brian's refusing to change the thermostat because he claims it's the perfect temp. 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And that control could see you win a share of $20,000 cash.

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0: A 7HOFM real-time traffic update. 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
16: Not too many delays on the major arterials around Hobart this afternoon. A great drive into Kingston from the city on the southern outlet. Also to Taroona on Sandy Bay Road. Domain Highway slowing onto the Brooker. And cruise control for the Tasman Highway from the CBD over the bridge and passing the airport into Sorell. 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

0: 7HLFM, Ed Sheeran, Justin Bieber, and I don't care. Alan, this afternoon, hope your day is going all right. If you're listening to us at work, make sure you tell us at 7HLFM.com.au. Hey, catch up with Sarah in a sec. Got to say hello to the crew at Chapel Street Bakehouse and Takeaway. Have you been there? If not, why not? Awesome burgers, hot pastries, fresh salad rolls. 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
2: Well, I've made my way to another Workspace Invaders at ARC, it looks like. We're looking for Barry. So let's go and see if we can find Barry. There's lots of people look like minions here. They've got a lot of yellow on. Yes, are you Barry? Oh, Barry!
3: Hello.
2: Where's your radio, Barry?
3: It's in here.
2: Okay, is it on?
3: It's all on.
2: You said that you had us on all the time.
3: I do. It's
2: why?
3: In the shed. We can't go in there. That's the problem.
2: Why?
3: Because you haven't got the high vis and all that.
2: I can put some high vis on. I look like a minion. You know what you have got?
3: What have I got?
4: That was Crystal's win, Barry.
3: That was Crystal's win.
2: Crystal, have you got us on in the right? She can't hear me.
3: This is going well.
2: We actually have had a very lovely gift from Chapel Street Bakery.
3: Beautiful.
2: They have delivered 3 platters for you and your work friends. So,
3: oh, lovely. I'm hard working.
2: You are. What do you do here?
3: I'm dispatch supervisor.
2: What does that mean?
3: I load trucks with forks, cranes.
2: But you do love listening to us.
3: Oh, absolutely.
2: Why?
3: Because it keeps me sane.
2: Oh, me?
3: Yeah.
2: Really?
3: Yeah.
2: We'll get the platters to you and your work colleagues.
3: Thank
2: because
3: you very much.
2: You registered.
3: I appreciate it.
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0: 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Into the Hobart Newsroom next. Get the latest news, sport and weather. Then we get back into the music. All thanks to 40 Winks at Cambridge. Go to better sleep. Go to 40 Winks. Lenny Kravitz coming up, as is Harry Styles. Peking Duck and Darren Hayes got together for this. All coming up next, 7HLFM.
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15: Good afternoon, I'm Judy Augustine. The Premier has continued to face questions after one of his ministers misled Parliament. Madeleine Ogilvie stepped down as a minister after she repeatedly denied involvement in a Supreme Court matter when she was in fact the plaintiff. Premier Jeremy Rockliffe today said he still has to respond to questions from the Greens around the timeline of events.
16: I recognise the process, as I said yesterday, was inadequate. I regret that. We need to improve that.
15: 40 people have been arrested and 145 charges laid after a major crackdown on the Hells Angels outlaw motorcycle gang across Australia and New Zealand yesterday. Police carried out raids and checks targeting firearms, drugs and traffic offences. In Tasmania, a 35-year-old man from Hobart's northern suburbs was arrested and charged with failing to appear on a drug-related matter. He's due to appear in court in August. Detective Inspector Troy Morrisby said outlaw motorcycle gangs posed a threat to community safety. He said yesterday highlighted the importance of coordinated policing to disrupt organised criminal networks. Donald Trump has accused Iran of playing the US for suckers as his frustrations grow over its failure to sign a peace deal. They've launched fresh strikes in response to Iran downing an American chopper in the Strait of Hormuz. The president also claims America has secretly snuck oil tankers out of the strait.
17: We've been taking out millions of barrels of oil. I wanted to say it so badly, but I didn't want to ruin it. That's why it's at $85, $90 a barrel instead of $250.
15: Australia's peak GP body is urging people to get their annual flu shot despite a slower start to this year's season. The RACGP says 2025 was the worst flu year on record, with nearly 100,000 cases in just the first 5 months. So far, there have been just over 36,000 confirmed influenza cases in 2026. Doctors are warning it's not a reason to be complacent, especially as winter sets in. And Dark Mofo is back, with the Winter Festival officially kicking off today. There's plenty to see and do over the next 11 days. Festivities kick off with The Gathering, which is a First Nations-led night of music and storytelling. Dark Mofo Essentials, Winter Feast and Dark Park also kick off tonight. And you can also explore transformed freight decks on board the Spirit of Tasmania 5.
18: We are so excited to welcome Tasmanians and visitors alike here to all the different parts of Dark Mofo, whether you're heading to Dark Park, down to the Winter Feast, or you're braving the sunrise and heading to the nude solstice swim.
15: That's Artistic Director Chris Twite there.
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15: Sport News Now, and the Eagles expect the Kangaroos to be firing on Saturday after their massive defeat last weekend. Coach Andrew McWalter says North Melbourne always seems to turn it around the following week. He expects the competition to be fierce, especially without defender Ruben Ginby.
19: We've been relying a lot on our team defence the last 6 or 8 weeks anyway, so we're going to lean into that space more and more. We need pressure on the ball as much as possible. If we don't get that, we're going to struggle. So that'll be our focus.
15: And there are fresh concerns over the fitness of Socceroos striker Mou Touré, just days out from Australia's World Cup opener against Turkey. Touré was absent from training this morning and the team is yet to comment on his condition. Defenders Jordan Boss and Milos Djenic are expected to speak later today. That's the latest in news and sport. I'm Judy Augustine.
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14: Get your hands on a Subway 6-inch sub, a 390ml drink and a cookie starting from just $10. That's dinner sorted.
20: We've got delays in both directions for the Domain Highway near the Brooker and some minor hold-ups for the Brooker around Lutana. Usual delays for Main Road through Moona in both directions. We've got a delay-free run to Kingston on the southern outlet and the Tasman Highway also clear to the airport and further out to Sorrel. 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That's the latest real-time traffic on 101.7 7HO FM.
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0: Into the weekend looking like this so far, 16 degrees for tomorrow. Then on Saturday, 18 degrees and showers. Sunday, 14 degrees and partly cloudy. Right now in Hobart, it's the team.
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0: Okay, we caught up with Sarah before, who went to ARC, and caught up with Bazza Barry, who listens to us all day, every day, in the shed where we can't go. 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

Lenny Kravitz at 780 FM with Are You Gonna Go My Way? Alan this afternoon. Will and Woody coming up from 5 o'clock to get you home and free this evening. Ava Max is next. And this is Harry Styles, American Girls, 780 FM.

0: Ava Max at 7HFM. Sweet, but psycho. Hello. Alan this afternoon. Thanks to 40 Winks at Cambridge. Go to bed asleep. Go to 40 Winks. Secret Sound back tomorrow morning with Sarah McIngiano just before 7 o'clock. Today we had the guess of zipping or unzipping a suitcase. That is now going to the wrong answers at 7hlfm.com.au. Chance to win some cash again tomorrow morning and three times a day. 11:20 and 3:20 every afternoon. Coming up soon, we'll play Barnsley for you and Olivia Dean as well at 7HLFM.
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9: We've got delays building both ways on the Brooker Highway between Goodwood and Queen's Domain. The main highway slowing both on and off the Brooker at the merge. They're looking good over the Tasman Bridge and a clear run to the airport and Sorrel. No dramas to Kingston on the southern outlet or to Taruna on Sandy Bay Road. 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That's the latest real-time traffic on 101.7 7HOFM.
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0: Nearly 5 at 7HFM, News, Sport and Weather coming up next. 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
11: Good evening, I'm Judy Augustine. Investigations are underway after a crash in Prospect Vale in the state's north left a man in a critical condition in hospital. The man in his 50s was the only person in the car, which crashed on a dirt road off Westbury Road. Police believe the man may have suffered a medical episode while behind the wheel. A large-scale police operation has dealt a blow to the Hells Angels outlaw motorcycle gang. Coordinated raids across Australia and New Zealand yesterday targeted weapons, drugs and suspected criminal activity linked to the group. 40 people were arrested and 145 charges laid, including one Tasmanian man. The 35-year-old from Hobart's northern suburbs was charged with failing to appear on a drug-related matter. He's due to appear in court in August. Premier Jeremy Rockliffe has dismissed continued scrutiny on one of his former ministers as toxic behaviour. Madeleine Ogilvie stepped down as a minister after she misled Parliament about her involvement in a legal matter. Mr Rockliffe apologised this week for not pressing her on her answers, but today he hit back, saying Labor and the Greens are seizing on gotcha moments.
12: It's toxic. Tasmanians don't like it. I see media releases, not on budget, from the Labor Party, but on how you can tear someone down.
11: Pauline Hanson's Fire the Liar campaign has now doubled its fundraising goal after reaching its initial $1 million target in just 13 hours. Prime Minister Anthony Albanese's questioned the source of the multi-million dollar fundraising push, casting doubt over the sudden influx of donations.
13: This is someone who got a plane worth more than that, given to her by Australia's richest person. That pales in insignificance with the size of a single donation which was given, showing, I think, the interests that One Nation represents, not battlers.
11: And Hobart will come alive for the first night of Dark Mofo. All the essentials are back, including Winter Feast and Dark Park, which will this year feature one of the new spirit vessels.
14: The Spirit of Tasmania will host international and local artists. Five massive installations across two decks of the Spirit of Tasmania 5, and we're so excited to do that. But the art is stretching not just across land and sea here at the port, but also across the city.
11: Artistic director Chris Twite there. More than 55,000 tickets have been snapped up, with many shows sold out, but tickets are still available for several events on the Dark Mofo website.
10: Get down to Banjo's and tuck into the new Ned Kelly Pie. 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Legendary.
11: Sport news now, and FIFA president Gianni Infantino says he has no regrets about the United States hosting this year's World Cup. That's despite high ticket costs and some fans and a referee being denied entry into the country.
15: I don't regret anything. You know, I've been organizing events for the last, 30 years probably. Pretty much used to deal with issues. If there are no big issues, there are small issues, and the small issues become big issues as well.
11: And South Australia has secured Gather Round for the next few years. AFL CEO Andrew Dillon confirming a deal's been done.
16: Absolutely excited to be standing here today announcing that Gather Round will remain in South Australia until 2029 under a new three-year partnership.
11: That's the latest in news and sport. I'm Judy Augustine.
10: 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That's dinner sorted.
17: We've got patchy delays in both directions on the Brooker Highway between Goodwood and Queen's Domain. The Domain Highway is slow both ways at the Brooker Merge, then looking good outbound over the Tasman Bridge before a good run to Sorrell passing the airport. A little bit of action in the CBD on Davey and Macquarie Streets. 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That's the latest real-time traffic on 101.7 7HOFM.
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20: Thanks to the Heat Pump Shop, where the weather is always tickety-boo.
0: Partly cloudy for the remains of this evening. Tomorrow, 16 degrees, partly cloudy. Saturday, 18 and showers. And for Sunday, so far, partly cloudy with a top of 14 degrees.
20: This

0: Cheers. Hope you're having a wonderful drive home. Australia. Yes. Great to be on your radios for the next couple of hours. Jess Malboy is going to join us, Woods, which is very exciting.
1: Well, God, she's good. Yes, I agree. It's exciting. We love Jess. But here's the thing. Some of you may not realise this, but so the opener of our show that you just heard, that is actually voiced by Jess Malboy, right?
0: Yes.
1: She's done an incredible job. She didn't accept a fee for it. But there's a particular lyric that she sings in the opener. I'll play it for you, this one.
2: Woody's got long hair and Will is bald, but he doesn't care. Will and Woody.
1: Okay, elephant in the room. I don't have long hair anymore. I've got short hair. I cut my hair and you're not bald.
0: No.
1: So I just think Will.
0: Annalise is in the studio as well. She's missed that.
1: Yeah, she needs to add that, obviously.
3: Yep.
1: You're for it. You're obviously for it. There's a pay bump. Get her show in the name.
0: There you go. That's why she's here.
1: Get her show in the name. Will Woody and Annalise.
0: Comments like that.
1: You might need to find some management.
0: Mate, come on. Oi. Come on. Let's get it going. Let's get it going on today. Let's get it going on. Invisalign out. Put the phone away. You're on air now. Yeah. Let's go.
1: Now, but so it's seriously though.
0: Yeah.
1: That's not serious. That's great. I love that. But
0: yes,
1: I think you're going to have to say to Jess today.
0: Re-record.
1: I just think it has to happen.
0: I agree.
1: I think it's going to be, like, she's done a huge favour for us, but I just think we need to address it and say, we love what you did. You stuffed it. You read the wrong lyrics. Can you re-record it for
0: us? Yeah, I think that'll be fine.
1: Surely.
0: Well, we didn't pay her the first time, so we won't have to pay her.
1: I don't think we've got the budget.
0: We might have to pay her.
1: I don't.
0: Well, whatever you're thinking about giving Annalise for being in the studio, that just vanished.
1: Oh, sorry, Annalise.
0: Yeah, sorry, Annalise. Hey,
1: straight to Malboy.
0: Straight to the bit where the cash should go.
1: No doubt.
0: Hey, another shot for you guys at $1 million a little bit later today, which is really great.
1: Yeah.
0: So looking forward to that. It's the same questions as it has been last week. So if you've been listening,
1: you're in with
0: a very good shot to not only go in to win the million, but also an extra $1,000 today. Right up next, though, I've got a strange question. If you know the answer, I'd be impressed. Date-wise, like if you can give me the year, what is the oldest thing in your pantry and or fridge? If you're at home or you're close to opening it, I would love that as well.
1: Ooh.
0: We'll tell you up next. It's Will and Woody.
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0: Good afternoon. Hope you're having a wonderful drive home. It is Will and Woody. Woodrow, I'd like to know, what is the oldest thing in your fridge and or pantry?
1: Here we go.
0: Is what I want to
2: it's
0: know.
2: It's been 84 years.
0: Yes.
3: We once got a call of someone who had a fish in their freezer for 25 years.
0: Yes.
3: I think there's the bar, Australia. We actually wanted to eat it, but the lawyers got involved.
0: Yeah, we told it would be lethal.
3: Yeah, and I was still
0: and they didn't want a dead. They didn't want a dead on air crew, which I maintain would have been a hot bit.
3: Huge for hits.
0: Would have been
3: huge
0: a hot bit.
3: Huge for hits online.
0: Could have planned the funeral on air. Would have been great.
3: Absolutely. Anyway. Absolutely. Shame. Opportunity missed.
0: Opportunity missed. But right now, though, there are some people who have got stuff that's really, really still in their fridge that is... I think there's always one person in the relationship that holds onto the things in the fridge that doesn't clear it out.
3: Yes. Yep.
0: My partner, Sam, doesn't clear it out.
3: Right. You always want to go the big cleanse?
0: Yeah. I'm like, why are we keeping that? It's still good.
3: I think I've realized I'm the keeper because I was got to be angry.
0: Definitely
3: there,
0: the keeper.
3: There's nothing worse than when you get home and you're looking for that, you know, Fajola jam that you haven't had for 15 years, but maybe you've got a hankering for it and you realize that your partner has cleared it.
0: Because it's rank and you need space as well. You need the space.
3: Yeah, but it's a conversation. I think you can have a pile. You can have a pile somewhere and go, hey, I'm wanting to get rid of this. But I need to have an opportunity to save my Fajola jam.
0: It's always the condiments as well.
3: Yes. It's absolutely.
0: All, and which, you know, you're right. Because they go missing for a while and you haven't had the thing. Yeah.
3: And you find yourself looking for it.
0: I understand.
3: You might be hungover or something. You're like, I all of a sudden need Fajola jam.
0: There's a story on Reddit about a guy. I don't know what Fajola jam is, so stop saying it. There's a guy on Reddit who's kept Cool Whip. Cool Whip in his fridge for 11 years since 2015.
3: Is that Cool Whip? Is that dairy?
0: Cool Whip.
3: Is that dairy?
0: It's like frosting. Yeah, it's dairy for sure.
3: So that's, I mean, that's 11-year-old dairy. That's got to be bad news.
0: Cool thing about it is that, because there's a Reddit thread that's really popped off where they're using the oldest thing in their fridge as like a time capsule remember what that thing has seen through.
3: So what's the Cool Whip?
0: So the Cool Whip has seen Donald Trump. What's happened since the Cool Whip was there? Donald Trump becoming president. But the Cool Whip was there when Obama was around.
3: Oh, well,
0: The Cool Whip was there for the origins of the Me Too movement. The Cool Whip was there for Brexit. Obviously, it's been through COVID.
3: Oh, wow.
0: But the Cool Whip was there when Uptown Funk, when people were doing those music videos to Uptown Funk.
3: Whoa.
0: So that's
3: funny. As soon as you start saying that, then now it feels like, oh, well, that Cool Whip has been around for a while.
0: It's a very cool whip. There's no doubt it's a cool whip. Believe me, just watch. It's actually a wonderful thing. I mean, before I throw the food out now, I'm going to take a moment just to be like, wow, this is what you've been through. Because the oldest one in our fridge, had a look this morning.
3: Yeah, talk to me.
0: We've got a chili jam from 2012.
3: Ooh.
0: Yeah.
3: I think a chili jam plays though. I think as soon as it's a jam, I'll bring back the Fajola jam.
0: Just stop.
3: I think as soon as you jam it, it lives forever.
0: Well, there are preservatives in jams to keep it going. But
3: people have jams in their bunkers.
0: This particular chili jam has been there for so long that it's crystallized.
3: And that plays. Is that no mold though?
0: No mold.
3: Crystals.
0: No
3: fine.
0: Mold at this point.
3: A bit of crystals in your chili jam.
0: But if I wanted to use the chili jam before I threw it out this morning, and I did throw it out. Oh. Chili jam. Biggest song in 2012. It was alive when somebody that I used to know was rocking his thing.
3: Impressive. What's Gautier up to these days?
0: Wally DeBakker. I don't know. He's a very interesting man. He's a philanthropist. Last I knew, he donated half the royalties from that song to a charity which defended park rangers in Africa who stopped poachers from shooting animals.
3: Wow.
0: He's a very interesting guy.
3: Well done, Wally.
0: Anyway. Betty White was still alive when my chili jam was still rocking.
3: There you go.
0: Remember Betty White? Yeah, Gossip Girl was still on TV. The One Direction mania was still. Annalise was still sending her videos out to the 1D boys.
4: I was.
3: How old were you in 2012, Annalise?
0: 12.
3: 12. What? 12.
0: Yeah, she was 12 years old.
4: 2 years after One Direction formed on July 23rd.
0: Wow.
3: So Annalise was in year. Hang on. Annalise was in year 6.
0: Yes.
3: When you bought that chili jam.
0: When I bought the chili jam.
5: Wow. Wow.
4: Has it survived multiple houses?
0: Yep.
3: Had to have.
0: Yeah, it has.
3: It would have been in Perth.
0: It has. Yeah, it was in Perth.
3: Hang on a second. When you moved from Perth to the East Coast, you brought your chili jam.
0: Yes, we brought the whole thing. Because we had a whole fridge full of condiments.
3: You empty your fridge, Will. Also, leave your fridge in Perth.
0: Nah, mate. I actually brought the fridge back. Jeez. All right, so.
3: Clearly the company was paying for the moving costs.
0: Bubble wrapped everything. They bubble wrapped everything. Liam Hemsworth and Miley Cyrus hadn't broken up when my chili jam was alive. I'll do it with you guys up next because it's lots of fun. Oldest thing in your fridge and or pantry. We'll take a walk down memory lane.
1: Hobart's original 7HOFM.

0: Surprisingly, you're letting that Captain,
1: I love the raunch.
0: Captain
1: I love
0: Sauce.
1: It. I love it.
0: Right now, though, speaking of sauce, what's the oldest thing in your pantry and or fridge?
2: So far in
0: great
2: the lead.
0: Great segue, by the way. Nobody got around that.
2: See, we're so impressed by you, Will. The bar's just higher for you right now. You need to do more to impress
0: us. Sauce to sauce, topic to topic.
2: We expect it. We expect it from you, Will.
0: Okay, so
2: you're the best broadcaster in the country. And the ratings reflect it.
0: Shut up. All right, let's get into these. I would love a live sniff, by the way, if anyone's at their home or about to get home, if you could open that thing for us.
2: What about a lick?
0: Again, mate, the sauce.
2: No lick?
0: The horn. Keep it in your pants. You've got 10 minutes. You're doing your topic.
2: Little lick.
0: Eddie's called. Eddie.
3: Boys, what's going on?
0: Eddie, what's the oldest thing in your fridge and or pantry?
3: I've got pickle juice. I've got pickle juice that's moved 2 houses over 6 years with me. I refuse to get rid of it.
0: How old, Ed? How old is it?
3: 6 years. Six years old. 2020.
2: So
3: 2020.
2: So why are you refusing to get rid of it? Because there's a... I mean, pickle juice, I think, is pretty good for cramp and stuff. Is there like a big run coming up or something that you're saving your pickle juice for?
3: No. These are some awesome pickles that I bought.
2: Oh, yeah.
3: And I smashed the pickles.
2: Yeah.
3: And I've always wanted to buy another jar of those pickles. So I kept the jar remember what pickles I had. And every time we try and clear out the fridge, my girlfriend wants to get rid of it because I never bought another jar of pickles.
0: It's a legacy. They become a bit of a legacy item in the fridge, okay. Don't they? Like, your fridge feels strange without them. They're the talisman.
2: But there's no pickles in the jar. There's only the juice. But Eddie, you could take a photo of the jar to remember.
3: I could.
0: On you, Eddie.
2: I like you, Eddie.
0: Lara's called. Lara, what you got?
4: Well, I actually hurt my ear over the weekend and went over to my father-in-law's house, and he goes, "No worries, I've got something for that," and pulled out eardrops from 1992.
0: Whoa! This is the biggest song from 1992, Button Pusher Tommy. Wow, he's on it. Have a look at that. Wowee. So 44 years old?
4: I don't know.
0: 34 years old.
2: So, Lara, if he went and fetched that for you, am I to assume that he's been dropping those bad boys in his ears recently?
4: Well, when I showed the expiry date, he was like, "Don't worry, I think I've got another one," and that one was 2004. So probably, yeah.
0: Wow.
2: The medicine cupboard does get a bit slippery.
0: Wow, that's intense, Lara. 1992, I mean, they've seen some things.
2: What have they seen? What was in 1992?
0: It all gets a bit boring, to be honest.
2: Yeah, fair enough.
0: I was just saying before, the Google AI is awful.
2: Oh, okay.
0: So I said biggest things of 1992, the Los Angeles riots, Hurricane Andrew.
2: Oh, geez.
0: The Summer Olympics in Barcelona. I mean, it's seen some things.
2: Oh, Summer Olympics in Barcelona.
0: Seen some things.
2: Seems a long time
0: ago.
2: Well, so you were mere 4 years old?
0: Let's go to Deb.
2: That might help you out a little bit. First Gulf War, I'm hearing here. That feels like ages ago. let's go to Deb.
0: Well, the problem is when you say what's happened in that year, you do often get the really hectic ones.
2: Yes.
0: You get the really hectic ones, which is just, you know, you're not going to read them out on radio. I mean, Annalise, I feel like you've been mining over there for some big things that have happened.
5: Well, it would have been around for the first Jurassic Park movie being released in 1993.
0: That's a great one, AB. Good for you.
2: Right.
0: A bit of
2: pop culture.
0: In 1992. Well, these eardrops, by the way, is that what she said they were?
2: Eardrops.
0: What is an eardrop?
2: You know, like for Aqua Ear, you put them in and they help out with like a infection in your ear.
0: Yeah, right.
2: You've never had an ear infection?
0: No, I've never had an eardrop.
2: Oh, man, Aqua Ear? You know Aqua Ear? Yeah. Everyone has Aqua Ear. Yeah.
0: I'm getting told to move on.
2: We don't want to talk more about Aqua Ear.
0: Guys, Mel Gibson and Robin Moore were still together in 1992.
2: Who the hell is Robin Moore?
0: Annalise wrote it in the thing. It's 10 years before she was born, mate. She's got no idea. She just wrote it down. Deb's called. Deb.
6: Hi.
0: Deb, what is the oldest thing in your fridge and or pantry?
6: Oh, okay. Not my fridge, okay? Total disclosure, not my freezer.
0: Okay. Mm-hmm.
6: I was visiting my dad and my stepmom.
2: Yeah.
6: And she asked me to get something out of the freezer.
2: Uh-huh.
6: And she had a dog in there.
2: A dog?
6: A dog.
2: A full dog?
0: Oh,
6: a full dog wrapped in a plastic bag.
0: Oh.
6: For 8 years. She said, "Oh, he's been in there for 8 years.
0: Wow.
2: She just doesn't know what to do with it.
6: Well, she's going to get him taxidermied, but hadn't gotten around to it.
2: Yeah. I've tried to taxidermy a number of things. It is a treacherous task.

0: So, Deb, so
1: this was intense.
0: Is this a pet or did she find a dog?
2: Oh, no, it was a pet.
1: And she didn't just find a dog and put it in her freezer.
0: Question. That's why I asked the question, mate. What's the dog's name?
2: Missy.
0: Missy. And so what breed is Missy?
2: A little
1: She's small.
2: English terrier, like, yeah.
0: She's
1: small, little
0: and
1: terrier.
0: So another question for you, Deb. So, like, if Missy's in there, that's a dead dog
1: and
0: in a bag.
1: And she didn't flag it, by the way, Deb. She wasn't like, oh, go to the freezer just so you know, dead dog in there. She was like, just grab me some ice.
2: No, didn't flag it. No.
1: That's awesome.
0: So then my next question, Deb, is there other things in the freezer? So is Missy, like, next to the ice cream?
2: Yeah, well, she was. I bought a new freezer.
1: Yeah, fair enough.
0: So sorry, she was living her life and she was going, vanilla ice cream just under the dead dog.
3: If I had a dollar for every time they made me laugh, I'd have $1.75. Will and Woody driving you home.
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6: We are looking good on the southern outlet from the CBD to Kingston. A little bit slow at the railway roundabout and onto Davies Street, passing Sandy Bay Road. Also on the Brooker building, both ways between the Domain Highway and Goodwood, Tasman Highway, travelling well over the bridges to Sorrel. 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

0: biggest gig.
1: It's Will and Woody for the drive home. I hope you're having a brilliant drive home, guys. Under half an hour's time, one of you with a shot at $1 million. Woods.
2: We received a wild call yesterday. I don't know how someone feels comfortable enough to call a national radio show and make a confession like this. She did remain anonymous. I mean, I would imagine a lot of people would have figured out what her voice sounds like.
1: Yes. Did we tell her we put the voice distorter on and didn't do that? Because I feel like that's...
2: I don't think we said that.
1: We didn't do that.
3: But we would never do that to someone.
1: We've done it before.
2: Yeah, we would never do that.
1: Done it before.
2: No, Will, we haven't.
3: No, we haven't.
1: We've done it before.
2: No, what are you talking about, Will? We are a professional unit. Anyway, enough about that. Here was the wild call, the confession we received yesterday.
4: She found a boyfriend a couple of years ago and I had the biggest crush on him and we actually hooked up one night and they're still together. We're not as close anymore, but it definitely
5: clearly
4: was.
5: You just,
4: but
5: you, to be you, fair, you slept with him with her husband.
2: Yeah, go on, go on.
4: To be fair, I told her that I liked him first.
1: Oh, yeah, right, okay.
5: Let's be fair. Well, just because...
2: Okay, she's in the wrong. I agree. Way to flip it, anonymous. Okay. Now, that's her defense, right? Yeah, wild. We can all breathe on that for a little bit. Totally wild. And she has never told that friend that, and they're still dead. Like, it's wild.
1: Yeah.
2: Her defense, though...
1: Doesn't sit well, does it?
2: Her defense, which I want to explore just a little bit here.
1: Mm.
2: She thinks that she got dibs on the guy.
1: She
2: said she found him attractive first.
1: She said,
2: first.
1: In my defense...
2: She had that conversation with her friend.
1: Yep.
2: In effect, she is enacting the dibs law, which I think amongst friendship groups, I think that can happen at times. When you go out and you see a guy that you like and you tell your friends, hey, dibs on that guy or dibs on that girl.
1: Mm-hmm.
2: My question right now, because it's been a while since I've been out and about single in the community.
1: In the wild.
2: In the wild. I've
1: Thank
2: lost the
1: God.
2: Eye of the
1: I think
2: tiger.
1: Everyone's a bit safer because
2: lost
1: of it.
2: The eye of the tiger. I want to know, can you call dibs on someone? Do you have to respect a dibs if your friend goes, I'm into that guy, back off?
1: I had a dibs on an old primary school crush.
2: Here we go. Yes.
1: Primary school crush of mine.
2: Yes.
1: You hooked up with her?
2: Many years later.
1: I told you before you went to go and film the thing with her. Just so you know, mate. Old flame still hold a bit of a candle in my heart there.
2: There was just a lot of chemistry on the set that day and I couldn't control it, mate. I couldn't put out that flame. I'm sorry.
1: You did. You extinguished a flame in my heart.
2: There's a lot of passion there. Female perspective, Annalise,
1: Female perspective.
2: Good deflection. Annalise.
1: Yeah, so he was filming a music video with her. I couldn't do it. I couldn't be there. So I said, my buddy Woody, he'll be great.
2: That music video exists, by the way. You can find it on YouTube. Oh, sexy. Sexy.
1: No one wants to see it.
2: If you look up Arlene Zelina, it's a Drake song. Just come home, I'm coming home. What's that one? Look that one up. Don't give me that face paint. Find it. just don't worry, I'm coming home. What's that Drake song?
6: What is this for?
1: I don't think it matters. I'd leave it. I'd leave it sexy. Don't worry about it. Annalise, what are your thoughts on this? You're still swimming around in the pool.
7: Yes, I'm still single. Thank you for reminding me.
1: Don't make it like that.
7: I think there's two options. Very delicate. Thank you. I have two perspectives on it.
2: Mm-hmm.
7: I think if it's like on a night out and you're both going like, oh, he's hot, I think it's, you know, whoever makes the approach first, and if it's meant to be, it'll be. Like, if they end up going for your friend, then that's it. Like, it doesn't matter.
2: So you don't respect the dibs. So if your friend walks up to you and says, hey, I'm really into that guy, I dibs him, and I've had a little conversation with him already.
7: Then I'm not going to go there. No. I will respect the dibs.
2: What if the guy then approaches you and is quite clearly into you?
7: And I think he's hot?
2: Yeah.
7: I think that's a conversation with my friend being like, how in on this are you? Because if you're not super deep into it,
1: it's going well for me. I'm starting to lay some.
7: I'm not flirting until I've had that conversation.
2: Okay, but she says, "Yeah, I'm really into him," but then that guy keeps making advances on you.
7: Then I'd be like, "Well, you can't. I don't think you should go there because he's really. I don't think he's worth it. He's coming for me."
1: He's worth it because he's coming for me.
2: I want to hear some other opinions.
1: Well, I think it is interesting, isn't it? It's interesting. I'd say if you walk into a place and you're like, wow, that person's like gorgeous.
2: Yeah.
1: I'm into them.
2: Yeah.
1: Can I think you can have dibs on first crack.
7: Yes, I agree.
1: Surely, I get the first run at it.
2: Is there a time limit? Is there like?
1: Well,
2: a,
1: I don't know. I feel like Annalise has had dibs on Collingwood footballer Isaac Quaynor for 5 years now. So no time limit there.
7: Yep.
2: Have you made the move?
7: No, I'm not making the move.
1: Seen him out a couple of times. Never made a move. So if I was your mate, I'd be like, statute of limitations probably over now. Do you know what I mean?
7: Yeah, and I'm happy to give that up.
2: I'm going to save you. I'm going to save you, Annalise. I want to hear your opinion.
1: She doesn't need saving. She's fine.
2: She's fine. Yeah, absolutely.
7: I'm fine.
2: Dibs.
1: Yes.
2: Can you call dibs on someone when you're out? Can you respect it? How long do you have to give your friend who's called dibs?
1: Yeah, I'm on the first crack model. I reckon that's bang on.
2: All right.
1: I actually had a dib situation with my now partner. Who I met at a music festival.
2: Disgusting, Will. How dare you try and get ownership?
1: No, she had dibs on me.
2: No, get lost, Will. Let's go to Ash here. No one would want dibs on you. Ash, you...
0: How you doing, boys?
2: You're good, mate. We're good. You had an arrangement with your friends around dibs.
0: Yeah, so we had a pretty big group of mates, and over the journey there's been a variety of girls come and go. We set up we called it The Rule. Uh-huh. Amongst us boys, so at any stage you could have the rule on one girl, which meant she's off limits at all costs, but every other girl is on the table. So there was plenty of stories of dudes, you know, you've got the rule on one chick for a long time, you're trying to date her or tune her up for a bit, and then you know, another equally as attractive girl would come into the loop, and dudes would try and shotgun her or have dibs on her, and it'd be like, bad luck, mate. You've already got the rule on one chick that you've been working for however long. She's fair game. And it was sort of acknowledged amongst a big group of us boys that you could have it on one chick and everyone else was on the table.
1: Oh, very good. There you go, Ash. Yes, you've called it. There you go. I'm going to get us out of there because it does sound like we've entered a frat house.
2: It did a little bit.
1: There's chicks and there's dibs and there's on the table and working and tuning and
2: I didn't even hear all the
1: language.
2: Words.
1: All the language that we really are trying to avoid.
2: Just a note to the prize, maybe some female callers.
1: I feel like we were in the movie American Pie for a second there. That was all happening.
2: Thanks for the call, though, Ash. Appreciate your opinion. Oh, here we go, a female. Let's go to...
1: That was a lot happening there.
2: Why did you put him across?
3: We don't call them females, Woody.
1: It's just women. Just women.
2: Girls?
3: Ladies.
2: Sorry about that. My bad. Thank you for pulling me up.
1: You might be eyeing off a little bit of a training course of some sort.
2: I did my codes last week. Amy,
1: so many heads in hands.
2: Great to have a
1: so many heads
2: girl,
1: in hands.
2: Great to have a girl caller on. Dibs, where do you stand?
4: So, my situation is from very long ago.
2: Yes.
4: So these days, I would say, you know, if you're like, yeah, dibs that guy or this girl or that person, it depends on the night out. It's a night out, go for it. You know, if it goes somewhere, it doesn't, you're good. But my situation, my friend, we met someone, my friend called dibs.
2: Yeah.
4: I knew he was into me, but I wasn't too sure.
2: Here we go.
4: I don't know, like... He's cute, but, like, not my type, not my, you know, and we've never been in that situation because we've got completely different types of guys.
2: Yeah.
4: And as soon as she called dibs, I was like, no, I'm going after him. So.
2: Whoa. did you communicate that to her, or did you just, like, hear her have dibs and then just go against that?
4: I told her, I've already been told that he's into me. So if that doesn't work out, then... By the end of the night, it's your call.
2: So you had a night. So how did you go that night?
4: Well, it was a long weekend.
2: Okay.
4: And we're now married and have a child.
2: Is your friend still into your husband?
4: Well, she's now married, but the flirting and the very obvious being into him went on for quite a while.
2: Wow. Did you have to have a chat? Yep. Did you have to say, like, listen, the dibs, it's off. We're married.
4: Yeah, I did.
2: Really?
4: She offered, you know, things to be more people in a relationship. that.
2: Whoa! Hang on a second. She was going for a keys in the bowl situation.
4: Yeah.
1: Wow. Yeah.
2: Holy.
1: Wow.
2: Dooly.
1: Wow.
2: And did you discuss that with your husband? Did you say like, "Hey, listen, we've been propositioned for a keys in the bowl."
4: He was pretty much there when it's happened and been suggested, and yeah, he's like, "No, no, thank you."
2: Dooly.
4: I made my pick the second I saw you, and I'm sticking with it. So,
2: yeah. Are you all still mates? Knowing that offer's happened, you're all still hanging out.
4: We're not as close as what we used to be, just due to a few things, but we're still friends. I'm married to that guy she did, so that was 9
1: beautiful,
4: years
1: lovely, wholesome end to a bit that was definitely over the line in terms of the fratness.
2: No doubt.
1: Well done, Amy.
2: We'll learn from that. Amy.
1: Brought it home.
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23: Hey, I'm Sally Pearson. Molly O'Callaghan has claimed the 200-metre freestyle title at the Australian Swimming Trials but fell short of Ariane Titmus's world record, while teenage sensation Sienna Tui continued her breakout meet with victory in the 50-metre breaststroke. Australia has wrapped up preparations for the T20 World Cup with a comfortable 6-wicket win over the West Indies in Cardiff. And Aussie Storm Hunter has lost her doubles quarterfinal at Queen's alongside Shuai Zhang. Serena Williams continues her comeback tomorrow morning.
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0: It is Bill and Woody. Your shot at $1 million is right up next. Right now, though, it is the Hot Takes Awards.
1: That's spicy meatball.
2: Okay, I genuinely think this is tepid, which is good for me.
0: You've had some bad ones.
2: This is not a skill of mine. I'm not very good at hot takes. I love sitting on the fence. I live on the fence.
0: I'll get to you in a sec here. I've got a text here from Tim from Indrapilly.
2: Uh-huh.
0: He said, boys, Tim from Indro here.
2: Yeah. G'day, Tim.
0: My hot take is ketchup actually ruins a perfectly good steak.
2: Oh, agreed. Agreed. Never put ketchup on a steak. If it's a good steak, it doesn't need ketchup. It needs olive oil, though.
0: Interesting that it does work well with the tomato, with the sausage, though. Like, at what point? What point are you ditching the... Do you know what I mean? Like, at what point does the meat get to a quality whereby the tomato sauce becomes tacky?
2: I think
0: that's a really good thought.
2: I think the quality of meat in a steak is far better than the sauce.
0: What if you had a Wagyu sauce?
2: Oh, bloody hell.
0: What are you doing there?
2: I think I've just so ingrained in adding sauce to a sausage that I think I have rarely had a sausage.
3: Sorry,
2: without sauce.
3: We're just running quite behind.
2: Are we?
3: Yeah.
2: Did you want to engage in sauce on sausage chat?
3: Nah, I was thinking more we get into some more hot takes.
2: I was thinking of carrying this over to five and just saying sauce on sausages, where do we all stand on?
3: Anything but that.
2: Who's had a dry sausage? Is probably the next question.
3: Anything but that, please.
0: No, dry snags after five. We'll do that. No, Jenna's cool. Jenna, what's your hot take?
4: Hi. My hot take is that open concept offices are a scam because they're supposed to make people collaborate, but everyone just wears noise cancelling earphones.
0: Yeah,
4: anyway.
0: That's a great take. It's a great take. Very good. Play the music. She's deserved it.
1: Spicy meatball.
0: Double pass to the movie for you, Jenna. I couldn't agree more. Yeah, it's just a license for everyone to use headphones.
2: You're absolutely bang on, Jenna.
0: Love it.
2: Well done. Well done.
0: Love it.
2: Where does this sit, Will? Really quick, if you're listening right now and you haven't read or seen Harry Potter and you're keen, just stop listening for 10 seconds. Harry Potter should have died. It's just so clear to me that Harry Potter should have died.
0: Yeah, no, definitely.
2: The last book
0: he should have died, 100%.
2: Culminates in like...
0: He ends up in this weird place where he's in purgatory at the end. Horcrux.
2: You are the Horcrux.
0: Horcrux, yes.
2: It only makes sense if you die.
0: And I think she thought about that, but yes.
2: Absolute cop-out.
0: Yeah, it was a cop-out. No, great hot take. I like it. Woods, keep playing the music.
1: That's spicy meatball.
0: Annalise, hot take.
5: Okay. Finding someone cringe is actually a projection of your own security rather than the person actually being weird.
2: And who in the team always finds you cringe?
5: Will!
1: Yes! Yes! Yes! Meet the board!
6: Got him!
0: My God.
6: Got him!
0: My God.
2: Hold the mirror up, Will.
0: Nobody saw it going that way.
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21: Good evening, I'm Judy Augustine. The UN has joined China in calling for a diplomatic end to the war in the Middle East. It comes as the US launches new strikes on Iran, targeting military surveillance, communications systems and air defence strikes. Donald Trump says Tehran will now pay the price after taking too long to reach an agreement. Back home, and Premier Jeremy Rockliffe says Labor and the Greens have been seizing on gotcha moments as he continues to face scrutiny over the taxpayer-funded legal matters of Liberal MPs. Madeleine Ogilvie stepped down as a minister after it was revealed she misled Parliament over a Supreme Court matter. There are questions too about Minister Jane Howlett's hefty legal bill. After apologising for Ms Ogilvie this week, Mr Rockliffe today said discussions had grown toxic.
22: Tasmanians don't care about the personal attacks on individual members. What they do care about is good schools, good roads, good bridges.
21: A 35-year-old from Hobart's northern suburbs has been charged as part of an Australian and New Zealand operation targeting the Hells Angels outlaw motorcycle gang. The man was charged with failing to appear on a drug-related matter and is due to appear in court in August. In total, 40 people were charged after the coordinated raids. Meanwhile, police say a man in his 50s was hospitalised after a crash in the state's north this morning. Initial investigations suggest the man suffered a medical episode while driving on a dirt road in Prospect Vale. A cohort of Maugean skates born in Macquarie Harbour has reached adulthood, a sign the Institute for Marine and Antarctic Studies says is encouraging. The Institute has been monitoring the species and in a recent report said abundance of the species is higher since significant decline between 2014 and 2022. The recent survey marks the first year where scientists could detect skates born during the monitoring period, reaching maturity. And Dark Mofo is back, the Winter Festival officially kicking off today. There's plenty to see and do over the next 11 days. Festivities kick off with The Gathering, a First Nations-led night of music and storytelling. Dark Mofo Essentials, Winter Feast and Dark Park also kick off tonight. And you can also explore transformed freight decks on board the Spirit of Tasmania 5.
3: We are so excited to welcome Tasmanians and visitors alike here to all the different parts of Dark Mofo, whether you're heading to Dark Park, down to the Winter Feast, or you're braving the sunrise and heading to the Nude Solstice Swim.
21: Artistic director Chris Twite there.
4: Leslie Vale Landscape and Gravel, for all your gravel and firewood needs.
21: Sport news now, and keeping the Kangaroos skipper from kicking goals is going to be a big job for West Coast on Saturday. Coach Andrew McWalter says Nick Larkey has a strong record against the Eagles, and with Harry Edwards and Ruben Ginby both out injured, there's no obvious matchup.
6: He's a good player. He kicks a lot of goals. There's no question about that, and they're one of the best teams at marks inside 50 as well. So it's going to be a team effort and a system defence that will hopefully be able to control him.
21: Meanwhile, after a lemon was thrown at Gibney at Optus Stadium, a fan has been given a 5-year ban from all AFL and AFLW games. The incident happened during the match between the Eagles and Essendon. And Essendon's president has reportedly endorsed who he wants to take on the full-time coaching role. James Hurd has emerged as the loud favourite for many to take over Brad Scott's vacant role. But industry heavyweights say club president Andrew Welsh wants interim coach Dean Solomon to take on the role full-time. That's the latest in news and sport. I'm Judy Augustine.
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24: Unsure of what to have for dinner? Why not grab a combo from Subway on the way home, starting at just $10?
25: We've got still a few delays on the Domain Highway getting onto the Brooker, then a little patchy outbound through Lutana. Tasman Highway looking good over the Tasman Bridge, passing the airport to Sorrell. Sandy Bay Road slowing outbound at King Street, then a great run to Taruna. No dramas on the southern outlet to Kingston. Your gift to Starlight will make hospital a happier place for seriously ill children. 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Donate by June 30 at starlight.org.au. That's the latest real-time traffic on 101.7 at 7HOFM.
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29: Partly cloudy for the remains of this evening. Tomorrow, 16 degrees, partly cloudy. Saturday, 18 and showers. And for Sunday, so far, partly cloudy with a top of 14 degrees.
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0: quiz.
1: Alrighty, so your shot at $1 million. You are in with a shot, Taylor. Congratulations. We'll be doing that at the end of this month.
2: Thank you so much.
1: No worries at all. 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What are the rules, Woods?
3: Well, before I get into the rules, actually, Taylor, I'm sure you just heard some very silky pipes on our show opener there.
2: I did, yes. Fantastic.
3: It really is fantastic. Did you know that was actually sung by Jess Malboy?
2: Yeah, it's amazing. I was listening to your show just before and you guys were doing an intro about that. That's awesome.
3: Okay, there you go. Thank you, Taylor. Thank you for listening for the entire show. And Jess Malboy is going to join us right up next, which is bloody exciting.
1: Bloody exciting.
2: Lovely.
3: We haven't actually spoken to her since she voiced the opener, so it should be a really nice moment. But Taylor, you want to win $1,000. So there's 60 seconds on the clock. You got to get 10 questions right. You can pass. Have to take your first answer. Taylor, these are all questions that have been asked before. It's repeat week. Okay? Sounds like you're a dedicated listener. I reckon you're across these questions.
2: It stinks, I hope so.
3: Stinks of a $1,000 giveaway. Let's do this.
2: All right.
1: Okay, here we go. Taylor. Breaking Free and Get Your Head in the Game are songs from what Disney movie?
2: Pass.
1: What is the name of the annual elite fashion event held at the Metropolitan Museum of Art?
2: Pass, oh no.
1: What came first, TikTok the song or TikTok the app?
2: TikTok the song.
1: Which talk show host gave away cars to her entire studio audience?
2: Oprah.
1: Which actor famously slapped Chris Rock on stage at the 2022 Academy Awards?
2: Will Smith.
1: Sgt. Pepper's Lonely Hearts Club Band is which band's eighth album?
2: The Beatles.
1: Name a celebrity couple that is currently engaged.
2: Zoe Kravitz and Harry Styles.
1: What is Lady Gaga's real name?
2: Stefani Germanotta.
1: What do Gracie Abrams and the TV show Lost have in common?
2: I don't know.
1: What is the title of Richard Gadd's latest series following his hit TV show Baby Reindeer?
2: Oh no, pass.
1: Breaking Free and Get Your Head in the Game are songs from what Disney movie?
2: I don't know.
1: Oh, good quiz, Taylor. Oh, don't stop. No need to apologise, mate. It's all good. We all enjoyed listening to you lose.
3: You did well. It was very strong. Like, you got some right that I was not expecting.
1: Which ones were you not expecting you to get right?
3: Lady Gaga's full name? Like, you nailed that. That was awesome.
2: Like, I've been getting 9 out of 10s and stuff. Like, we've been testing ourselves at work. I'm so disappointed.
3: How old are you, Taylor?
2: I'm 32.
3: Yeah, I reckon you'd be a fan of Zac Efron, wouldn't you?
2: I thought it was that, but I've never seen it.
3: Breaking Free, Get Your Head in the Game, High School Musical. Those are some tight bangers.
2: I thought it was that, but I've never seen it, so no, not a fan.
3: And fashion, elite fashion event at the Metropolitan Museum of Art?
2: No, I'm not into fashion. I don't follow it. I'm sorry.
3: It's the biggest flog fest in the world. It's the Met Gala.
2: Met Gala, that's it. Oh, yes, I see the photos all the time.
3: Yeah.
2: Shame.
3: And then the other two you passed on. Every question you answered, you got right. The other question that you passed on, other two you passed on, what do Gracie Abrams and the TV show Lost have in common? Is anything coming to you?
2: No.
3: Gracie Abrams' dad is J.J. Abrams, who produced that TV show.
2: Okay.
3: Yep,
2: right,
3: okay.
2: I see. Yep.
3: And Will loves the relationship between those two. And
1: beautiful, it's beautiful.
3: Richard Gadd's latest series is Half Man, Taylor.
2: Half Man, yes. I knew he'd create a new series, but I just could not remember the name.
3: You did pretty bloody well.
1: You did really well, Taylor. Very impressive. Right up next, Jess Malboy is going to be on Will & Woody, which we are very much looking forward to. Hope you guys are as well. She's a legend. She's a queen, I think is what the kids say these days. She's on the show right up next. Hope you're having a wonderful drive home. Will & Woody. Kiss.
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0: It is Will and Woody. I hope you're having a brilliant drive home on your Thursday. Woodrow, Jess Malvoy's on the show. Thanks for coming on, Jess.
1: Thank you so much for having me, honestly.
0: I always have
1: the most amazing fun, and it just feels so wholesome when I get to chat with you fellas, and it's just, I have the best time. I can't wipe the smile off my face as well. Yeah.
2: Feeling's very mutual, Jess, very mutual. I just want to make it so clear to everyone listening right now that what you hear and what you see is what you get with Jess Malvoy. So the team was discussing us re-recording the show opener. We were talking about the kind of voices that we'd want to voice it. And Jess, your name came up immediately as like a dream voice. We were like, I don't think we've got a huge budget for this, but like, geez, if Jess Malvoy did it, that would be awesome. Mm. Jess,
1: no way.
2: The whole team has told me since that the interactions with you were so incredible. Mm. You didn't ask for a dollar. You did this all on your own time free. And for those that haven't, I mean, you hear it twice during our radio show, but here is a little bit of Jess Malvoy singing our show opener.
3: Woody's got long hair. And Will is bald, but he doesn't care. Will and Woody.
2: Will did want to bring up one thing, though, just about the lyrics that you sung.
1: Yes. Yes.
2: Will?
0: Oh, I got hair now.
1: Oh, no.
0: Will's not bald. You didn't get...
1: So
0: no,
1: we're going to have to
0: I don't blame you, Jess. You're a professional. The producers, slackers. They got the updated script. They were told. And we've been pumping for 6 months. Will is bald. And now I've got to deal with it.
1: Oh, no.
0: Yeah. So now the problem is, you know, everyone knows my favourite part of being alive is people walking up to me in the street and going, excuse me, mate, are you Will from Will and Woody?
2: Couldn't be him.
0: Can't be him.
2: Couldn't be him.
0: Because he still says he's bald in the song. So,
1: and Will is not bald.
0: There you go. And we've grabbed that.
1: And Will is not bald.
0: Bang.
2: And Woody's just got normal length hair now. I don't actually
1: have...
2: Got
1: normal length hair.
2: There we go. We're workshopping. So if you can get back in the studio and just get that all legit, that'd be amazing, Jess.
1: Okay. Put me back in the studio. I'll do it all again.
0: In hindsight, I don't know why our theme song comments on both of our hairs.
2: Well, because it used to be our point of difference.
0: What a strange thing to be like. You could go for anything.
2: It was the one thing, though, that we had, which was I got long hair, you were bald. Because everyone always says, who's Will, who's Woody? It was our one thing.
0: True.
2: Now we've got...
1: That's what they identify now.
0: We'll work on that.
1: I think I'm going bald now.
2: Oh, no. Jess is bald and she doesn't care.
0: Well, Jess, from our brand to your brand, though, let's talk about you, mate. So the story of me to heading to Brisbane, Hobart, Canberra, Geelong and Melbourne, tickets on sale now if you want to go and see Jess. This is like a musical storytelling journey from you and your life.
1: It really is. And people who have been to my previous shows, like I'm really cutting out the full intensity of the production and the lights. And it's really, you know, think of it as a spotlight, me being able to share images and video footage of the things that people didn't get to see. And I think it's just like, kind of imagining the classic stuff, inspiration from like Disney. There's a moment where I dedicate a classic Disney song and I sing it and I perform it. And it changes here and there, but I just love that I get to be really fluid and have that kind of banter with the crowd and have some like comedy and humor. Everyone has to have a break because they have to like top up their car meter. I'm kidding. I've really condensed the show down. I did a bit of a teaser in 2025 and that kind of ran for like almost 3 hours. So I was I can't have a 3 hour show. There's just no time.
0: You've got a lot to say. You've got a long journey. You've got a beautiful story.
1: You know what surprised me? That nobody moved. Like, no one, like, got up and left. Like, normally, like, you see kind of people just, like, wondering and they're like, okay, when, you know, looking at the time. And but everyone was literally still in their seats. And, so I have condensed the show, okay, when, you know, looking at the time. And but everyone was literally still in their seats. And, so I have condensed.

0: It's all silent.
1: We've got more with Jess Malloy up next. Hope you're having a wonderful Thursday afternoon.
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0: It's Will and Woody. Hope you're having a wonderful drive home. Another shot at the $1 million tomorrow, Woodrow. Right now, though, we've got Jess Mowboy on the show. Jess, we've had a lot of fun with you so far. A little bit of a change of pace now, though.
1: You spoke in March on a podcast called Something to Talk About the body shaming that you face throughout your career. I'm sure this will be something that you can see in Jess's show, The Story of Me. Tickets on sale now. And this included comments from people like Kyle on Australian Idol saying to lose the jelly belly.
2: Yeah.
1: How did you deal with that, particularly as a young woman entering the music industry in the 2000s? And has it slowed down now? Is it still going now? And how's it make you feel?
2: It's you know, it hasn't kind of crept into my life. I think what really surprised me the most was other people's reaction towards and their hurt towards the comment being made. You know, I kind of stepped into that light and decided, well, I'm again talking about safe spaces. I will be that safe space. I will be, you know, still have the desire and passion to make music. And that was always on the forefront of my mind, was that if I'm doing that, if I'm writing it and then I'm going out to perform it, then nothing else matters. Like, and if that is exciting people and that is putting people in a space of like reflectiveness and kindness and wanting to be a good person, then that's all I want to do in life.
3: I mean, there are probably people listening now that may have body shamed a public figure over the years, most likely on social media. And do you have a message to anyone who would still comment on things like that?
2: You know, I think for people who struggle with their body is to create an environment for yourself, you know, that is positive, that is confident, you know, whether that is following people that are also in that space, perhaps maybe not following the people that kind of make you feel shame, create those boundaries for yourself. For people who are being that person and being the bully and creating that negative space, I think really look at yourself. I think, and I say that with such nervousness because I also don't know your life. I don't know where you've been and how you've been challenged. And I just think step back and worry about you, you know, worry about your lane. And I think that'll get you to a very much more positive space and maybe healing as well.
1: Well said, Jess. Love that. You are the queen of empowerment.
3: Such a good role model. Such a great role model.
1: She is. I mean, and just like this, like, just in case you thought that wasn't the case, she was in the middle of the MCG singing with Snoop Dogg. So, like, it just doesn't get... It doesn't get any cooler. No. Now, Jess, it wouldn't be a Jess Mowboy interview without you singing. We heard the other day Harry Styles forgot lyrics to his song Cherry during a show recently. He had to ask a fan.
2: That's so hard.
1: Anyway.
3: Didn't know the first line.
1: Went,
3: strummed his guitar, lost the first line and had to ask someone what the first line was.
2: That's so hard.
1: I feel Harry. You feel
3: it? Has it happened to you before on stage, Jess?
2: Oh, so many times.
1: Really?
2: And you know when it happens? It's when I've looked someone in the eye.
3: You get lost.
1: So we've got some iconic songs that you should definitely know the words to.
2: Okay.
1: Are you ready?
2: No.
1: Okay. All right. So we're going to give you a little bit of lead in and then the song will stop and you just have to keep singing. Okay. You're Jess Mowboy, so there's no backing track, right? I hope you're warmed up. Here we go. First song.
3: You might be mates with these guys, I reckon. Maybe. Definitely. Here we go.
2: No, no, no, no, no.

0: Yes,
1: I don't know.
2: Well.
1: I think.
2: You've done pretty well. Wow.
0: Well done.
2: Well done. Well done. Very good.
1: Gosh, okay, this is so hard, guys. My brain is like hurting.
2: Don't worry. This next one, I know that was your auditioning song for your first Australian Idol 20 years ago, so you should know the words.
1: Oh, no. I don't really need to look very much further. I don't want to have to go where you don't follow. I won't hold this back.

0: I think that's what it is.
1: Yeah, you do. Very good. Well done. Hey, that's not fair. You can't spring Whitney on someone without a warm-up. That was cruel. That was really cruel. You are the most beautiful person in the world, Jess Mowboy. You got a wonderful story. We love you. If you want to go and see Jess, the Story of Me tour is heading to Brisbane, Hobart, Canberra, Geelong and Melbourne. Tickets are on sale now. If you want to go and see the wonderful woman performing all of her songs, it's a five-hour show.
0: I promise it's not. Will is lying. He's lying, people.
1: There he is. Get the overnight babysitter if you're going along. Thanks, Jess. We love you.
2: Great to see you.
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7: We've got the Domain Highway slowing onto the Brooker outbound. Tasman Highway is running at speed over the bridge past the midway point and into Sorell. Busy traffic on Davie Street in the CBD getting onto Sandy Bay Road, which is slowing a little at King Street before a great run to Taroona. No dramas on the Bowen Bridge. 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

0: It's Will and Woody driving you home. All right, Woodrow, we're talking love letters yesterday. I don't know why. This is just the job, though, isn't it? You know, you see something, you go, I might look like a bit of a dill here, but
1: it's a beautiful thing about you, Will. You make yourself vulnerable. So just to confirm, you have been sent by a woman a love letter that you sent her when you were both 14 years old.
0: Yes.
1: Good sign that she's kept it. I think this is going to be a pretty hot letter. Not every letter gets kept.
0: I get the feeling that this was in a binder with...
1: A binder?
0: Yeah, well, this is... She was popular. This girl was definitely... You had a bit of a dalliance with this girl at some stage. And her sister, I believe. But no one was safe.
1: This is not about me.
0: No one was safe.
1: You cannot put the torch on me like that. This is about you.
0: So, yeah. So the letter that I wrote her, this was... Yeah, we were 14.
1: Yeah.
0: She was on a camp, if you like.
1: Oh, yes, yes, yes.
0: Like she went away, her school went away from
1: me. And were you dating her?
0: Not at all.
1: Okay, so you just pen pal.
0: Never got close.
1: Oh.
0: Deep in the friend zone and trying really desperately hard to just have some sort of connection.
1: Classic you.
0: I would say.
1: And you always go to the power of the pen in that stage.
0: Mightier than the sword.
1: Yeah. You always knew you had
0: now,
1: the pen.
0: I don't know when I ever thought I could be a writer because the writing's awful.
1: Don't judge 14.
0: But it's funny. But it's also pretty funny, and I think everyone will have a bit of a laugh at my expense.
1: Do you mind if I set the scene a little bit? This is a love letter. Do you mind if we, here we go.
0: God, it's really tragic. It's really like, it's quite, like my heart really breaks for teenage me because I'm trying really hard, and this is really embarrassing.
1: It's a safe space.
0: So just think about teenage me
1: when
0: I'm reading this.
1: No one's judging you.
0: Okay.
1: Fire away.
0: Hey, Sal. It's Will McMahon, full stop.
1: Yeah, full name. Could be any other Will.
0: Could have been
1: anyone. You're right. You're right. Got to go full name. Surprised you didn't go middle name.
0: Thought I'd write you a letter just to see how you're going. How you are, just the letter R, going.
1: Oh, yeah. Cool. Very cool.
0: So, ... How are you going?
1: Oh.
0: Lol.
1: Oh.
0: Exclamation mark.
1: Bad start. Bad start.
0: So that's my teenage voice coming through there as well. A little testy pop. Life's all right in Melbourne. But sometimes I wish I was on a camp like you. just to get away from it all.
1: A bit much for 14-year-old Will. The big smoke. Just get him out of the city. It's too loud.
0: You know? Question mark? Not much happening. Full stop. Country she. Are you going to the races this year?
1: Nice pivot, nice change of pace.
0: I'm pumped. Lol. Exclamation mark.
1: Lol.
0: Yeah, it's killing me, man.
1: A lot of
0: I know
1: going
0: it's really,
1: on.
0: It's really. Yeah. This is actually really hard for me to read.
1: Yeah.
0: I hope you're doing bronze medallion camp again next year.
1: Jeez, you are going for everything, aren't you? You want to go to the camp. You hope she's going to the races. You hope she's going to bronze medallion. It's just going for everything, mate.
0: Last year was pretty fun. This bit's bad. Do you remember on our testing day and we were all about to do the run, swim, run and we were on the starting line together singing that song, Relax, Don't Do It?
1: Oh, no.
0: Question mark. Lol. Exclamation mark.
1: Oh, that's getting a bit stalkery.
0: That was so funny. Exclamation mark.
1: Oh, that's real stalkery.
0: Summer should be great. Exclamation mark. I just can't wait. Exclamation mark.
1: Oh. How did she not burn this?
0: Any news up there? Question mark.
1: Oh.
0: How are your classes going?
1: Oh. God. $20 says she didn't remember the song singing, by the way. Did you ever? I assume you didn't get a letter back, by the way, but go on.
0: I've told my friend Will that I would write to you. He thinks that's pretty cool. Lol. Exclamation mark.
1: You've gone lol again.
0: He's the funniest guy. Exclamation mark. Well, I G2G.
1: Oh.
0: Hope you write back. Full stop. See you later. Love, Will.
1: Oh.
0: It's just.
1: And you never heard from her again.
0: It's just. I can't.
1: Yeah.
0: I can't. Oh, God.
1: Yeah.
0: And it's.
1: That's as bad as it gets. Sorry, it's just being, you know, honest friends here. Like, that is.
0: No.
1: But sure, like, didn't you read that one back and go, I'm going to go from the top?
0: Nah, man, sent it.
1: You were happy with that.
0: Sent it.
1: You were, yeah.
0: Sent it.
1: And so you never received a letter back?
0: No. Well, not until now. Not until what? 22 years later, she finally got back to me.
1: And you're sitting on red for 22 years. It's savage. It is savage. Was this the song you were singing on that?
0: Yeah.
1: Lol. So funny. Lol.
0: Can't wait for summer. Lol. Anyway, what's happening?
2: Woody for the drive home.
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0: Yes, it's Will and Woody for your drive home. Smallsy's up next, guys. We're going to get out of here. We're moving our post-show meeting onto the air. It is the feedback, the post-show notes right now.
1: Yes.
0: Got a note.
1: You do? Sound like you?
0: No, I said if you've got a note.
1: Right.
0: I actually left the floor open. I've got one, but I'll hold on.
1: Of course you do. No, go on. Crack into your note. You've got your note face on. I'm excited to give my note face.
0: No, I just thought Annalise was excellent on air today.
1: You were very strong.
2: Take your shout out.
1: Yeah, very strong.
0: Thought
1: she
0: was really good. Thanks. Shout out there.
1: Very strong.
0: No worries at all.
2: That's very kind.
1: Loving having you in the studio.
3: Where's producer Annalise?
1: Producer Annalise.
0: Well, what else? She's not like a guest. She's not the cleaner.
3: Well, people that have just tuned in maybe don't know that. They would assume maybe she's a cleaner.
0: I don't think if I heard a voice on a radio show, I'd be like, oh, geez, the cleaner's popped in for five.
3: Like, who is this? Oh, and now it's producer Annalise. I get it.
1: And why wouldn't the cleaner come in for a quick chat, Will?
0: He has before. Lovely guy, Frank.
2: He's so nice.
0: Lovely guy.
1: He had a great chat with
0: lovely
1: Frank.
0: Lovely guy. Very lovely guy. Great story. Courageous story.
1: I haven't seen Frank for ages. Where is Frank?
0: Yeah.
1: Anyway.
0: But great dude. No, feedback.
1: Yes.
0: Bit of a ladsy phone topic from you. 4:30, no doubt about it.
1: I'm reading
0: off the sheet there.
1: Yeah.
0: Can you put dibs on a chick? Is what you said. And Liv, she's rolling her eyes out there.
3: You can't complain that we had frat calls from a frat phone topic.
0: That's a good workman doesn't blame his tools. Because there were all these boys coming on talking about tuning chicks and dibs and the workbench and all this stuff. And then you turned outside and said, guys.
1: Two things.
0: Poor calls.
1: Two things. It was inspired by a woman caller from the day before. So, point two, I pitched 8 ideas today and you guys picked that one. So it's on you. I pitched absolute gold today.
0: That's actually a very
1: I pitched
0: good
1: some very female friendly gold and you guys were like, nah, do the ladsy stuff.
0: What was the most female thing you pitched today?
1: Is Dad napping? I just thought it was a great bit where we call Dad and we guess if he's napping.
4: You also pitched, have you been in a punch up?
1: That's a bit ladsy. you guys sent me a story about people that were punching on about Pokemon cards. What am I supposed to do with it, guys? My arms are tied.
0: Have you had a punch-up over Pokemon?
1: Yeah, it's good. That's good gear.
0: I think it's a good gear.
1: So, look, I think the overall theme here is it's on you guys for picking the wrong ideas.
0: There was some great stuff today that didn't make the show.
1: I agree. And this is what this bit should be, just to you and me being angry about the ideas that didn't
0: about the stuff that didn't get into the show. I couldn't agree more, Wolves.
1: I can't remember my other pitches, but trust me, they were gold.
0: Great show, Button Push Tommy as well.
1: Great show,
0: shout out.
4: Thank you.
0: And hot show, good song hooks, loved it. Really strong.
4: In the next 50 minutes.
0: And Mark the Man Daniel as well, great replays. Has to be said.
4: Lizzo's on Smallsy's show.
0: Lizzo, up next on Smallsy. So enjoy that. And tickets for Ariana Grande as well, live in New York.
1: Don't go anywhere.
0: Wowee.
1: We'll see you tomorrow,
0: see you then, goodbye.
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19: Partly cloudy for the remains of this evening. Tomorrow 16 degrees, partly cloudy. Saturday 18 and showers. And for Sunday so far partly cloudy with a top of 14 degrees.
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Sounds old. 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If I stay-

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Sounds old. 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
2: Hey, Jackie.
3: Jackie!
2: How are you working, Jackie?
3: Wow. Thank you. Oh, wow, I'm in shock.
2: $5,000. Now, you've just told us that you're off to Japan in a couple of months, so
3: Yes. You've
2: got the perfect going away present.
3: Spending money.
2: And I'll tell you what, you've proven to everyone that listens to us that anyone can win.
3: I know, I'm blown away.
4: We'll have the best time in Japan on us. Make sure you bring back a bunch of Labubus. I think my child would love that.
3: And yeah, my grandkids, yeah.
2: Yeah,
3: for sure.
2: We'll have a great time.
3: Thank you so much. I really appreciate it. It's amazing. Thank you.
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0: All right. 7:30 tomorrow. Hopefully another winner on the $1,000 minute. Sarah McInjello at 7HRFM.

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0: imports here, mate. Just 100% Aussie tunes. 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The tension, the fear, a race against time. Just you against the clock. 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
7: On a feel-good Friday, partly cloudy and 16 degrees our top today. A cool start to the day. 18 degrees for tomorrow with showers. And for Sunday, partly cloudy and a top of 14 degrees.
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3: On a feel-good Friday, partly cloudy and 16 degrees our top today. A cool start to the day. 18 degrees for tomorrow with showers. And for Sunday, partly cloudy and a top of 14 degrees.

0: Hey, it's Will and Woody. You're either up early or up late. And welcome to the show. I mean, this is probably the best of the worst bits from the week. I keep saying that. It's not the best of the worst. It's the best of the best. I mean, we consider this stuff to be good, surely.
1: It's just incredible. It's absolutely incredible.
0: I don't think
1: stuff.
0: It's incredible.
1: No, it's amazing.
0: No, I wouldn't have thought it's incredible, but this is
1: the best stuff you will have ever heard.
0: Then this is the best cut of Will and Woody that you're going to hear.
1: Nah, it's better than that. Raise the bar. So I would say power nap now. Pull over, power nap.
0: Why nap?
1: Just a quick power nap because you want to be up and about for when our best bits start.
0: They're starting now.
1: Well, you got a song. You got a 3-minute power nap and then game on, baby.
0: All right. Well, yeah.
1: Will and Woody. This is.

0: nothing good happens after midnight, except these two. It's Will and Woody keeping you up.
1: Woodrow, I'd like to know 131065, or you can text us 0429 131065. We're loving the texts, guys. So keep them coming. We are really loving your texts. What is the oldest thing in your fridge and or pantry?
2: Here we go.
1: Is what I want to know.
3: It's been 84 years.
1: Yes.
4: We once got a call of someone who had a fish in their freezer for 25 years.
1: Yes.
4: I think there's the bar, Australia. We actually wanted to eat it, but the lawyers got involved.
1: Yeah, we told it would be lethal.
4: Yeah, and I was still
1: They didn't want a dead on air crew, which I maintain would have been a hot bit.
4: Huge for hits.
1: Would have been
4: huge for hits online.
1: Could have planned the funeral on air, would have been great.
4: Absolutely. Anyway. Absolutely. Shame. Opportunity missed.
1: Opportunity missed. But right now though, there are some people who have got stuff that's really, really still in their fridge that is I think there's always one person in the relationship that holds onto the things in the fridge that doesn't clear it out.
4: Yes.
1: Yep. My partner Sam doesn't clear it out.
4: Right. You always want to go the big cleanse?
1: Yeah, I'm like, why are we keeping that? It's still good.
4: I think I've realised I'm the keeper because I've got to be angry.
1: Definitely the keeper.
4: There's nothing worse than when you get home and you're looking for that, you know, Fajola jam that you haven't had for 15 years, but maybe you've got a hankering for it and you realise that your partner has cleared it.
1: Because it's rank and you need space as well. You need the space.
4: Yeah, but it's a conversation. I think you can have a pile. You can have a pile somewhere and go, hey, I'm wanting to get rid of this. But I need to have an opportunity to save my Fajola jam.
1: It's always the condiments as well.
4: Yes. It's absolutely.
1: And which you know, you're right, because they go missing for a while and you haven't had the thing. Yeah,
4: I
1: know.
4: You find yourself looking for it?
1: I understand.
4: You might be hungover or something. You're like, I all of a sudden need Fajola jam.
1: There's a story on Reddit about a guy. I don't know what Fajola jam is, so stop saying it. There's a guy on Reddit who's kept Cool Whip. Cool Whip in his fridge for 11 years, since 2015.
4: Is that Cool Whip? Is that dairy?
1: Cool Whip.
4: Is that dairy?
1: It's like frosting. Yeah, it's dairy, for sure.
4: So that's, I mean, that's 11-year-old dairy. That's got to be bad news.
1: Cool thing about it is that, because there's a Reddit thread that's really popped off where they're using the oldest thing in their fridge as like a time capsule
4: to
1: remember what that thing has seen through.
4: So what's the Cool Whip?
1: So the Cool Whip has seen Donald Trump. What's happened since the Cool Whip was, you know, there? Donald Trump becoming president. But the Cool Whip was there when Obama was around.
4: Oh, wow.
1: The Cool Whip was there for the origins of the Me Too movement. The Cool Whip was there for Brexit. Obviously, it's been through COVID.
4: Oh, wow.
1: But the Cool Whip was there when Uptown Funk, when people were doing those music videos to Uptown Funk.
4: Whoa.
1: So that's
4: funny. As soon as you start saying that, then now it feels like, oh, wow, that Cool Whip has been around for a while.
1: It's a very cool whip. There's no doubt it's a cool whip. Believe me, just watch. It's actually a wonderful thing. I mean, before I throw the food out now, I'm going to take a moment just to be like, wow, this is what you've been through. Because the oldest one in our fridge.
4: Yeah,
1: had a look this morning.
4: Yeah, talk to me.
1: We've got a chili jam from 2012.
4: Ooh.
1: Yeah.
4: I think a chili jam plays though. I think as soon as it's a jam, I'll bring back the Fajola jam.
1: Just stop.
4: I think as soon as you jam it, it lives forever.
1: Well, there are preservatives in jams to keep it going. But people have
4: jams in their bunkers.
1: This particular chili jam has been there for so long that it's crystallized.
4: And that plays. Is that no mold though?
1: No mold.
4: Crystals.
1: No
4: fine.
1: Mold at this point.
4: A bit of crystals in your chili jam.
1: But if I wanted to use the chili jam before I threw it out this morning, and I did throw it out. 131065 was the oldest item in your fridge and/or pantry. Chili Jam, biggest song in 2012. It was alive when somebody that I used to know was rocking his thing.
4: What's Gautier up to these days?
1: Wally DeBakker. I don't know. He's a very interesting man. He's a philanthropist. Last I knew, he was he donated half the. Like the royalties from that song to a charity which defended park rangers in Africa who stopped poachers from shooting animals.
4: Wow.
1: He's a very interesting guy.
4: Well done, Molly.
1: Anyway, Betty White was still alive when my chili jam was still rocking.
4: There you go.
1: Remember Betty White? Yeah, Gossip Girl was still on TV. The One Direction Mania was still, Annalise was still sending her videos out to the 1D boys.
5: I was.
4: How old were you in 2012, Annalise?
1: 12.
4: 12.
5: What?
4: 12.
1: Yeah, she was 12 years old.
5: 2 years after One Direction formed on July 23rd.
1: Wow.
4: So Annalise was in year... Hang on. Annalise was in year six
1: yes.
4: when you bought that chili
1: when
4: jam.
1: When I bought the chili jam.
6: Wow.
4: Holy.
6: Wow.
4: Holy.
6: Wow.
4: That is...
5: Has it survived multiple houses?
1: Yep.
4: Had to have.
1: Yeah, it has.
4: So it would have been in Perth.
1: It was in Perth.
4: Hang on a second. When you moved from Perth to the East Coast, you brought your chili jam.
1: Yes, we brought the whole thing. Because we had a whole fridge full of condiments.
4: You empty your fridge, Will. Also, leave your fridge in Perth.
1: Nah, mate. I actually brought the fridge back. Jeez. All right, so.
4: Clearly the company was paying for the moving costs.
1: Bubble wrapped everything. They bubble wrapped everything. Liam Hemsworth and Miley Cyrus hadn't broken up when my chili jam was alive. All right, 13.1065. We'll do it with you guys up next because it's lots of fun.
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0: cons you've ever been to. Will and Woody keeping you up.
1: What's the oldest thing in your pantry and or fridge?
2: So far in
1: great
2: the lead.
1: Great segue, by the way. Nobody got around that.
2: See, we're so impressed by you, Will. The bar's just higher for you right now. You need to do more to impress
1: source
2: us.
1: Source to source, topic to topic.
2: We expect it. We expect it from you, Will.
1: Okay, so...
2: You're the best broadcaster in the country. Well, and the ratings reflect it.
1: Shut up. All right, let's get into these. I would love a live sniff, by the way, if anyone's at their home or about to get home, if you could open that thing for us.
2: What about a lick?
1: Again, mate, the source.
2: No lick?
1: The horn. Keep it in your pants. You've got 10 minutes. You're doing your topic.
2: Little lick.
1: Eddie's called. Eddie.
3: Louis, what's going on?
1: Eddie, what's the oldest thing in your fridge and or pantry?
3: I've got pickle juice. I've got pickle juice that's moved 2 houses over 6 years with me. I refuse to get rid of it.
1: How old, Ed? How old is it?
3: 6 years. 6 years old.
2: So 2020. So why are you refusing to get rid of it? Because there's a... I mean, pickle juice, I think, is pretty good for cramp and stuff. Is there like a big run coming up or something that you're saving your pickle juice for?
3: No. These are some awesome pickles that I bought.
2: Oh, yeah.
3: And I smashed the pickles.
2: Yeah.
3: And I've always wanted to buy another jar of those pickles. So I kept the jar remember what pickles I had. And every time we try and clear out the fridge, my girlfriend wants to get rid of it because I never bought another jar of pickles.
1: It's a legacy. They become a bit of a legacy item in the fridge, don't they? Like your fridge feels strange without them. They're the talisman.
2: But there's no pickles in the jar. There's only the juice. Eddie, you could take a photo of the jar to remember.
3: I could.
1: On you, Eddie.
2: I like you, Eddie.
1: Lara's called on 131065. Text us 0429 131065. Oldest thing in your pantry and or fridge. Lara, what you got?
4: Well, I actually hurt my ear over the weekend and went over to my father-in-law's house and he goes, no worries, I've got something for that, and pulled out eardrops from 1992.
1: Whoa! This is the biggest song from 1992, Button Pusher Tommy. Wow, he's on it. Have a look at that. Wow, wait, so 44 years old?
4: I don't know.
1: No, 34 years old. Sorry, 34 years old. Wow.
2: So, Lara, if he went and fetched that for you, am I to assume that he's been dropping those bad boys in his ears recently?
4: Well, when I showed the expiry date, he was like, don't worry, I think I've got another one, and that one was 2004. So... Probably,
1: whoa.
4: Yeah.
1: Wow.
2: The medicine cupboard does get a bit slippery.
1: Wow, that's intense, okay. Lara. 1992, I mean, they've seen some things. They've Absolutely. Seen some
2: what
1: things.
2: What have they seen? What was in 1992?
1: It all gets biggest... a bit boring, to be honest. Like, okay. You know.
2: Yeah, fair enough.
1: I was just saying before, the Google AI is awful.
2: Oh, okay.
1: I said biggest things of 1992, the Los Angeles riots, Hurricane Andrew.
2: Oh, geez.
1: The Summer Olympics in Barcelona. I mean, it's seen some things.
2: Oh, Summer Olympics in Barcelona.
1: Seen some things.
2: A long time ago. Well, so you were mayor 4 years old?
1: Let's go to Deb.
2: That might help you out a little bit. First Gulf War, I'm hearing here. That feels like ages ago. let's go to Deb.
1: Well, the problem is when you say what's happened in that year, you do often get the really hectic ones.
2: Yes.
1: You get the really hectic ones, which is just, you know, you're not going to read them out on radio. I mean, Annalise, I feel like you've been mining over there for some big things that have happened.
5: Well, it would have been around for the first Jurassic Park movie being released in 1993.
1: That's a great one, AB. Good for you.
2: Right, a bit of pop culture.
1: In 1992. Well, these are eardrops, by the way. Is that what she said they were?
2: Eardrops.
1: What is an eardrop?
2: You know, like for Aqua Ear, you put them in and they help out with like a infection in your ear.
1: Yeah, right.
2: You've never had an ear infection?
1: No, I never had an eardrop.
2: Oh, man, Aqua Ear? Put them in and they help out with like a infection in your ear.
1: Yeah, right.
2: You've never had an ear infection?
1: No, I never had an eardrop.
2: Oh, man, Aqua Ear? You know Aqua Ear?

0: I said a dog in there.
1: A dog?
0: A dog.
1: A full dog.
2: Oh,
0: a full dog wrapped in a plastic bag.
2: Oh.
0: For 8 years. She said, oh, he's been there for 8 years.
2: Wow.
1: She just doesn't know what to do with it.
0: Well, she's going to get him taxidermied, but hadn't gotten around to it.
1: Yeah. I've tried to taxidermy a number of things. It is a treacherous task. So Deb, this was intense. Is this a pet or did she find a dog?
0: Oh no, it was a pet.
2: I should just find a dog and put it in the freezer.
1: That's why I asked the question, mate. What's the dog's name?
0: Missy.
1: Missy, and so what breed is Missy?
0: She's
2: small.
0: Terrier.
2: Small little terrier.
1: And so another question for you, Deb. So, like, if Missy's in there, that's a dead dog.
2: And
1: in
2: she
1: a bag
2: didn't flag it, by the way, Deb. She wasn't like, oh, go to the freezer just so you know, dead dog in there. She was like, just grab me some ice.
0: No, didn't flag it. No.
2: That's awesome.
1: So then my next question, Deb, is there other things in the freezer? So is Missy, like, next to the ice cream?
0: Yeah, well, she was. I bought a new freezer.
2: Yeah, fair enough.
1: So, sorry, she was living her life and she was going, vanilla ice cream just under the dead dog.
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2: What are you working, Jackie?
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0: with those mates that just want to keep going. It's Will and Woody keeping you up.
1: We received a wild call yesterday. I don't know how someone feels comfortable enough to call a national radio show and make a confession like this. She did remain anonymous. I mean, I would imagine a lot of people would have figured out what her voice sounds like.
2: Yes. Did we tell her we put the voice distorter on and didn't do that? Because I feel like that's...
1: I don't think we said that.
2: We didn't do that.
3: But you would never do that to someone.
2: We've done it before.
1: Yeah, we would never do
2: that. Done it before.
1: No, Will, we haven't.
3: No, we haven't.
2: No, we've done it before.
1: Not. What are you talking about, Will? We are a professional unit. Anyway, enough about that. Here was the wild call, the confession we received yesterday.
4: She found a boyfriend a couple years ago and I had the biggest crush on him and we actually hooked up one night and they're still together. We're not as close anymore, but it definitely
5: clearly
4: was.
5: You just,
4: but
5: you, to be you, fair, you slept with him, your husband.
1: Yeah, go on, go
4: to
1: on.
4: To be fair, I told her that I liked him first.
2: Oh,
1: yeah, right, okay.
2: Let's be fair. Well, just because...
1: Okay, she's in the wrong. I agree. Way to flip it, anonymous. Okay. Now, that's her defense, right? Yeah, wild. We can all breathe on that for a little bit. Totally wild. And she has never told that friend that, and they're still dead. Like, it's wild.
2: Yeah.
1: Her defense, though...
2: Doesn't sit well, does it?
1: Her defense, which I want to explore just a little bit here.
2: Mm.
1: She thinks that she got dibs on the guy.
2: Yes.
1: She said she found him attractive.
2: She said,
1: first.
2: In my defense.
1: She had that conversation with her friend.
2: Yep.
1: In effect, she is enacting the dibs law, which I think amongst friendship groups, I think that can happen at times when you go out and you see a guy that you like and you tell your friends, hey, dibs on that guy or dibs on that girl.
2: Mm-hmm.
1: My question right now, because it's been a while since I've been out and about single in the community.
2: In the wild. In the wild.
1: I've lost the eye of the tiger.
2: I think everyone's a bit safer because of it.
1: Eye of the tiger. I want to know on 131065.
2: Yeah.
1: Can you call dibs on someone? Do you have to respect a dibs if your friend goes, I'm into that guy, back off?
2: I had a dibs on an old primary school crush.
1: Here we go, yes.
2: Primary school crush of mine.
1: Yes.
2: You hooked up with her?
1: Many years later.
2: I told you before you went to go and film the thing with her. Just so you know, mate. Old flames still hold a bit of a candle in my heart there.
1: There was just a lot of chemistry on the set that day and I couldn't control it, mate. I couldn't put out that flame. I'm sorry.
2: You did. You extinguished a flame in my heart.
1: There's a lot of passion there. Female perspective, Annalise,
2: Female perspective.
1: Good deflection. Annalise,
2: yeah, so he was filming a music video with her. I couldn't do it. I couldn't be there. So I said, my buddy Woody, he'll be great.
1: That music video exists, by the way. You can find it on YouTube. Oh, sexy. Sexy.
2: No one wants to see it.
1: If you look up Arlene Zelina, it's a Drake song. Just come home, I'm coming home. What's that one? Look that one up. Don't give me that face paint. Find it. just don't worry, I'm coming home. What's that Drake song?
6: What is this for?
2: I don't think it matters. I'd leave it. I'd leave it sexy. Don't worry about it. Annalise, what are your thoughts on this? You're still swimming around in the pool.
3: Yes, I'm still single. Thank you for reminding me.
2: Don't make it like that.
3: I think there's two options. Very delicate. Thank you. I have two perspectives on it.
1: Mm-hmm.
3: I think if it's like on a night out and you're both going like, oh, he's hot, I think it's, you know, whoever makes the approach first, and if it's meant to be, it'll be. Like, if they end up going for your friend, then that's it. Like, it doesn't matter.
1: So you don't respect the dibs. So if your friend walks up to you and says, hey, I'm really into that guy, I dibs him, and I've had a little conversation with him already.
3: Oh, then I'm not going to go there. No. I will respect the dibs.
1: What if the guy then approaches you and is quite clearly into you?
3: And I think he's hot?
1: Yeah.
3: I think that's a conversation with my friend being like, how in on this are you? Because if you're not super deep into it,
2: it's going well for me. I'm starting to lay some. I'm not
3: flirting until I've had that conversation.
1: Okay, but she says, "Yeah, I'm really into him," but then that guy keeps making advances on you.
3: Then I'd be like, "Well, you can't. I don't think you should go there because he's really. I don't think he's worth it. He's coming for me.
2: He's worth it because he's coming for me.
1: I want to hear some other opinions.
2: Well, I think that's a test. It is interesting, isn't it? It's interesting. I'd say if you walk into a place and you're like, wow, that person's like gorgeous.
1: Yeah.
2: I'm into them.
1: Yeah.
2: Can I think you can have dibs on first crack.
3: Yes, I agree.
2: Surely, I get the first run at it.
1: Is there a time limit? Is there like?
2: Well,
1: a,
2: I don't know. I feel like Annalise has had dibs on Collingwood footballer Isaac Quaynor for 5 years now, so no time limit there.
3: Yep.
1: Have you made the move? Yep.
3: No, I'm not making the move.
2: Seen him out a couple of times. Never made a move. So if I was your mate, I'd be like, statute of limitations probably over now. Do you know what I mean?
3: Yeah, and I'm happy to give that up.
1: I'm going to save you. I'm going to save you, Annalise. I want to hear your opinion.
2: She doesn't need saving. She's fine.
1: She's fine. Yeah, absolutely.
3: I'm fine.
1: 131065 is the number.
2: Yep.
1: Dibs.
2: Yes.
1: Can you call dibs on someone when you're out? Can you respect it? How long do you have to give your friend who's called dibs?
2: Yeah, I'm on the first crack model. I reckon that's bang on.
1: All right.
2: We'll do it up next. Will and Woody.
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0: the dead of night comes alive. It's Will and Woody keeping you up.
1: Can you call dibs on someone?
2: I think it's a spicy one. You believe your stance currently, if I can put words to it, is that if a friend of yours calls dibs on someone when you're out, they then get licensed to have a first approach, a first crack, if you will. But then if that goes badly, the dibs is redacted.
1: I'd just like to start this conversation by saying that I think it's incredibly...
2: Here we go. Get off your...
1: I think it's incredibly misogynistic and patriarchal to be calling dibs on women who at the end of the day just other human beings.
3: Get off your high horse.
1: No, I'm not on a high horse. I'm on an equality horse, Woods. That's what I'm on.
2: You're an equality horse.
1: It's true though. I think that's disgusting language, and I would never use that. And I think arguably a disgusting phone topic.
2: So sorry to hurt your sensitive ears.
1: I think producer Annalise, as someone who's still swimming around in the pool, she brought up the fact that if a friend of hers, started talking to a boy, correct me if I'm wrong, or a girl, Annalise, I mean, at the end of the day.
4: Or a boy.
1: Couldn't matter. Doesn't matter. If they were talking, then you would give them the space to shoot their shot, as the kids say.
2: So would you, if it wasn't going well for them, would you ever then make an approach yourself if you also thought they were hot?
4: And if they were dumb there, then yes. Yes, I would.
2: You would. Okay.
1: How do you know if they're done?
4: Oh, you just ask. And you'll know.
1: Oh, you ask them.
2: Are you done?
1: Have you finished?
4: Yeah. Right.
1: You probably would, wouldn't you? I actually had a dip situation with my now partner. Who I met at a music festival.
2: Disgusting, Will. How dare you try and get ownership?
1: No, she had dibs on me.
2: No, get lost, Will. Let's go to Ash here. Ash on 13-1065. No one would want dibs on you. Ash,
5: How you doing, boys?
2: You're good, mate. We're good. You had an arrangement with your friends around dibs.
5: Yeah, so we had a pretty big group of mates, and over the journey there's been a variety of girls come and go. We set up we called it The Rule. Uh-huh. Amongst us boys. So at any stage, you could have the rule on one girl, which meant she's off limits at all costs. Uh-huh. But every other girl is on the table. So there was plenty of stories of dudes, you know, you've got the rule on one chick for a long time. You're trying to date her or tune her up for a bit. Yeah. And then, you know, another equally as attractive girl would come into the loop and dudes would try and shotgun her or have dibs on her. And it'd be like, bad luck, mate. You've already got the rule on one chick that you've been working for however long. She's fair game. It was sort of acknowledged amongst a big group of us boys that you could have it on one chick and everyone else was on the table.
1: Oh, very so good. There you go, Ash. You've called it. There you go. I'm going to get us out of there because it does sound like we've entered a frat house.
2: It did a little bit.
1: There's chicks and there's dibs and there's on the table and working and tuning.
2: All the language
1: that we really are trying to avoid.
2: Just a note to the prods, maybe some female callers.
1: Took a turn. I feel like we were in the movie American Pie for a second there. That was all happening.
2: Yeah. Thanks for the call, though, Ash. Appreciate your opinion. Here we go, a female. Why did you put him across?
6: We don't call them females, Woody.
1: Just women.
2: Yes.
1: Just women.
2: Girls? Girls?
1: You might need
6: ladies.
2: Sorry about that. My bad. Thank you for pulling me up.
1: Yeah.
2: Let's go to Amy here on 13-1065.
1: You might be eyeing off a little bit of a training course of some sort.
2: I did my codes last week. Amy on 13-1065. Amy?
1: With so many heads in hands.
2: Great to have a...
1: So many heads
2: girl,
1: in hands.
2: Great to have a girl caller on. Dibs, where do you stand?
7: So my situation is from very long ago.
2: Yes.
7: So these days I would say, you know, if you're like, dibs that guy or this girl or that person, it depends on the night out. It's a night out. Go for it. You know, if it goes somewhere, it doesn't, you're good. But my situation, my friend, I met someone, well, we met someone, my friend called Dibs.
2: Yeah.
7: I knew he was into me, but I wasn't too sure.
2: Here we go.
7: I don't know. Like, he's cute, but like, not my type, not my, you know, and we've never been in that situation because we've got completely different types of guys.
2: Yeah.
7: And as soon as she called Dibs, I was like, no, I'm going after him. So,
2: did you communicate that to her, or did you just like hear her have dibs and then just go against that?
7: I told her, nah, I've already been told that he's into me. So if that doesn't work out, then by the end of the night, it's your call.
2: So you had a night. So how did you go that night?
7: Well, it was a weekend, a long weekend. Okay. And we're now married and have a child.
2: Is your friend still into your husband?
7: Well, she's now married, but the flirting and the very obvious being into him went on for quite a while.
2: Wow. So did you have to have a chat? Yeah. Did you have to say, like, listen, the dibs, it's off. We're married.
7: Yeah, I did.
3: Really?
7: She offered, you know, things to be more people in a relationship. But
2: hang on a second. She was going for a keys in the bowl situation.
7: Yeah.
3: Wow.
2: Holy dooly.
3: Wow.
2: And did you discuss that with your husband? Did you say, like, hey, listen, we've been propositioned for a keys in the bowl?
7: He was pretty much there when it's happened and been suggested. And yeah, he's like, no, no, thank you. I made my pick the second I saw you and I'm sticking with it. So,
2: Are you all still mates? Knowing that offer's happened, you're all still hanging out?
7: We're not as close as what we used to be, just due to a few things, but we're still friends. I'm married to that guy she did, so that was 9 years ago.
3: Beautiful, lovely, wholesome end to a bit that was definitely over the line in terms of the fratness.
2: No doubt.
3: Well done, Amy.
2: We'll learn from that. Amy.
3: Brought it home.
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14: On a feel-good Friday, partly cloudy and 16 degrees our top today. A cool start to the day. 18 degrees for tomorrow with showers. And for Sunday, partly cloudy and a top of 14 degrees.

0: The Woody, you're either up early, up late, or maybe you're still out.
1: Bloody oath. Maybe you're heading to kick-ons right now. You're in the cab, you're in a car share, or maybe you've got a Dezo driver, heading towards kick-ons, and you're probably thinking to yourself, ooh, it's a cute boy that I'm interested in, but I just don't know how to talk to that cute boy. Well, listen to us right now because we're going to have some sparkling banter and conversation and just bring it up with those cute boys like you thought of it yourself.
0: Yep.
1: That's our gift to you.
0: Yep. I don't want to be involved in that.
1: Okay. That's just advice from Uncle Woody here.
2: Oh, don't go yourself. Really, really, really, really sick.
0: All right.
2: Will Woody. This

0: up early. It's Will and Woody keeping you up.
1: Woodrow, Jess Malvoy's on the show. Thanks for coming on, Jess.
2: Thank you so much for having me, honestly.
1: Mike, thanks for coming on.
2: I always have, like, the most amazing fun, and it just feels so wholesome when I get to chat with you fellas, and it's just, I have the best time. I can't wipe the smile off my face as well. Yeah.
3: Feeling's very mutual, Jess. Very mutual. I just want to make it so clear to everyone listening right now that what you hear and what you see is what you get with Jess Malvoy. So the team was discussing us re-recording the show opener. We were talking about the kind of voices that we'd want to voice it, and Jess, your name came up immediately as like a dream voice. We were like, I don't think we've got a huge budget for this, but like, maybe, geez, if Jess Malvoy did it, that would be awesome. Mm. Jess,
2: no way.
3: The whole team has told me since that the interactions with you were so incredible. Mm. You didn't ask for a dollar. You did this all on your own time free. And for those that haven't, I mean, you hear it twice during our radio show, but here is a little bit of Jess Malvoy singing our show opener.
0: Woody's got long hair. And Will is bald, but he doesn't care. Will and Woody.
3: Will did want to bring up one thing, though, just about the lyrics that you sung.
2: Yes. Yes.
3: Will?
4: Well, I got hair now.
2: Oh, no.
4: Will's not bald. You didn't get...
2: So we're going to have to
4: I don't blame you, Jess. You're a professional. The producers, slackers. They got the updated script. They were told. And we've been pumping for 6 months. Will is bald. And now I've got to deal with it.
2: Oh, no.
4: Yeah. So now the problem is, you know, everyone knows my favourite part of being alive is people walking up to me in the street and going, excuse me, mate, are you Will from Will and Woody?
3: Couldn't be him.
4: Because he still says he's bald in the song. So,
2: and Will is not bald.
3: There you go.
4: And we've grabbed that.
2: And Will is not bald.
3: Bang. And I think, and Woody's just got normal length hair now. I don't actually
2: and Woody's
3: have...
2: Got normal length hair.
3: There we go. There we go. We're workshopping. So if you can get back in the studio and just get that all legit, that'd be amazing, Jess.
2: Okay. Whoop me back in the studio. I'll do it all again.
4: In hindsight, I don't know why our theme song comments on both of our hairs.
3: Well, because it used to be our point of difference.
4: What a strange thing to be like. You could go for anything.
3: It was the one thing, though, that we had, which was I got long hair, you were bald. Because everyone always says, who's Will, who's Woody? It was our one thing.
4: So true.
3: Now we've got...
2: That's what they identify now.
4: We'll work on that.
2: I think I'm going bald now.
3: Oh, no. Jess is bald and she doesn't care.
4: Well, Jess, from our brand to your brand, though, let's talk about you, mate. So the story of me to heading to Brisbane, Hobart, Canberra, Geelong and Melbourne, tickets on sale now if you want to go and see Jess. This is like a musical storytelling journey from you and your life.
2: It really is. And like, and people who have been to my previous shows, like I'm really cutting out the full intensity of the production and the lights. And it's really, you know, think of it as a spotlight, me being able to share images and video footage of the things that people didn't get to see. And I think it's just like, kind of imagining the classic stuff, inspiration from like Disney. There's a moment where I dedicate a classic Disney song and I sing it and I perform it. And it changes here and there, but I just love that I get to be really fluid and have that kind of banter with the crowd and have some like comedy and humor. Everyone has to have a break because they have to like top up their their meter, the car meter. I'm kidding. I've really condensed the show down. I did a bit of a teaser in 2025 and that kind of ran for like almost 3 hours. So I was I can't have a 3 hour show. There's just no time.
4: You've got a lot to say. You've got a long journey. You've got a beautiful story.
2: You know what surprised me? That nobody moved. Like, no one, like, got up and left. Like, normally, like, you see kind of people just, like, wondering and they're like, okay, when, you know, looking at the time. And but everyone was literally still in their seats. And, so I have condensed the show a little bit more. And it does surprise me because I get to also not just play myself, but I guess reenact moments and people within my life over the years who've built that pathway for me to do what I'm doing today. So Very warm, very just like big, heartfelt, and yes, I do sing. I won't talk to Eros. I will sing.
4: What a surprise!
2: Be a real I will pivot. Sing eventually.
3: That would be a real pivot if you were like, and no singing,
4: just the conversation now.
3: It's just Jess Malloy. Just a lot of interpretive dance. And it's all silent.
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0: nothing good happens after midnight, except these two. It's Will and Woody, keeping you up.
1: Jess Mowboy on the show. Jess, we've had a lot of fun with you so far. A little bit of a change of pace now, though.
2: You spoke in March on a podcast called Something to Talk About the body shaming that you face throughout your career. I'm sure this will be something that you can see in Jess's show, The Story of Me. Tickets on sale now. And this included comments from people like Kyle on Australian Idol saying to lose the jelly belly.
3: Yeah.
2: How did you deal with that, particularly as a young woman entering the music industry in the 2000s? And has it slowed down now? Is it still going now? And how's it make you feel?
3: It's you know, it hasn't kind of crept into my life. I think what really surprised me the most was other people's reaction towards and their hurt towards the comment being made. You know, I kind of stepped into that light and decided, well, I'm again talking about safe spaces. I will be that safe space. I will be, you know, still have the desire and passion to make music. And that's that was always on the forefront of my mind, was that if I'm doing that, if I'm writing it and then I'm going out to perform it, then nothing else matters. Like, and if that is exciting people and that is putting people in a space of like reflectiveness and kindness and wanting to be a good person, then that's all I want to do in life.
4: I mean, there are probably people listening now that may have body shamed a public figure over the years, most likely on social media. And do you have a message to anyone who would still comment on things like that?
3: You know, I think for people who struggle with their body is to create an environment for yourself, you know, that is positive, that is confident, you know, whether that is following people that are also in that space, perhaps maybe not following the people that kind of make you feel shame, create those boundaries for yourself. For people who are being that person and being the bully and creating that negative space, I think really look at yourself. I think, and I say that with such nervousness because I also don't know your life. I don't know where you've been and how you've been challenged. And I just think step back and worry about you, you know, worry about your lane. And I think that'll get you to a very much more positive space and maybe healing as well.
2: Well said, Jess. Love that. You are the queen of empowerment.
4: Such a good role model. Such a great role model.
2: She is. I mean, and just like this, just in case you thought that wasn't the case, she was in the middle of the MCG singing with Snoop Dogg. So like, it just doesn't get It doesn't get any cooler. Now, Jess, it wouldn't be a Jess Mowboy interview without you singing. We heard the other day Harry Styles forgot lyrics to his song Cherry during a show recently. He had to ask a fan.
3: That's so hard.
2: Anyway.
4: Didn't know the first line.
2: Went
4: strummed his guitar, lost the first line and had to ask someone what the first line
3: was. That's so hard.
2: I feel Harry. You feel
4: Has it happened to you before on stage, Jess?
3: Oh, so many times.
2: Really?
3: And you know when it happens? It's when I've looked someone in the eye.
4: get lost.
2: So we've got some we've got some iconic songs that you should definitely know the words to.
3: Okay.
2: Are you ready?
3: No.
2: Okay. All right. So we're going to give you a little bit of lead in and then the song will stop and you just have to keep singing. Okay. You're Jess Mowboy, so there's no backing track, right? I hope you warmed up. Here we go. First song.
4: You might be mates with these guys, I reckon. Maybe. Definitely. Here we go.
3: No.

0: She's
1: I don't know.
2: Well.
1: I think.
2: You've done pretty well. Wow.
0: Well done.
2: Well done. Well done. Very good.
1: Okay, oh, this is so hard, guys. My brain is, like, hurting.
2: Don't worry. This next one, I know that was your auditioning song for your first Australian Idol 20 years ago, so you should know the words.
1: Oh, no. I don't really need to look very much further. I don't want to have to go where you don't follow. I won't hold this back again.

0: I think that's what it is.
1: Yeah, you do. Very good. Well done. Hey, that's not fair. You can't spring Whitney on someone without a warm-up. That was very, that was cruel. That was really cruel. You are the most beautiful person in the world, Jess Mowboy. You got a wonderful story. We love you. If you want to go and see Jess, the Story of Me tour is heading to Brisbane, Hobart, Canberra, Geelong and Melbourne. Tickets are on sale now. If you want to go and see the wonderful woman performing all of her songs, it's a five-hour show.
0: I promise it's not. Will is lying. He's lying, people.
1: There he is. Get the overnight babysitter if you're going along. Thanks, Jess. We love you.
2: Great to see you.
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0: kick-ons you've ever been to. Will and Woody keeping you up.
1: Well, Drew, yesterday you were talking about Princess Diana's love letters, secret love letters.
2: The Terence stamp.
1: Yes, and if that name means nothing to you, then fear not. It doesn't mean a lot to a lot of people.
2: It was in Superman 2.
1: It was in Superman 2. It was in Superman 2, which actually was a big movie. When they were trapped in the diamond, in the glass.
2: Great.
1: Anyway, I'm being told to move on.
2: Great movie.
1: Being told to move
2: on. He's in Yes Man. I could go on.
1: He is in Yes
2: Man.
1: Hey, right up next, speaking of love letters, I got a little bit of surprise for you. I'm going to hate it, but I know you'll like it, and that's why I'm doing it.
2: Yeah.
1: I have a love letter that I wrote to a young woman when I was in my teenage years.
2: Was it so bad that she gave it back to you? Like, why would you have the love letter that you wrote to someone?
1: Because she took a photo of it about a week ago.
2: Outstanding.
1: And was like, hey, check this out.
2: Outstanding.
1: So
2: we're reading that?
1: Yeah.
2: We're reading that?
1: Well,
2: yes, we are. Yes, we are. Or you can hand it over and I will read it out.
1: No, it's really bad.
2: You choose, mate. You choose. No. I read it. You read it. Up to you.
1: Oh,
2: but we're getting the whole thing.
1: Oh, God, I'm looking.
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0: business mates that just want to keep going. It's Will and Woody keeping you up.
1: We're talking love letters yesterday. I don't know why. This is just the job though, isn't it? You know, you see something, you go, I might look like a bit of a dill here, but
2: it's a beautiful thing about you, Will. You make yourself vulnerable. So just to confirm, you have been sent by a woman a love letter that you sent her when you were both 14 years old.
1: Yes.
2: Good sign that she's kept it. I think this is going to be a pretty hot letter. Not every letter gets kept.
1: I get the feeling that this was in a binder with...
2: A binder?
1: Yeah, well, this girl was definitely... You had a bit of a dalliance with this girl at some stage. And her sister, I believe. But no one was safe.
2: This is not about me.
1: No one was safe.
2: You cannot put the torch on me like that. This is about you.
1: So, yeah. So the letter that I wrote her, this was, we were 14.
2: Yeah.
1: She was on a camp. If you like.
2: Oh, yes.
1: Like she went away, her school went away from
2: me. And were you dating her?
1: Not at all.
2: Okay, so you just pen pal.
1: Never got close.
2: Oh.
1: Deep in the friend zone and trying really desperately hard to just have some sort of connection.
2: Classic you.
1: I would say.
2: And you always go to the power of the pen
1: mightier than the sword.
2: Yeah. You always knew you had the pen.
1: I don't know when I ever thought I could be a writer because the writing's awful.
2: Don't judge 14.
1: But it's funny. But it's also pretty funny, and I think everyone will have a bit of a laugh at my expense.
2: Do you mind if I set the scene a little bit? This is a love letter. Do you mind if we, here we go.
1: God, it's really tragic. It's really my heart really breaks for teenage me because I'm trying really hard, and this is really embarrassing.
2: It's a safe space.
1: So just think about teenage me
2: when
1: I'm reading this.
2: No one's judging you.
1: Okay.
2: Fire away.
1: Hey, Sal. It's Will McMahon, full stop.
2: Yeah, full name. Could be any other Will.
1: Could have been
2: anyone. You're right, got to go full name. Surprised you didn't go middle name.
1: Thought I'd write you a letter just to see how you're going. How you are, just the letter R, going.
2: Oh, yeah, cool. Very cool.
1: So, ... How are you going? LOL.
2: Oh.
1: Exclamation mark.
2: Bad start. Bad start.
1: That's my teenage voice coming through there as well. A little testy pop. Life's all right in Melbourne. But sometimes I wish I was on a camp like you. just to get away from it all.
2: Oh, bit much for 14-year-old Will. The big smoke. Just get him out of the city. It's too loud.
1: You know? Question mark? Not much happening. Full stop. Country she. Are you going to the races this year?
2: Nice pivot. Nice change of pace.
1: I'm pumped. LOL. Exclamation mark.
2: LOL?
1: Yeah, it's killing me, man.
2: A lot of lol.
1: I know, it's really, this is actually really hard for me to read.
2: Yeah.
1: I hope you're doing bronze medallion camp again next year.
2: Jeez, you are going for everything, aren't you? You want to go to the camp. You hope she's going to the races. You hope she's going to bronze medallion. It's just going for everything, mate.
1: Last year was pretty fun. Oh, this bit's bad. Do you remember on our testing day and we were all about to do the run, swim, run and we were on the starting line together singing that song, Relax, Don't Do It?
2: Oh, no.
1: Question mark. LOL. Exclamation mark.
2: Oh, that's getting a bit stalkery.
1: That was so funny. Exclamation mark.
2: Oh, that's real stalkery.
1: Summer should be great. Exclamation mark. I just can't wait. Exclamation mark.
2: Oh. How did she not burn this?
1: Any news up there? Question mark.
2: Oh.
1: How are your classes going?
2: Oh. God. $20 says she didn't remember the song singing, by the way. Did you ever? I assume you didn't get a letter back, by the way, but go on.
1: I've told my friend Will that I would write to you. He thinks that's pretty cool. LOL. Exclamation mark.
2: You've gone LOL again.
1: He's the funniest guy. Exclamation mark. Well, I G2G.
2: Oh.
1: Hope you write back. Full stop. See you later. Love, Will.
2: Oh.
1: It's just.
2: And you never heard from her again.
1: It's just. I can't.
2: Yeah.
1: I can't. Oh, God.
2: Yeah.
1: I don't.
2: That's as bad as it gets. Sorry, it's just being, you know, honest friends here. Like, that is.
1: No.
2: But sure, like, didn't you read that one back and go, I'm going to go from the top?
1: Nah, man, sent it.
2: You were happy with that.
1: Sent it. Sent it.
2: And so you never received a letter back?
1: Nah. Well, not until now. Not until what? 22 years later, she finally got effectively back to me.
2: Had you sitting on red for 22 years. It's savage. It is savage. Was this the song you were singing on that?
1: Lol.
2: So funny. Lol.
1: Can't wait for summer. Lol. Anyway, what's happening?

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8: On a feel-good Friday, partly cloudy and 16 degrees our top today. A cool start to the day. 18 degrees for tomorrow with showers. And for Sunday, partly cloudy and a top of 14 degrees.
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9: On a feel-good Friday, partly cloudy and 16 degrees our top today. A cool start to the day. 18 degrees for tomorrow with showers. And for Sunday, partly cloudy and a top of 14 degrees.
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0: Still going strong in 26. The 7HOFM Secret Sound. 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
8: On a feel-good Friday, partly cloudy and 16 degrees our top today. A cool start to the day. 18 degrees for tomorrow with showers. And for Sunday, partly cloudy and a top of 14 degrees.
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10: Well, this cow is a lot of people's spirit animal, I feel.
11: Did you say cow?
10: Cow, yep. Cow. A rescue cow in Chile called Don.
11: A rescue cow?
10: Yep. Rescue cow in Chile.
11: What does he rescue cows?
8: He's rescued from dinner.
11: Oh, it was rescued.
10: It was rescued.
11: Oh, it wasn't,
10: a rescue cow.
11: It wasn't
10: cow.
11: The Don one.
10: Called Don. Yeah.
11: Oh.
10: Have you heard about Don?
11: Yeah.
8: Is Don. Is good.
11: Don. Is Don. Don. Don was going to be sacrificed.
10: No, not that Don.
11: Oh.
10: No, not the Donald Trump. Not everything's about Donald Trump.
11: Oh, they've called a cow Don.
10: It's called
8: Buffalo, isn't it?
10: Don Luis.
8: God believe.
11: Ooh, okay.
10: Now, it left the shelter staff confused because he refused to react to people, toys, movement. So they decided there and then that Don must be blind.
11: Aww.
10: And because he was a rescue cow, they weren't really sure.
11: It'd be easy to get into the abattoir.
10: took a little while for a vet to come out and do a complete health check. Health check. Is that a Chile accent? Which came back as his eyesight was completely blind. Don Luis was just ignoring them.
8: He is my spirit cow.
11: Well, he's big.
10: He decided that he didn't want to have anything to do with anyone. Yep. He was independent and stubborn, and he's not blind. He just didn't want to have anything to do with them.
11: Yeah, no, they can be stubborn.
10: Really?
11: Things. Cattle? Oh, jeez.
10: They say that cows also have, like best friends, like, you know, like they have like a best friend tiff. Like one day they'll be best friends with one cow, the next day they'll be best friends with another cow, and that other cow that they were best friends with the day before gets jealous of the cow that they're best friends with today.
11: Sounds like
10: very similar. No, very similar to high school and school. The schoolyard things.
11: They're beautiful creatures.
10: Anyway.
7: You know what it is with cows?
10: What?
7: They're very... D.
10: Oh.
11: Moody.
7: Yes. Moody.
10: Moody. Moody. You've had some zingers today.
11: Can you put that on the best jobs tomorrow?

0: On 7HOFM, the best of breakfast with Sarah, Mick and Jono.
1: Well, a few weeks ago, did a story on the Incat's biggest ever electric ferry. It's the biggest one in the world that's ever been built, a hull number 096. Now, it's about to be finished off completely and sent to its new place. Now, being electric, it can't be driven the whole way. Because, of course, you'd run out of power.
2: Right.
1: So what they've done, they've the biggest lifting ship in the world is on its way to Hobart at the moment. It's called the Black Marlin. It's unbelievable. It is 217 metres long.
2: Oh, wow.
1: It is 42 metres wide. This is a big, big boat. It's one of the biggest ships since the USS Enterprise to ever enter the River Derwent. And the loading operation will be unlike anything Tasmania has ever seen before. So I'll keep you updated as the stories come in. And I actually wouldn't mind going out there that day. I've been offered a tour of Incat. So I wouldn't mind taking it on that day. I'd love to see it get listed onto that boat.
2: When is it happening?
1: It's just on the way. That's all they're saying. And, and we'll keep you updated, of course. Keep your eyes out in the river because if it's that big, I remember when the USS Enterprise was here and I thought, oh, my God, how big is that thing?
3: Will it go under the bridge?
2: Yeah, that's a good question.
1: That
3: Excuse
1: is a good.
3: Me.
1: Well, it doesn't. Doesn't
3: that's where the Incat is.
1: Yeah, but
3: isn't
1: it doesn't
3: it?
1: Have to because the Incat's fine. It's all working. The Incat can drive out to wherever the best location would be. Mm. And I would think it. I don't know. I don't know how they're going to lift it. Whether the boat itself has a huge lot of cranes on it. I reckon being described as a lifting carrying ship, that it would have its own type of. Oh, it's going to be cool.
3: Wow.
1: I mean, I'd like to see
3: really
1: it sink the back
3: flowing.
1: Of the big boat, sink the big boat virtually to deck line, and then drive the Incat up on it. And that might be how they do it.
2: Yeah, right.
1: I was once on a Bruny Island ferry with that many concrete trucks on it that the water was coming in the front over the tyres of our trucks and then out the back all the way across. Yeah, and on the way up, it was on the way back, it was floating because we had the concrete off. But
3: oh my
1: God! I never forget. I was thinking, oh my God,
2: if
3: that is
2: safe
3: not
2: as
3: safe.
2: This, if that big boat does go under the bridge, I will not mind sitting in the traffic waiting for that to cross.
3: No,
2: I ain't going on the bridge.
1: I want to ride in the boat.
3: I feel like it would.
1: No, I don't reckon.
3: Stay out there.
1: I reckon it'll be done out here in the deep. And don't worry, we'll all get to see it. I'm sure there'll be cameras everywhere because something like that coming into the river is going to look unbelievable. Imagine it going out with the big cat sitting up on the back.
3: Yeah, dwarf the cat really too.
1: What an advertisement
3: well,
1: for Tasmania all this is.
2: Oh, and you've just sold your boat.
1: My boat wouldn't fill a porthole in this thing.
2: No, I mean to go out and have a look.
1: Yes, oh no, I've got plenty of mates. If we actually on that day, we should try to organise it.
3: I'd go out.
2: We can broadcast from out there.
3: We can.
1: We'll stay the night.
2: All right.
3: Where?
1: Out in the middle of the river.
3: In me, you and him in a boat.
1: Yeah.
3: Calm down.
1: All up in that little V-bug, Dale.
3: On my own boat.
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1: What are you reckon, Jackie?
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0: 7HOFM, the best of breakfast with Sarah, Mick and Jono.
1: Well, a woman in America was arrested after replacing holy water with a bottle of Grey Goose.
2: Yeah.
3: Oh, it would have been the most popular church in town.
2: Yeah.
1: For the 8 a.m. crowd.
3: What's Grey Goose? Vodka.
1: Vodka. Big bottle of
3: clear.
1: Nice. Savannah. Was arrested Sunday morning after allegedly replacing a church's holy water with Grey Goose vodka because she believed people needed a little motivation for early service.
2: Well, it's a bit of extra spirits for you.
3: I'll never forget we walked into the little Catholic church in Ranelagh one day.
1: And
3: my brother Peter walked in and washed his hands.
2: Washed his hands in the holy water.
3: There was a bowl. There was like a fish tank. What do you call it?
2: A font.
3: One of those little, font, whatever you call it. Anyway, walking in the door, and old Pete must have thought, hey. Clip under the ear from Mum. Peter.
1: The 37-year-old entered St. Matthew's Catholic College. No, church. Catholic church, carrying what appeared to be a reusable water bottle. Shortly after the 8 a.m. mass, when someone went in, obviously, they said, a witness said, I thought the holy water smelt expensive.
3: Should have stuck a match to it. Would be flaming holy water.
2: Nice touch.
1: Multiple attendees commented on the strong alcohol odour, but one man crossed himself.
2: Yep.
1: Is that what you do?
2: Well, that's what you do with the holy water. But dip your fingers in.
1: Got it. Sorry. Yeah. Not a church going here. last time I went to church, I got kicked out. Multiple attendees commented on a strong alcohol odour where one man crossed himself 3 times and said he suddenly felt much more social.
3: I bet he did. He's half pissed.
2: You're not meant to drink the holy water.
1: The holy water.
2: Just dab yourself.
1: Holy.
2: Amen.
0: Woo. 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
3: Things that make you go,
4: All right, Sarah's going to pose a question here for us. Tell us what you would rather do to win a family pass to Putters Adventure Golf.
5: Well, this is my favourite thing to do, to drive home from dancing on a Wednesday night with my daughter and my two nieces. Right. We play Would You Rather all the way from Glenorchy to Kingston.
4: Okay.
5: Now, this one came up yesterday and I was actually like, Would you rather get home and have a house that completely self-cleans itself? So you walk in every time and it's completely spotless clean.
4: Right.
5: Or would you rather get in and have a house that has food on the table every time?
4: Ooh.
5: Cooks for you. Every meal, everything.
4: Oh.
5: And I know that's not possible, definitely, but that's kind of a thing.
6: Definitely clean for me because, I mean, I cook myself. I love cooking.
5: You love cooking?
6: Yeah.
4: Do you know what?
6: Well, you do all the cooking.
4: I do all the cooking.
5: Yeah.
4: And some days I just get so fed up with it.
6: Oh, yeah.
4: And I'm at the point where I just, I don't know, I'm past caring.
5: Yeah.
4: It's like, all right, if it's hot, you eat it. And I'm so bored with it.
5: Why is the pie still cold in the middle?
4: I just wish there was just food on the table and I could just walk up to it and just sit down and eat.
5: Well, there you go. That's what you would get if you could either go inside your own house and open the door and everything is spotless, clean, never have to clean, never have to worry about any of that, but you've still got to do all the cooking, all the preparation, all the grocery shopping, or you can walk in. The house is an absolute pigsty, but there's always food stocked in the cupboard, always food cooked, prepped, ready, healthy, not healthy.
4: What were the girls saying?
5: Oh, the girls are food. They couldn't give a shit about cleaning.
6: They're only babies. They wouldn't give a fuck.
5: Who cleans? Oh, no, they were insane. They were like, we could have Maccas every day or KFC.
4: I'm with them.
5: There you go.
4: All right, 6216-1017. Tell us, what would you rather? A house that self-cleans?
5: Yep.
4: Or a house that always has food on the table? Abby in New Norfolk, what do you prefer here? What would you rather?
7: I would much prefer to have all the meals cooked because it's the thinking of what to have.
5: Yeah.
4: So true.
5: Yeah.
4: Having to make that choice all the time.
6: Gotta be joking. Steak or eggs? What's the choice?
5: I know. When you're on your own, it's a little bit different, but when you're in a family, you've always got that message. What do you have for dinner tonight?
6: How many children have you got, Abby?
7: Only one, but it's still the it's still the thought of what are we going to have tonight? Yeah. Have we got that? I've got to go to the supermarket. So it's the thinking, part, not the cooking part.
6: All right, just hold
4: That's a good answer. We've got Annabelle in Berriedale. What would you prefer, self cleaning or food on the table?
8: I would prefer to have a self cleaning house because I enjoy cooking. But I don't like cleaning and Mum wouldn't have to yell at me to clean my room.
5: Oh, you know what? Brilliant.
6: A very, very good girl, Anna. I agree with you, Abby.
5: Good girl.
4: Hang on there. And we've got Andrew in Kingston. Mate, what would you prefer?
9: Well, food sort of thing sounds very inviting, but I'd go for the cleaning side. Only because I own two huskies and they shed.
5: Oh, 100%.
6: Mate.
5: I'm with you. I'm self-cleaning for sure.
4: But you know, with the huskies, if the food was on the table, it wouldn't be on the table because they'd just jump up and eat it, wouldn't they?
9: Looking at me while I'm eating.
6: Yeah. Good stuff.
4: You hang on there. There's three very good answers there.
6: Oh, I see. Who's winning?
5: I think little Annabelle, who declared that she cleans her own room, and I'm very proud of her for that.
4: All right, Annabelle, well done. We're going to give you the family pass for Putters Adventure Golf.
5: Thank you.
6: Hold there, Annabelle.
4: And I wish it was true that we could have a house that just cleaned itself all out.
6: Well,
5: you reckon Elon Musk will get there?
6: Won't be long.
4: I'm not touching any food he's eating.
6: R2-D2 will be at home waiting for you.
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1: 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Let's do it.
2: Gina from Claremont, you could be $1,000 richer in about 60 seconds. How does that make you feel?
3: Fingers crossed.
4: Good
3: could
4: on
3: be.
4: You, Gina. Good luck.
2: Been listening to the last few days and thinking, yeah, I could get those?
3: I did all right yesterday, I think.
2: Yeah.
3: I don't think I would have got 10, though. 9, maybe.
4: Yeah, good luck today.
5: We don't like that number.
4: You do remember we gave a hint yesterday, didn't you?
3: Yes.
4: Good. Yes. Good.
2: All right.
3: Good. I heard a hint. Yep. I did hear a hint.
2: You just got to remember what the hint was now. All right. 10 questions for you, Gina. Some are true or false. Some are specific answers. You can say pass, and if there's time, we'll go back to it. Are you ready?
3: I'm ready.
2: Good luck. Your 60 seconds starts now.
5: Freddy Krueger is the name of villain in which movie series?
3: Nightmare on Elm Street.
5: Which company makes Air Jordan sneakers?
3: Nike.
5: How many bars make up the parallel bars?
3: Two.
5: The equator splits Earth into northern and southern halves. True or false?
3: True.
5: How many Olympic rings are there?
3: Five.
5: What time is 3 p.m. in 24-hour time?
3: 1,500.
5: How many holes are there in a full round of golf?
3: 18.
5: True or false, TV show Gogglebox is about families watching TV shows?
3: True.
5: Milo is primarily a chocolate and what flavoured drink?
3: Malt.
5: What colour is the Australian $5 note?
3: Purple.
2: Yeah. Ooh, we got through all the questions.
5: How do you think you went?
3: I got one wrong.
2: You don't feel confident?
3: No, not at all.
2: Let's find out.
4: You got $1,000, Gina.
3: Oh, my God.
4: Yes, yeah. Freddy Krueger, Nightmare on Elm Street. You were spot on, and I thought your second guess. You got $1,000 cash, Dale.
3: Oh, my God.
4: I know.
5: Yay!
2: What made you think you got it wrong, Freddy Krueger?
3: Oh, I couldn't think of the next one. I could see his face, but I couldn't.
4: I know which one you mean. Was it the campground one?
5: Yeah, no.
4: Friday the 13th?
3: Friday the 13th.
4: Yeah, no, it wasn't that. You're right, Dale. You've got $1,000.
3: Oh, my God, you guys. You've made my day.
4: Good on you, Gina.
5: You've made our day. We've been trying for a month.
4: And we'll bring it out in the truck because it's in 20-cent pieces, Gina.
5: $5 note.
4: Hold there, Dale.
3: Thank you.
2: There you go. That's how it's done. Another winner for the $1,000 minute. Yay. Gina from Claremont.
4: Fantastic.
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17: Good morning. So far, it's a great start. No breakdowns or bingles to look out for. On the Brookar Highway, some minor congestion is starting to pick up both ways in patches to Latana, Derwent Park and Glenorchy. And you have a flawless run on the Tasman Highway from Sorrel, passing the airport and then right onto the Queen's Domain. 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Because when a child is sick or injured, family stays. That's the latest real-time traffic on 101.7 7HUFM.
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18: Good morning from the Hobart newsroom. I'm Ebony Applet. First to federal politics this morning. There's still a chance Canberra will extend the fuel excise cut into July. The 26 cent a litre cut is due to wrap up on June 30. But Federal Treasurer Jim Chalmers has told 7:30 providing the relief has cost almost $3 billion.
19: We haven't budgeted to extend that, but we've been upfront with people and said, really on a week-to-week basis, that we review the arrangements for that.
18: A man from Hobart's northern suburbs has been arrested as part of a large-scale police operation into the Hells Angels outlaw motorcycle gang. Coordinated raids taking place across Australia and New Zealand, targeting suspected criminal activity linked to the group. 40 people in total were arrested and 145 charges laid. The 35-year-old Tasmanian man charged with failing to appear on a drug-related matter, expected to appear in court in August. Overseas now, Donald Trump has backflipped on his vow to hit Iran with more strikes, claiming that progress is being made in a peace deal. He'd earlier made this threat to Tehran on Fox News.
20: Yeah, there will be more bombing tonight. It'll be a bigger, more powerful.
18: Weather experts have confirmed an El Nino has now formed in the Pacific Ocean and it could be one of the most intense ever. It will lead to hotter and drier conditions in the coming months, raising the risk of drought, bushfires and heat waves. And an Aussie study is warning adolescents and teenagers are at a heightened risk of depression if they spend 2 or more hours on social media. The Murdoch Children's Research Institute report sees the 12 to 13-year-old age group is the most susceptible, especially when it comes to girls.
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18: Your sport check now, and the Socceroos will hit the training track today ahead of their World Cup opener on Sunday. The newsroom's John Michael is in Vancouver for us with the latest.
5: Just 2 days to go until the Socceroos open their campaign against Turkey in Canada, and team selection remains in the air, with star striker Mo Touré missing from yesterday's training session as he battles an illness. Players will hit the track again today at their base in Auckland before heading north to Vancouver.
18: And in the cricket, Australia has lost the one-day series to Bangladesh after the hosts won at game 2 by 5 wickets. The Aussies only managed 192 from their revised 42 overs, with Bangladesh chasing that down with 6 overs to spare. I'm Ebony Ablett, that's the latest.
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2: Good morning. Mostly sunny today. 15 degrees the top. For the weekend, we've got showers tomorrow with 18. Sunday, still the odd shower in the morning. Otherwise, mostly fine with 14. Right now, it's 1 in the Derwent Valley, 2 in the Huon, 6 on the Eastern Shore, and we got 7 in the city.
22: 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Sarah, Mick and Jono for breakfast.
2: Morning, mate. Morning, mate.
4: Morning, Sarah.
2: No. No message. I thought I...
4: Look, she's here.
2: I thought I heard the door go.
4: She's here. It's only 6:05.
2: Well, it's Friday.
4: It is Friday. She's got a beautiful little girl out there.
2: Yep.
4: I'd hate to think about having to get her up every morning and get her ready to get to work at this time.
2: Yes. Well, good job. Well done. So
4: yeah,
2: she is here.
4: She's here, all right.
2: We can pack the crickets away.
4: We did hear the click of the door.
2: Should have raced up the stairs.
4: Exactly.
2: All right, welcome to Feel Good Friday.
4: Let's do it.
2: We'll kick it off with some news. The newsroom has refused.
4: Yes.
2: That's next. It's 6:05. Sarah Mick and Jono, 7HOFM.

0: Western Avenue at 7HRFM with Sarah Mick and John. I feel good Friday, thanks to Valhalla Ice Cream. Valhalla for us every time. Before we do anything else, already something on the road to be aware of. Michael.
1: As you approach the Elwick lights from the north, there's a semi-trailer broken down in the far right-hand lane.
2: Oh, what a pain in the butt.
0: Yeah, right. Causing traffic there, is it?
1: No, not really. But I don't know how long it'll be before it's moved. But yeah.
2: It will shortly, that's for sure.
0: Yeah. All right, Michael. Thanks for the call,
2: thanks,
0: mate.
2: Thanks, Mike.
1: Okay, bye.
2: See you, mate.
0: 6216 1017 for anything else happening this morning. It's 6:10.
3: And now it's time for the news the newsroom refused.
2: Well, another young Australian girl taking advantage of OnlyFans. Now, Michaela Testa. She started her OnlyFans page a couple of years ago after building up a hell of an audience on Instagram and TikTok and all the others just for day-to-day duties. She thought, oh, well, I'm 18 now, I'll get into TikTok.
0: Mm.
2: She's already a millionaire. She's just opened up a new swimwear range. She's actually gone out and bought a small manufacturing factory and is now making her own swimwear brand, which is... I would say she said there was a gap in the market for bathing costumes that are extremely small.
4: No, is
2: and
4: there?
2: I tell you what, I've seen a few on the beaches around and I think, how much smaller can you get?
0: Yeah.
2: But, you know, I'm all in favour of that sort of design thing.
0: I wonder why.
2: Yeah, look, she's come up with it. She's the idea, it's called Ticker Swim.
4: Ooh.
2: It's going to be available for next summer. And I can see that... I think they'd be very popular bathers.
0: Show us a photo.
2: Just one photo of the...
0: Oh, okay, right. Yeah.
4: I mean, it's a whole lot of ass.
0: It's basically a G-string.
2: It's a thong,
4: as they
2: a
4: all
2: glorified
4: are.
2: Thong and a small bikini top.
4: Yeah.
2: So that...
4: Probably, you know, $180 there too.
0: Really?
2: Yeah, I reckon. Probably, if not more. She said she's already having pre-orders off her Instagram and all that pages.
4: Wow.
2: Gee, bloody lucky young kids.
4: Well done to them.
2: That is exactly what I say.
4: It's not going to last forever.
2: Like, it's like the young girl that's racing V8s and Formula One cars, Grace. She's, man, bought her own team now.
4: That's what I mean. People who use the platform and then think of, like,
2: do
4: other
2: good things, yeah.
4: Because obviously they realise too it's not going to last forever.
0: Mm.
4: Like, the platform could get shut down within, you know, 5 minutes and
2: who
4: then,
2: knows?
4: Boom, they all lose their money. But ones that have invested it and used it properly.
2: I tell you what, look, it's not something I'd want my daughter to do, though. I'd rather her in a second-hand shop, to be truthful.
4: How do you know she's not already doing it?
0: No. Well, it's a good message for you and me, Mick. We're going to take advantage of it before it goes, because this ain't going to last.
4: No, that's it. You guys have already passed the last.
2: You never know. There could be some lovely women out there like old men.
4: They do, 100%.
2: Yeah.
0: Well, that ain't going to last.
2: No.
4: Dad comes in.
2: From old men, what's next? Oh, dead man.
0: Yeah.
2: Jeez.
0: Well, I think of that too. All right, it's 6:12. 7HRFM.

0: 1.77 AHFM with Somber, 12 to 12. We've got a mostly sunny day ahead of us, top of 15 degrees, not too bad for winter. 7 at the moment in the city, a bit cooler in the valleys though. It's 16 past 6. Let's go through some of the stories we're waking up to this morning then, guys.
1: Yes, well, the war's off for now. Again, every day on again, off again. We were going to get they were going to get bombed to hell today, and now it's off the imminent signing. We'll see. I've heard that. I think 32 times so far.
0: every other day.
1: They said last night 32 times it's been going to be over. Yeah. So let's hope it. I hope it is. Yeah.
2: It would be nice, wouldn't it?
1: Of it. Yeah.
0: We've had charges laid over a bottle shop robbery in Rosny this week. A 34-year-old man and a 26-year-old woman, both from Clarendon Vale, armed robbery at a bottle shop near Eastlands about 8:40 the other night, wearing a balaclava and carrying what is now confirmed to be a toy gun.
2: Yeah, what's going on? Yeah.
1: Bloody clowns.
0: So they'll appear in court in September over that.
2: Yes, not good.
1: Not good at all.
2: I went to the opening of Dark Mofo last night. Yesterday afternoon, sorry. It was...
0: It looked amazing what you posted on social media.
2: Yeah, on social media. It's one of the exhibits, and it's just, to me, what it felt like is what you would feel like inside a firecracker.
0: Yes, it was popping and the
2: popping,
0: lights coming down
2: coming
0: from the roof.
2: Down, and then they did all different patterns, and I'm not actually sure what the exhibition was called, but it was the same. It's always a light one.
0: Yeah.
2: But yeah, that kind of was what came to me when I was watching it.
0: And is that a dark park at Macquarie Point?
2: Yeah. So...
1: She's certainly all lit up well, isn't it?
2: Yeah, and Winter Feast kicked off last night with lots of people going. I obviously didn't get there last night, but I'll definitely be going. So
1: you can see why they keep coming back.
0: Oh, yeah.
1: Because they change so much every year, and that's why, you know, the mainlanders will book again for next year.
2: Yeah,
1: well,
2: exactly.
1: They've even left this year virtually. So good on them. It's so great for Hobart.
2: And it was really nice to hear, obviously, Premier Jeremy Rockcliffe talk about how unique it is to Tasmania and how proud of, you know, it is for the state. And then Chris, the creative director. And I met Kersha yesterday.
0: David Walsh
2: for the first time, properly. Yeah, I want to be her best friend. She's so cool.
1: Everyone else's best friend.
2: She's cool.
1: She's a great bird.
2: She's so cool.
1: Matt and I went out and met her after My Kitchen Rule. She was a big fan and they'd just hooked up and she asked us to go out there.
0: Right.
1: We went out and met her, and it was really, she's really nice.
2: She's got so many cool ideas.
0: Yeah, very artistic.
2: Oh, wow. I could sat there.
1: If you had a billionaire husband, I'd have a few ideas too. Don't you worry about that.
2: Oh, he said hello. It was really nice. Yeah, it was good. Anyway, get to the festival and enjoy it, everyone.
1: Yeah, beautiful job.
0: And we've had the World Cup start overnight as well.
1: Yeah.
0: A bit of confusion. This is in Mexico City, of course. A bit of confusion in the first game because they stopped about 20 minutes in. And the new rules are now they have to have hydration breaks because it's like, well, at the time it was 24 degrees in Mexico City, so quite warm to be playing soccer in for 90 minutes or whatever. And so it used to be at the discretion of
1: the referee, I reckon, yeah.
0: But now it's mandatory hydration breaks.
1: Well, you know what? Same rules for every team, I suppose. So it's no advantage or disadvantage to anyone. I mean, you used to see blokes racing out with bottles to give you a drink through the game and all. So I suppose that, you know, see how it goes.
0: So we don't play until Sunday, 2 p.m. We face Turkey.
2: Oh. Have you listened to, like, all the individual songs that the countries have?
0: Oh, no.
2: Oh, Brazil's is amazing.
0: Oh, yes.
2: Yeah.
0: Brazil's always amazing.
2: Oh, Brazil's is amazing.
1: It's Ricky Martin.
2: Such a good beat behind it. No, it's not Ricky Martin.
0: All right. Anything
1: beautiful.
0: Else?
1: That's about it. Let's get into it.
0: All right. We'll catch up with the newsroom at 6:30 with Ebony on this morning. And Mitch with everything sport. Maybe you'll touch on the World Cup as well.
1: What's on the show tomorrow and all good stuff.
0: All right. It's 20 past 6 now, 7 AHFM.
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0: 7HRFM with Marshmello and Bastille. That's Happier, and it's Sarah, Mick and Jono. 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
1: My word.
2: Yippee.
1: We had a couple of visits yesterday.
0: Yes.
2: Yeah.
1: Where'd you go?
2: I went out to, I think it's called AVS or something. I don't know. It was
1: ABS?
2: I don't know. It was just a lot of men and machinery.
0: Auto brake service.
1: Oh, yeah.
2: No. It was out in Montrose, a big AVS, I think it was called. And, yeah, he didn't have us on. Naughty, naughty boy.
0: Oh.
3: He couldn't take you into the shed where
2: Yeah, he
3: we
2: wasn't
3: were
2: allowed
3: on.
2: To take me into the shed.
1: Yeah.
2: Which is probably
1: as long
2: good.
1: As was on in the shed. Yeah, you wouldn't want to go in the shed.
2: But they did a great job out there.
1: I was at Tuan Valley Council. They were fantastic, as always. Oh, all the girls there loved me. Oh, yeah. Mick. Oh, come in, Mick. Oh, it was great.
2: Oh, well, that's a nice little moment for you.
1: Beautiful. No, it was
0: anyway,
1: good fun.
0: Good luck, everybody, in the draw. And you can still do it. 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
2: Morning traffic is starting to pick up on the Brooker Highway in both directions, in patches through Glenorchy, Derwent Park and Latana. It's a spotless run if you drive in now town and all the other major arterials. In the city, got some slow delays building at Liverpool Street roundabout. Save 20 to 60% off all lounges, sofas and recliners at Amart. That's 20 to 60%. This end of financial year offer won't last long, so hurry into Amart. 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That's the latest real-time traffic on 101.7 7HUFM.
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3: From the Hobart newsroom, good morning. I'm Ebony Ablett. A 34-year-old man and a 26-year-old woman have been charged after an alleged armed robbery at a bottle shop in Rosny on Wednesday night. Police allege the man used a toy gun to steal alcohol from the store near Eastlands at about 8:40 p.m. The woman alleged to have been his getaway driver. No one was injured. The pair from Clarendon Vale were arrested at a Gagebrook home and will face court over the incident in September. To federal politics, where the Treasurer has taken a dig at the opposition leader. Jim Chalmers has defended the government's housing tax changes, saying Angus Taylor doesn't understand them because he was born at the top of the ladder. Jim Chalmers has told the ABC he doesn't have a problem with wealthy Australians.
4: Not at all. I want more people to succeed in our economy and in our society. That's the point that I made in the speech. Angus Taylor talks about a ladder, and the point that I've made about the ladder is there's not much point in having a ladder if the first few rungs are missing.
3: Overseas now, where Belfast police are ramping up their response to anti-immigration riots. 12 officers have been injured and 16 people have been arrested following another night of violence. At one point, a water cannon was used to push back protesters. Staying overseas, and we could see peace in the Middle East within days. Donald Trump expects a peace deal to be signed. It's just hours after he threatened to hit Tehran very hard before calling off the strikes. The US president says the final points of the deal have been agreed to.
5: Subject to finalisation of documents, we should get done over the next few days. We'll probably have a signing maybe in Europe.
3: And Tasmania Devils fans have a few short hours left to purchase a Believer membership to be eligible to buy one of the club's first limited priority memberships for their first AFL season. 4,500 spots will go on sale next week across three tiers of membership, costing from $150 up to $1,500. There are already more than 25,000 Believer members, though, so the 4,500 spots are expected to be snapped up quick when they go on sale from Tuesday next week.
1: Would you like to go to the bathroom for a number two regularly and looking to improve your digestion and immune system? 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
3: To sport now, Mexico has drawn first blood in the opening match of the FIFA World Cup. The Go hosts are taking on South Africa in Mexico City this morning in the first Group A encounter, with ball hitting the back of the net in the ninth.
6: Ooh, Mexico maybe with an opening here, and that is the only goal of the World Cup! Scored by Julián Quiñones!
3: That call there on the SBS. At last check, Mexico led 1-0. And Carl Chalmers has booked another Commonwealth Games berth, taking out the 100-metre freestyle at the Australian Swimming Trials. Kayleigh McEwen claimed another title, winning the 200 backstroke, while Lani Pallister took out the 800 free. I'm Ebony Ablett. That is the latest news and sport.
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2: It's going to be sunny today, 15 degrees the top. And then over the weekend, we'll get some showers tomorrow, top of 18. Sunday, still the odd shower, but in the morning, and it's going to be mostly fine otherwise with 14 degrees. 2 now in the Derwent Valley. It's 3 in the Huon, 6 on the Eastern Shore, and 7 in the city.
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4: Well, a horrible home invasion in WA in the last couple of days. 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
2: Okay.
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0: 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Secret Sound coming up before 7, worth $240 already. Got onto a new subject for the Secret Sound, it seems, yesterday. So we'll recap those clues for you soon. It's Sarah McInjono, it's 19 to 7.
1: Well, thieves have turned a poor old lady's little unit into an absolute mess. She was out at grocery shopping with her family. When she got home, her little unit in Western Australia's suburb of Perth, in the city of Perth, her home had been completely ransacked. They've gone right through the home until they found her safe that she had in her wardrobe. Now, I tell you what, people, there is nothing safe about keeping a little safe in your home, because I tell you now, that's the first thing they look for and the first thing they take. Mm. And the worst thing was what she had in it too. She had $200,000 in cash in her home safe, and $150,000 worth of jewellery that she'd collected through her whole life. One of the little brooches she bought when she was 17 in London. She said she just felt devastated. She felt like, what's the point of going on? Well, listen, do not leave that amount of money in your home.
0: No.
1: That's the lesson for everyone. If you honestly think your cash is safer in a box in the cupboard, think again. With modern tools nowadays too, anyone can open up them safes. They're nothing to them. They're to stop people from quickly 5-minuting your safe.
0: Yeah,
1: they'll stop that sort of thing.
2: Deter them because it's too hard.
1: 200,000. Listen, it should be in the bank, and getting it out, tap your card each time, it's all safe. And
0: at least it's going to earn interest, or at least invest it in something.
1: Yes.
0: That sort of money.
1: And look at the amount of burglaries and stuff going on, breaking into countrywide. I mean, there's too many. I mean, unfortunately, I don't keep any cash at home.
3: I don't have any cash to keep.
0: No.
1: Well, it's payday Monday. None of us do at this time of the month. The poor old bugger, she's obviously been of that generation that, it's safer under the bed than it is with the banks, and they've seen the big depression, the big crashes, and, oh, dear. Yeah. So, anyway, she's back to the pension for the poor old bugger now.
3: Have they caught the people?
1: No.
3: Oh. Gone.
1: I mean, a horrible thing to say, but random kids ransacking houses or whoever they were, can you imagine the joy on their faces when they opened the safe?
0: Yeah.
1: 200 grand.
0: Yeah.
1: They'll get caught. Guaranteed. They'll be out blowing this money.
0: Yep.
3: Yeah.
1: Hopefully they
3: get
1: caught and she might get a little bit back. Who knows?
0: Let's hope so.
2: Yeah. Gee, poor thing.
1: Poor old bugger.
0: It's 17 to 7, 7HRFM.

0: is 7HRFM. We've got a sunny day with 15 degrees expected. 7 at the moment in the city, but cooler in the valleys with 2. It's Sarah Mick and Jono at 14 to 7.
1: Well, a mannequin went missing. It was a World War II child evacuee who was found alone in a carriage at a Minehead station. So there's a massive, it's called a West Somerset Railway Gala line or something. I don't know. Anyway, long story short, it's a thing depicting what happened in the World War, and it's a young girl and she's sitting there next to a young boy.
0: Right. Anyway, so it's in the display.
1: It's in a display of a museum, train museum thing. But a bunch of boys on a stag do decided to steal Annie.
0: Oh,
2: I wonder what happened to her.
1: She was found later on the back of a bus holding a can of cider.
2: Yeah.
0: Sounds about right.
2: Yeah, that sounds like a real good boys' trip. The thing to do. Sit her up the back with a can in her
1: literally,
2: hand.
1: Literally, she was found on a bus travelling alone with a can of cider. So, you know.
2: Awesome.
1: They hadn't done anything too bad. They still got in a lot of trouble for taking such a massive memorial piece.
2: Yeah,
1: but,
2: well, that's a bit insensitive, a World War II.
0: Yeah.
1: You know. Very, especially a child too, and grown men. It doesn't look good. But at the same time, as I said, she was found alone on the back of a bus drinking a can of cider.
0: Maybe they were trying to do a Weekend at Bernie's type thing. Weekend with Annie.
2: Oh, God, who could ever remember that movie? Forget that movie. That
1: Weekend at Bernie's. Yeah. I'll never forget our old boss who I had to bring in here once and that was like Weekend at Bernie's.
0: I know, right?
1: But also, like, I mean, I think people, especially on those group events, like whether it's a hen's night, a buck's night, a stag do, whatever, or a group party, people become kleptomaniacs. Like, you just get drunk and they try and take things and steal things.
2: And men are different again. You get a heap of men together, get on the grog, the age of the men comes down.
1: We'll go back
2: to about 15. Yeah,
1: exactly. Immature and annoying. Stealing poor
0: things. So you know them well.
1: Yes, of course we do. But leave things alone, people.
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0: Now, though, we've got $240 for you to win. Just tell us what this is.
2: Brent, what do you reckon?
3: Is it doing the zipper up on the side of your work boot?
0: Ooh. Zipper on the work boot, do you think?
2: They're a loud one. Sorry, no. Mate.
4: Rob, what do you think the secret sound is?
5: It's not trying to start a brass cutter or anything where you're trying to pull the cord and then...
4: Oh,
2: then you swear and swear and swear.
0: Yeah.
2: Mate.
5: Okay,
2: bad
5: thanks.
2: Luck.
5: Have a good weekend.
2: You too. See ya.
4: Rod, what do you reckon it is?
6: Good. It's not a fart, but it's somebody running their fingers along a washboard.
0: Washboard. The old style washing machine thing, but...
2: Sorry, mate.
0: No washboards here.
6: All good, mate.
2: Good on you.
0: Have a good weekend.
2: See you, mate.
6: See ya.
2: Ta-da. There you go.
4: I love how he just had to sneak in. Well, it's not a fart.
2: Yeah.
4: So.
0: We know that.
4: Yeah.
0: Day one, we knew that. We'll open the lines again after 11 and again after 3 today. The wrong guesses are listed at 7ahfm.com.au. 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
1: Hey, you. Yes, you. In the white car. It's me in the car next to you. Just a reminder, we've got $1,000 to win at 7:40. The $1,000 minute on 7HOFM. Oh, and you can go. The car in front's moved.
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11: Hi Hobart, Fiona Ellis-Jones here from Your News Now. It's a chilly 8 degrees this morning. 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
13: Traffic is gradually crawling on the Brooka Highway both ways in patches through Glenorchy, Derwent Park and Latana. On Sandy Bay Road, there's some minor outbound delays in Battery Point towards King Street, and it's a cruisy run on the Tasman Highway, taking just 22 minutes from Sorrel all the way through to Davey Street. 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That's the latest real-time traffic on 101.7 7HFM.
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15: Good morning, I'm Ebony Ablett. A 34-year-old man and a 26-year-old woman have been charged with armed robbery over an alleged incident at an Eastern Shore bottle shop on Wednesday night. It's alleged the man entered the bottle shop wearing a balaclava, carrying what has since been confirmed to have been a toy gun, before allegedly stealing a quantity of alcohol, leaving the scene in a car believed to have been driven by the woman. No physical injuries were reported from the incident. The pair were arrested at a Gagebrook home yesterday morning and will face court in September. Cost of living pressures are taking their toll on Aussie charities. That's according to the latest data from the nation's charity regulator. With an analysis of nearly 54,000 charities revealing a 7.5% increase in revenue to $239 billion over the reporting period. However, Australian Charities and Not-for-Profits Commissioner Sue Woodward says expenses have climbed even faster, rising 8.6%.
16: The larger expenses bill shows that charities are facing higher operating costs for things like wages and insurance.
15: To news from overseas now, the British Defence Secretary has quit just before he was due to hold key talks with Australia's Defence Minister. John Healey was supposed to meet with Richard Miles overnight, but resigned over Sir Keir Starmer's government's cuts to defence spending. And back home, more than 165 orange-bellied parrots have left their home in the state south at Melaleuca for their annual northern migration. This year's flock made up of previously migrated adults as well as captive-bred juveniles, including 25 males and 26 females. 49 of the birds fitted with transmitters to monitor the migration and support their ongoing recovery. It's been an unusually late breeding season for the critically endangered species, 23 active nests recorded. Environment and Climate Change Minister Guy Barnett says this contributes positively to the ongoing recovery of the wild population.
17: Leslie Vale Landscape and Gravel, for all your gravel and firewood needs.
15: To sport news now, the FIFA World Cup is officially underway and the newsroom's John Michael is in North America for us with the latest.
18: The tournament officially got underway this morning with co-host nation Mexico taking on South Africa. The Socceroos kick off their campaign against Turkey in Vancouver on Sunday, although it's unsure if star striker Mo Torre will line up. He was a no-show at yesterday's training session as he reportedly battles an illness. The Aussies will hold another session this afternoon before flying to Canada.
15: Meanwhile, Mexico is on track to win the opening clash of the World Cup. They were leading South Africa 2-0 a short time ago, approaching full time. I'm Ebony Ablett. That is the latest update for your news and sport.
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0: Well, mostly sunny today, 15 the top. Over the weekend, we'll get some showers tomorrow with 18 degrees. Sunday, still the odd shower about in the morning, otherwise mostly fine with 14 degrees. It's cool in the Derwent Valley and the Huon Valley, 2 degrees at the moment. We've got 7 degrees across Hobart.
14: 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Sarah, Mick and Jono for breakfast.
2: Well, we've got the best sports show, local sports show and only local sports show in the state on Saturday mornings, and we'll get Mitch in next to talk about what's going on in sport.
0: Yes. Oh. The World Cup underway.
4: Stop eating chips for breakfast.
0: No, is that what I can smell?
2: Piece of carrot cake.
4: Yeah, because
2: he
4: keeps burping.
2: Well,
4: have you not heard that?
2: Marley's got her normal breakfast out
4: no,
2: here.
4: No, she's not burping. Sambles. You are burping in here and just bringing up chips.
20: Burping carbs.
4: Yeah, it's gross.
2: Yeah, and old carrot cake.
4: Yeah, let's not.
2: From Wednesday.
4: Can you start burping that direction?
2: Okay.
4: Thank you.
20: Oh, it's all healthy here, isn't it?
2: Oh, let's get Mitch in for some unhealth.
20: Six past seven now, 7HR fans.

0: 9.7 7HOFM. We are 100% Hobart. It's a feel-good Friday, thanks to Valhalla Ice Cream. Valhalla for us every time. Sarah, Mick and Jono, 9 past 7. Now, with everything sport from 7HOFM's Water Boys on a Saturday morning, it's Mitch McPherson.
1: G'day, everybody.
2: G'day.
1: I couldn't remember if I wear headphones or not.
2: Oh, shut up. I forgot, okay?
1: Oh, did you? Okay, so I do.
0: We can plug them in for you if you want.
1: No, I'm fine. I can hear you all.
0: You really want to hear it?
2: Point out my faults.
1: No, straight away. How are you? What's going on, Mick?
2: You're learning from me.
1: He's looking at me.
3: Good game of footy last night.
1: Good from Adelaide, wasn't it? Yeah. Absolutely blitzed them.
3: Adelaide are looking pretty strong, I think, but I was very impressed with the young fella. Jordan Dawson, who lost his brother 6 weeks ago, and the way he spoke and, to what he's been, you know firsthand what it's like for that family.
1: He's been
3: very
1: remarkable.
3: Raw. That must be very raw for you when you hear this.
1: A little bit, yeah. I saw last night or last week when they had that really good win, Adelaide, he got really emotional after the game. And, you can relate to those types of things when you want to let out a bit of emotion after things happen in your life. But he's playing remarkable footy. And from all accounts, he's being an incredible leader around the club as well, given, you know, the turmoil that his life has experienced over the last little while. So, but Adelaide, to their credit, they're playing really good footy. And you wouldn't want to be playing them over the next few weeks.
3: I agree, mate.
2: Dusty's in town.
1: Dustin Martin is in
2: Not
1: town.
2: Not that you would know. He doesn't like talking to anyone.
1: He likes flying under the radar. Yeah, our old friend BC got a chat with him at footy training the other night, and apparently he only wanted to chat for a couple of seconds and then see you later. But that's been his thing. He's just done the work on the field, and then a lot of people, I'm sure in his circle, you know a lot about Dustin Martin, but everyday people like us would have no idea what he does and where he lives and all the types of things. He's just no social media, barely.
3: And you know what? Another great player in a different time era was Tony Lockett. Was exactly the same with the media. Would not speak to him. You know, just wanted his own time of a weekend. He'd go chopping wood with Kelly, his mate. There's been a lot of AFL players that. I wish I was like that.
1: But no, he's in town and there's plenty of events. They've had some training with the young kids over there on, what was it, Wednesday night, I think. And I think he's going out for dinner with a heap of people. And then there's a function at the game tomorrow at North Hobart, and then also tomorrow night at Ninja Stadium as well, with a couple of other AFL icons in town as well. So huge weekend for the Clarence Footy Club.
3: My word. And Brisbane versus Richmond at Ninja on Sunday?
1: Yeah, absolutely. So that's happening. So Chris Fagan and Greg Swan are at an event. So Brisbane coach Chris, he's at the function with Jack Riewoldt as well tomorrow night at Ninja Stadium. And then, on Sunday, AFL rolls into town with Brisbane and Richmond. So it should be a pretty good game. Richmond, they got flogged a week or so ago, but Brisbane going all right. But either way, AFL footy and Dustin Martin in town, it's a big weekend here
3: Brisbane
1: in Hobart
3: going
1: for footy.
3: All right, but they're certainly not.
1: Up and down.
0: Did you get up early to watch the World Cup, the first match?
1: This morning, no. I was just having a bit of a look on my phone. I think it might still be going. Mexico 2-0 over South Africa. So I think the timing, that's an early game, and then a lot of games will start around now, I think, from memory. So the timing's pretty good for us to get up and have a look at the games.
3: I wouldn't
1: think
3: like
1: Socceroos
3: to be,
1: Sunday morning, I think.
0: Sunday, I thought it was afternoon, 2 o'clock. Arvo,
3: I wouldn't like being on a team that beat Mexico in Mexico. You'd be one to hide. Yeah. The cartels would take it.
0: Security should be
1: a bit of that going on, but no, very exciting to have the World Cup starting.
3: Righto, what's on tomorrow, mate?
1: Sam Banks, Tassie boy, plays for Richmond. He's going to join us. Clarence Football Club coach Grant Fagan to chat all things Dusty Martin. Kingborough Lions, shout out to Kingborough, who won the Lacassell Jack Cup for the first time in the soccer last week. Their goal-saving superstar, Nick O'Connell, is going to join us and talk about that. And then we're going to talk a bit about mental health with Tash, who's a superstar in our stage chatty team.
3: Fantastic.
0: Yeah, because this time next week we'll be in the RACT car park.
1: We will, yes. Hopefully for everyone. We've been pretty good with the weather, I reckon, over the last few years for sure. So I'm not saying rain.
3: It wouldn't hurt us to have a bad one, though, just to show people
1: we've got a lot going on. We've got a lot going on outside up there. I don't know about rain. But
0: big community fun day, really.
1: 9 degrees would be nice to really brave the cold, but we don't want any rain.
3: We can always duck next door and have a lay on the couch.
1: Yes, we can.
2: I had COVID last year, remember, by the time we finished our bus trip?
1: She had COVID at the end of the show.
0: Yeah.
1: So that was
3: so did everyone else.
1: Yeah, exactly.
0: Well, it's a short stay next Friday. And, of course, you've got the Good Sport Award.
1: Absolutely.
3: My word. Grant Fagan, would he ever be a show to coach the Devils or not bother?
1: I think he said that he might do like a watching over the coach or yep. something in the footy department, but I don't think he'd take
3: and,
1: the reins.
3: And, well, we're just quickly on sport too. A massive news for Tasmanian young Ollie Wickham with the signing to Triple Eight yesterday in a 10-year deal, one of the biggest financial deals ever. And I tell you what, young Tasmanian boy that we've had in here, he drove the Hyundai out there and sent us a picture of him when he first started. Magnificent.
1: 10-year deal's unreal.
3: Oh, he's set. Yeah. He's set for life, the young fella. Yeah, yeah. Tasmanian. Good little boy,
1: so
3: too.
1: So good.
3: And a lovely, well-mannered young man. Beautiful.
1: Beautiful. Beautiful. Right.
3: Good stuff.
0: Waterboy is back tomorrow morning from 8. Thank you, Mitch.
1: Have a good weekend, guys.
0: And enter now for the Good Sport Award at 7ahrfm.com.au. You could win 100 bucks to spend at Intersport. Thanks to Macca's. Get the FIFA World Cup meal at Macca's with one of 6 free cups featuring Beckham.
2: Ooh.
0: Ronaldinho, Henri, Yamal, Son, and Grimace too.
2: How did Grimace get in?
3: Sounds like a cat, doesn't
0: it? A lot of fun at Macca's for the FIFA World Cup.

0: 977 AHOFM with Sarah Meek and Jono. We'll talk to our friend Rowan from Powercom in just a minute. Yes, the solar panels still work on a day like today. Well,
1: sure
0: especially
1: do.
0: Today. It's going to be a beautiful sunny day with 15 degrees. It's a cool start. 2 in the valleys and 7 degrees across Hobart. It's 18 past 7.
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3: Hey, Jackie.
4: Jackie!
3: What are you working, Jackie?
4: Wow. Thank you. Oh, wow, I'm in shock.
3: $5,000. Now, you've just told us that you're off to Japan in a couple of months, so
4: yes. You've
3: got the perfect going away present.
4: That's spending money.
3: And I'll tell you what, you've proven to everyone that listens to us that anyone can win.
4: I know, I'm blown away.
5: We'll have the best time in Japan on us. Make sure you bring back a bunch of Labubus. I think my child would love that.
4: Yeah, my grandkids, yeah.
3: Yeah,
4: for sure.
3: Well, have a great time.
4: Thank you so much. I really appreciate it. It's amazing. Thank you.
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3: Hey, how are the solar panels going, mate? 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
3: Yep.
9: They've just made an announcement where they've made a huge advancement in the commercial production of solar panels, up to about 30% more efficient than your current module.
3: Oh, geez, that's all right, especially on gloomy days when it's, you know, it is struggling a little bit. 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
9: More power out of the same amount of light, and more importantly, it's a pretty much the same amount of space on your roof. So for your place, Mick, I mean, your panels are getting old now. You're going to get almost double the amount of output out of your same area once these advancements come to, you know, commercially available in Australia.
3: Do you know anyone that could change them over? No, I'm only joking. Are you doing much of that yet?
9: Or I mean, a lot.
3: My panels are still pumping beautifully.
9: Yeah, a lot. You know, even over the last couple of weeks, we've had people from, you know, 10-plus years ago where we're replacing all the panels.
3: Righto.
9: They're working perfectly, but just like this, you can get more out of the same roof area with the new panels.
3: Fantastic.
5: Rowan, the whole, like, sun versus shadow, doomy, gloomy, winter, sun, summer, do you still get people coming to you thinking that solar panel won't work because of the fact that we have such dark days sometimes?
9: Yeah, and we've had people...
5: It's a myth, isn't it, really?
9: It is a myth. We've had people calling even over the last few weeks because you know how horrible it's been.
5: Yeah.
9: Expecting that they're not going to get any power out of their panels. And they're actually really surprised that they're getting power. And even Kate here at the station, who we recently put solar and Tesla Powerwall, I was just speaking to Kate, and she said that during the week last week, the power was out at her house, but she had enough solar and battery just to last all day.
3: It's fantastic.
9: In the middle of winter.
3: That's happened to me quite a few times down the hill.
5: There you go.
3: Our rural power lines are always going down, and I'm always getting saved by it. It's flaming good. Yep. And I also had another fella, because I get asked quite often how much my power bills are because they hear me.
5: You are Mr. Powercom.
3: So I said, that's it, down the hill. And, geez, I tell you, I give that many quotes. but a bloke said to me, what was your power bill this time? And I said, well, it was $102. I said, it is a winter bill, so I have to pay for a bit. He said, oh, geez, mine was $1,200. I said, yeah, well, that's the difference, mate.
9: Yep.
3: Yeah. So what do they need to do again? Fill us in. Just bring in your power bills.
9: Yeah, call us, bring in your power bills. That's the best way to start.
5: 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And they're at Browns Road in Kingston. Thanks, Rowan.
9: Thanks, guys.
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0: Show FM, we are 100% Hobart. It's Sarah, Mick and Jono on Feel Good Friday. Thanks to Valhalla Ice Cream. Valhalla for us every time. It's 27 past 7.
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2: Didn't I love doing the one yesterday down to the fantastic Huon Valley Council?
0: Oh, your neck of the woods.
2: Oh, I love it. You know what? Just one thing on our council too. It was announced yesterday. They've just employed a full-time doctor. The council have to help out in the Huon Valley Medical Centre or the Huon Council's Medical Centre. Fantastic for a council to be doing this stuff.
0: This was your visit yesterday.
3: Tanya with us, who's registered her workspace. How are you going, Tanya?
4: Good, thanks. How are you?
3: Now, you said you like listening to 7HO because Mick's awesome and Sarah's too loud. Is that correct?
4: Absolutely, that's what I said.
3: Oh, fantastic. Thank you, Tanya. No, you've got a double chance now. Tomorrow there's another draw for the next 3 weeks. Every Friday someone will win $5,000. Last week we went to service cash out in Bridgewater, a lady there. I hope it's you tomorrow.
4: Oh, thank you. That'd be great.
3: And thanks very much.
4: No, thank you.
2: I must say, all the girls in the office told me off for saying that, Sarah.
5: What? That I was too loud?
2: How does she ever put up with you?
5: Yeah, I don't
0: know. That's more like it, isn't it?
5: I was about to say, I get that a lot, but I say I put up with him really well. I love him. He's my best friend.
2: I love going into the workspaces where they're all friends. And they're
5: oh,
2: all
5: they
2: happy.
5: Are? Yeah.
2: You should have seen them all come out down there and celebrate the fact that one of them had got in it. I said, well, why don't you all register? You all can, you know.
5: Yeah, of course they
2: and
5: can.
2: And we say that to everyone out there too, just because one person registers for a workplace doesn't mean you can't.
0: Yep.
5: No.
0: Well, somebody's going to win $5,000
2: yes.
0: today. 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
1: From the Hobart Newsroom, good morning. I'm Ebony Ablett. First to developing news, and Tasmania Fire Service crews are currently responding to two separate fires in Richmond this morning. Crews attending the Richmond IGA on Bridge Road called after reports of smoke issuing from an outbuilding. They're currently investigating the source of the smoke. While crews from Campania, Sorrel, Cambridge and Orielton are on site at a Prosser's Road property, a large brick building on fire adjacent to the main home. The TFS working to extinguish that blaze as well. Investigations will take place later this morning. A man has been charged with sending offensive emails to a witness who appeared at the Royal Commission into anti-Semitism. The 59-year-old man was arrested in northern New South Wales with police seizing electronic devices and two prohibited weapons. To federal politics, we still don't know if Canberra will extend the fuel excise cut past the 30th of June. Treasurer Jim Chalmers telling 7:30 it's cost the budget almost $3 billion, but they're reviewing it week by week.
2: Obviously, there's only another 2 or 3 weeks left in this month, and so we'll come to a decision closer to the end of the month.
1: The World Bank has warned global economic growth will slow to its lowest level since COVID. It's forecasting growth of only 2.5% thanks to soaring inflation and borrowing costs as a result of the war in the Middle East. And a Hobart-based brewery is hoping to bridge the North versus South debate when it comes to your favourite lager. Moona's Albert Brewery approved to open a new hospitality venue in Launceston. Co-owner John O'Hess says their lagers are for Tasmanians, regardless of their location.
3: We do have a few beers that are a bit more crafty, but we're just making premium lager, essentially. We always intended it to be the lager of the state rather than the lager of Hobart or the lager of Launceston.
1: They're hoping the site will be up and running to welcome in Launceston locals early next year.
0: Get down to Banjo's and tuck into the new Ned Kelly pie. Baked fresh daily. 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
1: Your sport check now. Mexico has won the opening match of the FIFA World Cup. They downed South Africa 2-0 in Mexico City in front of 80,000 fans. South Africa had two players red carded in the Group A opener. Later today, South Korea faces off against the Czech Republic. The Socceroos' first game is on Sunday against Turkey. And in the cricket, Bangladesh has won a rain-affected second one-day clash against Australia to clinch the three-match series, the hosts winning by 5 wickets after chasing down the target of 192 runs with 6 overs to spare. I'm Ebony Ablett. That is the latest update for your news and sport.
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6: Should be mostly sunny today, 15 the top. The weekend, we'll get showers tomorrow with 18. Sunday, still the odd shower in the morning, otherwise mostly fine with 14 degrees. Right now, it's dropped to 1 in the Doon Valley. It's 2 in the Huon, and we've got 7 degrees across Hobart.
0: 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Let's do it.
7: Come on, you heard the man. 10 questions, 6216-1017. We had a $1,000 winner yesterday.
6: Yes.
7: Tell you what, we'd love another one this morning. And I've just got 10 out of 10, so it's very possible.
8: Come on over. You can see the answers.
6: Yes. True. Well, good luck. Hope you do as well as Gina from Claremont did yesterday. Next, $1,000 minute.
8: Oh, wow.
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1: Aww.
0: Singing baby.
1: Singing baby.
2: He was a big baby.
0: It's Sarah, Mick and Jono. The ticket window will open up sometime this morning for another double pass to Shiver. 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
3: 7HOFMs. 60 seconds, 10 questions. Let's do it.
0: All right, at the end of this, we're going to announce something for next week, a little bit different on the $1,000 Minute. Very exciting.
2: Oh, but yes.
0: To play today, it's Kayla in Bridgewater. Good morning.
4: Morning.
0: Today's your day, Kayla, we
2: Come
0: reckon.
2: On, Kayla.
0: Just like Gina yesterday. Did you hear yesterday's $1,000 Minute?
4: No, I didn't hear it yesterday. I was getting ready to go, well, I'm getting ready to go to work now too, but I didn't hear it yesterday.
2: All right. All right.
1: Put the makeup down, put everything down, concentrate.
4: Right. Here we go. Relocated to the shed, so.
2: Oh, out in the shed, you win today. Come on, Dale.
0: The privacy shed. All right, 10 questions, 60 seconds. Don't forget, some are true or false, some have specific answers. You can say pass, and if there's time, we'll go back to it. Good luck. Your 60 seconds starts now.
2: What sport does Serena Williams play?
4: Tennis.
2: Which food is shaped like a ring and often coated in sugar and cinnamon?
4: Donut.
2: True or false, in 2009, is 2009, the first live tweet was sent from space?
4: Oh, true.
2: The study of dermatology concentrates on what organ of the human body?
4: Skin.
2: What is this year's Ogre Ogre at Dark Mofo?
4: What was that?
2: What is this year's Ogre Ogre? Ogre Ogre. It's the thing they burn, you know.
4: In,
0: okay.
2: True or false, male mozzies bite?
4: True.
2: Who directed the 1994 film Pulp Fiction?
4: Quentin Tarantino.
2: What do you call a female donkey?
4: A Jenny.
2: Magnets stick to which can magnets stick to things made of what? Sorry, Dale. Metal. I'll give her that
0: ran
2: one.
0: Out of time anyway.
4: Bad one.
1: No,
0: 6 out of 8. 6 out of 8.
1: Yeah, we got there in the end.
0: Yeah.
1: This year's Ooga Ooga at the Dark Mofo is the Pedra Branca Island skink.
2: A lizard.
1: We would have taken
0: skink. Skink was the hint that we gave you
1: we
0: yesterday.
1: We gave the
0: as well.
1: Hint yesterday, but.
0: Unfortunately, didn't remember.
1: You must have not heard the radio.
4: No, I didn't hear it.
1: And male mozzies bite false. Us girls do.
4: Oh.
1: We suck the blood.
2: Same as spiders. The
1: really?
2: Female that kills.
1: Yeah.
0: There you go. 6 out of 8. That's not too bad.
2: Bad luck, Dale.
4: Okay.
0: Thanks, Kayla.
4: Cool.
0: You have a good weekend.
2: See
0: bye.
2: Ya.
4: You too. Bye.
0: All right. Now, next week, make sure you listen to the questions and the answers
2: every day.
0: At 7:40, because next Friday we'll be reusing those questions from during the week.
2: Yes.
0: Something new to increase your chances to win on the $1,000 Minutes. It's 16 to 8, 7HFM.

0: HRFM, Cyril, Moonlight and the Lars with There She Goes. Friday morning, and it's going to be sunny today, 15 degrees atop. Over the weekend, we're going to get showers tomorrow, so make the most of the sunshine. It's a bit cool at the moment, 1 in the valleys and 7 degrees in the city. It's Sarah, Mick and Jono at 14 to 8.
1: Now, for all the positive things that Dark Mofo's doing, there's always seem to be some killjoys that try to stop it or slow it or aren't happy with bits and pieces. Now, there was to be a pop-up tattoo shop down there. A local business has made a custom purpose-built caravan, turned it into a tattoo studio.
2: Yeah.
1: Totally hygienic, everything right up to scratch. He's fully licensed, he's fully insured. It was going to be down there for a couple of days so that people could get a little pop-up Dark Mofo.
2: Love
1: or something like. Yeah, I do too. I think it's a fantastic thing. Anyway, after a concerned citizen contacted the City of Hobart, the council's canned him.
2: Why?
1: They're not allowing him to do it now. They've cancelled it. Apparently, they've gone into legislation and found some little thing where they can't do it. And Councillor Ryan Posselt, he's the bike lane guy, he was saying that it was not fit for purpose and was what controlled the call. It was the legislation or something in the back of the council rules that controlled their decision. But no, it's not, mate. You know, honest to God, sometimes you can look the other way. When common sense is there, you've got a local business here. It's already cost him $2,000, he said, just in cancellations, the local fella. And I just don't get it. You know, it's ridiculous. Even me, an old fella, I would have had a little Dark Mofo thing if ever I get there.
2: The first time you'll go?
1: I haven't been yet. I'll get there. I just think it's just total rubbish. It's just
2: sad.
1: It is sad.
2: With all the other things that they do there that's a little controversial and all the stuff that happens, like if it's a van that is a standalone,
1: completely sanitised space for doing tattoos, and it was going to be one of them things, you know, a quick tattoo to know I've been here.
2: Yeah.
1: I think they're great.
2: Which is huge on the mainland.
1: And they have it at most events now on the mainland.
2: Yeah, they do.
1: It just shows how backward our bloody council is, honestly. You can bend rules. Rules are made to be bent if they're stupid rules. Anyway, so there you go. If you're expecting to get a really nice little Dark Mofo tattoo down there, maybe you'll have to look for Scar Parlour co-owner, Jason Scar. Check him out locally and get it done there.
2: Yeah, go into his shop.
1: And try to...
2: Can't stop that.
1: Yeah, and try to help him out a bit because, like he said, he's lost more than $2,000 in cash deposits now that he's paid to people for bits and pieces and stuff, and it's all gone at the 11th hour.
2: Go and get a little cross next to SpongeBob on your boobie.
1: Oh, no, Spongy's all right. I wouldn't want to cross over the other side, though.
2: Well, there you go.
0: There you go. Balance it out.
2: Yeah. Off you go.
0: It's 11 to 8, 7 a.m. of them.
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0: Smith, I'll be there for you at 7HRFM with Sarah, Mick and Jono. If you missed our announcement at the end of the $1,000 Minute, we're making it easier for you to win all next week on the $1,000 Minutes. 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
1: I'd nearly write them down I'll tell you what, if you're really keen and you really do want to take advantage of, and this was Jono's idea, I think it's great, write everyone down for the week. Why don't you?
0: Because on Friday, we will reuse questions from during the week.
1: Yeah, we won't tell you which ones, but we will reuse. There'll be 40 questions.
0: Yeah, well,
1: and you know, geez, it's going to be a great thing for the next couple of weeks. Good on you, John.
0: Increase your chances of winning on Feel Good Friday.
1: And for you to take that out of your personal savings is unbelievable.
0: I don't know
1: if
0: you're talking about
2: Kevin.
0: That at all.
2: How long do I have to have disappeared for before either of you might have thought, where has she gone?
0: What?
2: I just locked myself out of the building. And
0: did you?
2: Yes.
1: Oh, we've been having a ball up here, don't we?
2: I've been outside in the cold with no way to get back in. Literally, thank God our boss.
0: You didn't have your phone with you either, so you couldn't call.
2: I didn't take the keys. I took my car keys to go and get Marley's. I was out the front and Greg just pulled in, our GM, and was like, what are you doing? And I was like, I'm locked.
1: Well, 5 minutes ago you said, oh, I better get Marley to school. And I thought, well, that's where she's gone.
0: Yeah, I thought you were getting
2: dressed. She's out there on the couch.
1: Yeah, but I'm looking at Jono, not outside.
0: Well, it's good to see you. Thanks for coming.
1: You can live in hope, Kev.
2: Oh, my God.
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12: On the Tasman Highway, city-bound congestion is building onto McGee's Bridge, then it's heavy approaching the Tasman Bridge. On the Brookar Highway, heavy delays are building in both directions, Montrose, and then it stretches all the way through to Latana. On the South Arm Highway, city-bound traffic is picking up towards Cambridge Road in Mornington. 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That's the latest real-time traffic on 101.7 7HUFM.
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14: From the Hobart newsroom, good morning. I'm Ebony Applett. First to federal politics, where the health minister isn't fazed by the success of One Nation's Fire the Liar campaign, which has raised more than $2.7 million in public donations since launching this week.
15: This will probably pale in comparison to the money that One Nation receives from a billionaire like Gina Rinehart.
14: Mark Butler there on Seven. Here at home, Tasmania Fire Service crews remain on the site of two separate fires at Richmond. Smoke reported coming out of an outbuilding at the IGA on Bridge Street, while a brick outbuilding at a home on Prosser's Road was reported on fire, with crews working to extinguish it. Investigations will take place later this morning. Overseas now, more than a dozen police have been injured after another night of violence in Belfast. Protesters threw bricks and petrol bombs at officers and set cars alight as anger grows following a brutal stabbing earlier this week. Staying overseas, US President Donald Trump claims a peace deal is even closer, saying the final points of an agreement have been agreed to. Trump had earlier threatened to hit Iran very hard overnight before calling off the military strikes. Weather experts have confirmed an El Niño has formed in the Pacific Ocean, warning it might be one of the most intense ever. It will lead to hotter and drier conditions in the coming months, raising the risk of bushfires, heatwaves and drought. And welcome news for Eastern Shore dog owners, with the new Cambridge Dog Park officially opening this morning. The 1.5 hectare space giving a significant space for dog owners and their furry companions to exercise and socialise. The $1.2 million fully fenced off-lead dog park is the first completed project of the Clarence City Council's Cambridge Oval Master Plan to turn the area into a major community sports and recreation precinct.
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14: To sport now, Socceroos defender Milos Dejanic has declared they're the fittest team at the World Cup. The Aussie veteran says a grueling pre-tournament camp in Florida has the squad primed for Sunday's clash with Turkey in Vancouver.
16: I think they helped us a lot, the Florida camp. You know, the boss and the staff planned that really well, and I think we're going to be flying, and I think the boys are roaring to go and not afraid that we're not going to be fit. I'm sure our fitness and our running levels are going to be second to none.
14: Meanwhile, Mexico has taken the first match of the World Cup 2-0 over South Africa. And in the tennis, Rinki Hijikata, James Duckworth and Nick Kyrgios all took to the court for the round of 16 at the Stuttgart Open overnight. All three lost their matches. I'm Ebony Applett. That is the latest update for your news and sport.
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0: It's taken a while for the sun to come out really properly. It's going to be sunny with 15 the top today. Should stay dry. The weekend, though, showers tomorrow with 18. Still the odd shower Sunday morning, otherwise mostly fine for Sunday with 14 degrees. It's 1 degree in the Derwent Valley at the moment, 2 in the Huon, and we've got 7 across Hobart.
19: Happy birthday to you.
5: The 7HOFM birthday book for the 12th of June.
1: Oh, celebrity birthdays. Kappa!
0: Oh,
1: Warwick Kappa. Oh, yeah, the biggest knob in Australia. He is 63 today.
0: All right.
1: Author Anne Frank, who died in 1945 at the age of 16.
0: Yep.
1: Diary of Anne Frank.
0: Yep.
1: I've got to read that book now that I've talked to Jono's educated me all about it.
2: Had you not heard of it?
1: Oh, look, I have always heard of Anne Frank, but I had never really gone into it or read the book.
0: Yeah, it's
1: and
0: a must-read.
1: It's a must-read for everyone, poor little girl. And Dave Franco, great actor, is 40 years old today. That's it for me.
2: Nice. Michelle from Granton, happy 70th to my mum and Gammy, to our kids. Michelle, she is our rock, and we are so very blessed to have her in our lives. Love Michael, Nicole, Sophie, Archie, Hayley, Jake, Roy, Logan, Ada, and Eddie.
1: Did they call her Gamma?
2: Gammy.
1: Gammy. Oh, that must be Grandma.
2: Grandma.
1: Lovely.
2: Yeah.
1: She's probably got no teeth. Yum, yum, yum, yum.
0: No.
1: Oh, only joking.
2: I love you.
1: Happy birthday.
2: Sometimes just close your mouth. Bree from Rokeby. Happy 21st birthday, Bree. We hope you enjoy your special day. I'm sure Mason will spoil you and Pip will give you plenty of snuggles. Love Mum, Dad, Tyler, and Caden. You've also got happy 21st birthday, Bree. 21. No turning back now. We hope you have an amazing day. Love your in-laws. Billy from Stanford, happy 8th birthday, Billy May. This is your special day. You are so loving, a beautiful friend, and you always put others first. You deserve the entire world. Big hugs and kisses from Mum, Dad, Taylan, Lulu and Lila. Oh, and can't forget Pumbaa the cat.
0: Pumbaa.
2: Alicia and Sean Hunter both have a birthday today. I'd like to wish my sister Alicia and brother Sean a happy 43rd birthday for today. I hope you have a good day from your brother Ben Hunter and also Buster the dog. You've also got, I'd like to wish Alicia and Sean Hunter a happy 43rd birthday for today. Have a great day and night. Enjoy your birthday from your mum and your stepdad.
1: Not too much singing, Sean, tonight.
2: Oh,
1: yes. He's a good singer, Sean Hunter. Oh.
2: Stuart, to my darling Stuper, thank you for our amazing offspring and our gorgeous little grandkids. I love and cherish you always and hold our memories close to my heart. Stuart has passed. You are the teller of my story. You are my everything. Today you should have been turning 60. Mm. I can only speculate on how spunky you would have been with a grey goatee and mo. You may have been gone, but by no means forgotten. I love you, I miss you, and I thank you for wanting to spend your life with me. Eternally yours, Lucy Lou. That was very beautiful. Mm. Laura from Old Beach, you've got a birthday today. Happy 33rd birthday, Mummy. We all hope you have an awesome day, and we thank you for everything you do for us and can't wait for takeaway and ice cream cake for dinner. We love you lots from Noah, Evie, Lockie, and our Lexi dog. Oh, and Daddy too. And Lexi from Dodgers Ferry, lucky last today. Lucky Lexi. Happy 8th birthday to our beautiful Lexi. We love you so much, and as much as you challenge me, I wouldn't have you any other way. Mm. Love always, my pineapple, Mum, Mia, and Sasha.
0: All right. Let's spin that wheel. Pick somebody for the prize.
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1: Oh, I've got a ripper after this.
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1: Come on.
0: We'll get some jokes on soon. You can win a family pass to Putter's Adventure Golf if you can make Mick laugh. 6216 1017. 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
1: Righto. Dean Burke sent one in, and I think it's a classic to start.
0: Okay.
1: My wife woke up and asked, "Honey, would you like some bacon and eggs, maybe some toast, some coffee or juice for breakfast?" I said, "No, thanks." She said, "Why not?" I said, "I think it's the Viagra. It's completely killed my appetite." So at lunchtime, she tried again. "How about some soup and a sandwich?" No, still haven't got an appetite. It's got to be the Viagra. Anyway, dinner time came around. She went out. She said, "What about some steak, some fried chicken, apple pie, anything you want?" I shook my head. "Sorry, babe. It's the bloody Viagra. I'm still not hungry." She said, "Oh, well, for God's sake, can you get off me so I can have something to eat? I'm starving."
0: Right.
1: Thank you, Dean. It's 6216 1017.
3: Jono, can you please rectify?
1: You've got some jokes for us?
0: I got a joke for you.
1: Yeah, come on, mate.
0: What's red and bad for your teeth?
3: Oh.
0: A brick.
3: Ooh.
0: What's brown and sticky?
3: What?
0: A stick.
3: Oh, no. I should have known that.
1: God, he's in my book.
0: I went to the skin cancer clinic the other day with a suspicious-looking mole, and he said to me, "Oh, gee, they always come in like that. Should have left them in the garden."
3: Oh, dear. Oh, dear.
0: Suspicious-looking moles.
3: Suspicious-looking moles.
0: Cuddly little things.
3: Michael Newell.
1: What about you, Duff?
3: What do you call a flying nun, a bird or a plane?
1: I'd say a plane.
3: Nun. Of the above. Oh. I mean, nope. None of the above.
1: What was her name? Sally.
0: Sally Field.
1: Sally Field. The flying nun. She was fantastic.
0: All right, give us a call if you can make me laugh today. A family pass for putters could be yours. 6216 1017. It's 14 past 9. 7HRFM.

0: 7HOFM, we are 100% Hobart. Olivia Dean with Baby Steps. Sunny with 15, the top today. We'll get showers tomorrow, though, mostly fine on Sunday. 7 degrees in the city right now. It's 18 past 8.
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2: make Mick laugh.
3: Right, a quick one, Jono. What's got four legs and an arm? A very happy pit bull.
4: A very happy pit bull.
0: Four legs. Oh, geez. Really?
3: Oh, right. Oh,
0: okay. Ever wondered if Google was a man or a woman?
4: No. It's
3: a woman. It's Siri, isn't it?
0: It's a woman because every time you start a sentence, it never lets you finish without making a suggestion. Hey!
4: Blah, blah, blah.
0: All right, 6216 1017. If you can make Mick laugh, Steve.
5: I've got a quick one for you.
3: Come on, mate.
0: Make him laugh.
5: A woman has three son-in-laws. They decide to try it, see what they like her or not. So one day she took the one pipe down the next river and she jumped in. And the bloke jumped in and saved us. The next morning there was a car in his driveway with a note, "Thank you very much from your mother-in-law." So she thought, well, that's one, I'll try the other one. So she went down to the same spot, jumped in the river, and he jumped in and pulled her out. Next morning there was a car in his driveway with the same thing on it. So she thought, well, two out of three is not bad. So got the third bloke and took him down, and she jumped in the river, and he just stood there and watched her go down around the corner and drown. Next morning there was a bloody car in his driveway with a thank you note from the father-in-law.
0: Yeah,
3: good on you, mate.
0: Shells has got a joke for us.
6: Okay, so there's a teacher at school and she's teaching the word definitely. So she says, I want you to put the word into a sentence. So this little girl sticks her hand up and says, the sky is definitely blue. And the teacher said, well, not always, because sometimes it's grey. So the little girl sat down. Another girl jumped up and she said, the grass is definitely green. And the teacher said, well, yeah, that's not always the case, because sometimes it's brown. So she sat back down. Little Johnny jumps up. And he says, are farts lumpy? And she said, oh, for the God, sit down. That's got nothing to do with the conversation. And we'll continue. And he goes, well, I definitely shit my pants.
3: Good on your shells.
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0: yeah,
1: they've got sessions aren't going all the time. And honestly, through the week, not as many people. It's great fun.
0: Yeah, absolutely. After 9, Mix Mindbender, $50 for you to spend at Hyperdrive Kart Racing for you to win. And coming up at 9 this morning, this week's episode of iHeart Tassie, Britt Allen is chatting with John X about his role in Waitress the Musical in Melbourne and the struggles faced by Tasmanians trying to forge a career in theatre. That's at 9 this morning with iHeart Tassie. With the news next with Ebony, 7 AM.
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13: On the Tasman Highway, city-bound delays are bumper to bumper from the South Arm Highway through the Tasman Bridge. Then it's a slow run both ways right through the Queen's Domain. On the Brooker Highway, heavy congestion is building in both directions in stretches from Berrydale all the way through to Latana. 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That's the latest real-time traffic on 101.7 7HUFM.
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15: Good morning, I'm Ebony Ablett. To federal politics first this morning, and One Nation insists its donation drive is real after the Prime Minister questioned its legitimacy. More than $2.7 million has been raised as part of their Fire the Liar campaign, with an audit confirming it's all above board. One Nation Senator Sean Bell has told Sky it's been raised as part of their Fire the Liar campaign, with an audit confirming it's all above board. One Nation Senator Sean Bell has

0: for their annual migration north. This year's flock is made up of previously migrated adults as well as captive bred juveniles. 49 of the birds have been fitted with transmitters to monitor the migration and support their ongoing recovery. It has been an unusually late breeding season for the critically endangered species, 23 active nests recorded. Environment and Climate Change Minister Guy Barnett says this contributes positively to the ongoing recovery of the wild bird population. And a Hobart brewery has been approved for a northern expansion, Mooner's Albert Brewery, to convert a site in Launceston into a new hospitality venue. Co-owner Jono Hess wanting to help bridge the north-south beer divide.
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0: Your sport check now. Mexico has claimed the opening clash of the World Cup with a 2-0 win over South Africa. South Africa's task was made almost impossible with two red cards during the match. Mexico also copping one in the dying minutes. Australia has lost its cricket one-day series to Bangladesh. The Aussies only managed 192 runs from their revised 42 overs. Bangladesh chasing that down, winning game two by 5 wickets with 6 overs to spare. And Kyle Chalmers has booked another berth at the Commonwealth Games, winning a 100-metre freestyle at the Australian Swimming Trials. Lani Pallister took out the 800 freestyle and Kayla McEwen won the 200 backstroke. I'm Ebony Ablo. That's the latest update for your news and sport.
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5: Thanks to the Heat Pump Shop, where the weather is always tickety-boo.
6: Well, mostly sunny today, 15 degrees the top. Then over the weekend, we've got showers tomorrow with 18. Sunday, still the odd shower in the morning possible, otherwise mostly fine with 14. Still 1 degree in the Derwent Valley, still 2 in the Huon, and hovering between 6 and 7 around Hobart.
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0: Today's show, FM, we are 100% Hobart. It's Sarah, Mick and Jono on Feel Good Friday. Thanks to Valhalla Ice Cream. Valhalla for us every time. We just had that ticket window open up as well for Shiver at My State Bank Arena. Hello, who's this?
1: Chloe and Ned.
2: Chloe and Ned? Do you want to go ice skating?
1: We do, yeah.
0: Well, you've got it.
2: You've got the tickets.
1: Thank you so much.
2: That'll be good fun.
0: You were quick on the phone. Did we surprise you with it?
1: We thought it was going to ring out, to be honest with you, but yeah.
2: Oh, good stuff.
0: Well, you got them just before you're, heading into school or something, are you?
1: We are, yes. Ned was a bit too nervous to talk on the phone.
0: That's all right.
1: I'll talk for
0: it. Yeah. All right, well, have you been ice skating before? Have you been down to My State Bank Arena?
1: No, we haven't. I went when I was younger to the original ice skating rink, but Ned hasn't been before, so that will be really a really good experience.
2: Yeah.
1: For him.
2: Oh, yeah, no, they'll have a ball.
0: Oh, that'll be
2: fantastic.
0: Good. You'll make some memories. My State Bank Arena, it's there, of course, before the big ice hockey classic with America and Canada. So book now at mystatebankarena.com.au.
2: Beautiful.
1: Thank you.
0: And Bo will have more to win after 10 today on the Wide Variety Workday. It's 19 to 9. 7 AJ FM.

Start your day the Stun way. No, sorry. Wrong way around. Start your day the fun way with Sarah, Mick and Jono. More pun farts soon. Sorry, fun parts soon.

0: 101.7 7HRFM with Noise Works. Sunny today, 15 the top. It's not too sunny at the moment, over in North Hobart at least. We're getting showers tomorrow, but she'll be mostly fine again on Sunday. Right now, it's 1 degree in the Derwent Valley, 2 in the Huon, and 7 across Hobart. It's 14 to 9.
1: Well, good news for the people of the Clarence Municipality with the opening of a brand new $1.2 million dog park down at Cambridge.
0: Wow, that much for a dog park?
1: What the hell?
0: I suppose you've got to fence it off.
1: That's it. It's a big bit of land and $1.2 million. It's 1.5 hectares of green for dogs to exercise in, fully fenced off.
0: Whereabouts is it?
1: Cambridge. It doesn't say where. I presume it's near the school there, because apparently there's also plans to integrate a redevelopment of the oval into Cambridge Primary School, which is the big footy oval there too,
0: right,
1: which will be fantastic for the school. I mean, I've always used it anyway, but I suppose if it's all integrated into once, and the dog park must be next to that, I would say. So I think it's a good idea. Interesting to see if people will take the drive.
0: Well,
1: there's a lot of people at Cambridge now.
0: Yeah, exactly. Cambridge and surrounding areas.
1: Yeah, it's certainly growing. And if you do want an area that you can take your dog without having Karens whinging and carrying on about pooing or whatever else, you've got an ideal spot now.
0: And that's a nice big space as well, where you can just let them run
1: 1.5
0: free.
1: 1.5 hectares. They can go mad.
0: Yeah.
1: They can go crazy.
0: Yeah.
1: So great move by the Clarence Council. It's all infrastructure for the future, isn't it, these sort of things? And now that it's made, I presume they'll put a few trees and that in there. It'll be a lovely park in a few years' time. So well done to the Clarence Council.
0: Yeah.
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1: 7 8 Show FM. We are 100% Hobart. It's Sarah, Mick and Jono. Hurry in now for tax time savings on printers and computers at Harvey Norman. Coming up after 9, we've got this week's episode of I Heart Tassie with Britt Allen talking to John X about his role in Waitress the Musical in Melbourne, which is Natalie Basingthwaite and Rob Mills in
2: it
1: as well.
2: Yeah, great cast, great musical.
3: I would love to see John X in a waitress outfit.
2: I know.
3: That's all I want to see.
2: He's very funny in it.
1: It's all about the struggles faced by Tasmanians trying to forge a career in theatre as well. That's next in I Heart Tassie. It's 5 to 9.
4: You could be the envy of your office. It's 7HOFM's $20,000 Workspace Invaders.
1: Also today, at some point, we'll find out who our next winner is.
3: Yes.
1: $5,000, your share of the 20 grand.
3: I just hope it's the girls from Huon Valley Council so that I don't have to pay rates for the next 6 years.
1: Oh, right. Is that how it works? Well, maybe could be these guys that Sarah visited yesterday. ARC.
2: ARC.
1: All right. This is what happened
2: scared.
1: When she walked
3: ARC,
1: up.
3: ARC, is that glass? Or steel?
2: It's steel and, yeah.
1: Right.
2: Well, I've made my way to another Workspace Invaders at ARC. Yes, are you Barry?
5: I am.
2: Oh, Barry!
5: Hello.
2: Where's your radio, Barry?
5: It's here.
2: Okay, is it on?
5: It's on.
2: You said that you had us on all the time.
5: I do. It's
2: why?
5: In the shed. Well, you can't go in there. That's the problem.
2: Why?
5: Because you haven't got the high vis and all that.
2: I can put some high vis on. I look like a minion. You know what you have got?
5: What have I got?
6: That was Crystal's win, Barry.
5: That was Crystal's win.
2: Crystal, have you got us on in the right? She can't hear me.
5: This is going well.
2: Oh, Barry. I went out there yesterday and the great thing is I actually visited Chapel Street Bakehouse and Takeaway first because they actually provided some beautiful platters for me to take out to their workspace.
1: That looked really nice in the video.
2: Yeah, lots of sandwiches and goodies and treats and
3: beautiful.
2: God, that place is amazing. I couldn't get over the size of the Dim Sims.
1: Yeah.
2: Oh, they're huge.
3: I think the homemade ones. Beautiful stuff there.
2: Oh, if you need a good dim sim, I'm going tonight while Miley goes to dancing. I said to him, I'm so glad I've rediscovered this place.
3: Has every home got a packet of dim sims in the freezer? Like I have just for those I can't be bothered cooking moments?
2: No, because I'll eat all of them.
3: Oh, I love them.
2: I'm a big dim sim girl.
1: Anyway, good luck to everybody in the draw today. 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
13: Good morning, I'm Ebony Ablett with a look at this morning's news headlines. A deadline looms for the Premier to respond to crossbench questioning. Tasmania Fire Service crews kept busy with blazes in the north and the south. Hopes the federal government's fuel excise cut might remain post-June. More riots overseas in Belfast. Several police injured in overnight violence. And an El Nino formed in the Pacific Ocean. Experts warn of hotter and drier conditions in the coming months.
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13: Flow hosts Mexico take the first game of the FIFA World Cup 2-0 over South Africa. Our Aussies lose their round of 16 matches at the Stuttgart Open overnight. Bangladesh win the one-day international cricket series over Australia. And Kyle Chalmers books a berth at the Commonwealth Games.
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16: So, John, tell me, how did your theatre career begin?
17: I remember going into drama class and seeing everyone having all this fun, and it seemed quite easy to do. And I thought, geez, I wouldn't mind trying a bit of drama. So that's how I got into it, and I liked it. And I rediscovered very early on that I was naturally good at it. I was doing about 6 to 8 shows a year as an amateur actor in Hobart till I turned professional. I got picked up by the State Theatre Company in 1994, I think, or 93, 94, going into 94. So I was like 23 years of age at the time. And pretty much then, that's pretty much all I've done. I've been very lucky and fortunate to do that. But in Tassie, like, you don't just do theatre. You do. I did a lot of TV ads and stuff in the 90s. And I didn't pick up an agent until I was 28, 1998. I picked up an agent in Melbourne and then did some sort of corporate things and couple of ads with them, and then I got my first commercial musical theatre show as Pumbaa and the Lion King in 2005, and it sort of took off from there.
16: Fast forward 20 years, and now you're in Waitress with Natalie Bassingthwaite and Rob Mills. Did you know much about the show before you auditioned?
17: I'd seen some stuff, some clips, and heard something, but didn't know much about it, so I had to do a bit of reading up when I looked at what role I was right for, and that was the role of Cal. So I didn't know much about it at all, and it was a big eye-opener. And rehearsals were incredible because I've never sort of laughed and cried so much in rehearsals ever before in my life. It's a very powerful show, but also it's a very funny show. There are things in this show that I didn't realise. When we realise, you know, these things are happening, and you think, oh, wow, this is incredible. People are going to love this. There's always, I mean, I can't spoil it for you, but there's always amazing things that happen. And Act Two starts, and people sit there thinking, what the hell are we watching now? Like, it's just gone off the rails for 5 minutes. But it's such a beautiful show. It has all the feels in it. And yeah, we go on an emotional roller coaster ride with it. So it is a beautiful show. And the fact that we're originating it here in Australia is very special, and that is not lost on us. So I'm very grateful to be part of this production with this company and do this role, which is a great role. And people, I meet a lot of Tasmanians at stage door. There's pretty much Tasmanians every show who say, oh, you know, you were made for that role. That role was made for you. So, you know, I'm sort of playing something similar to my own self, which is good.
18: And what's it like for other Tasmanians trying to forge careers in the theatre industry?
17: We have some very talented people that come out of Hobart who can sing and dance and act and are triple threats, but there's just no industry there for them. And at the same time, they're going to uni and studying medicine, for example, and will probably end up becoming doctors who are really talented as performers but never get the chance to do it because they need to make a living. And if they don't want to live in Tasmania, they're going to have a day job as well because of the lack of industry. But we have some talented people, and there are lots of them. You know, I'm working with Bree Tapoki on Waitress. Now, Bree's had an extensive career of the last 15, 20 years over here, but she's a Tasmanian dancer who came over here, and now she's the associate choreographer as well. So she works in an official sort of in charge capacity as well as being a swing in the show and covering roles. And I've known Bree since she was Bree Langridge, since she was just a dancer at Body Language in Tasmania. So she's on board in the show, and there are heaps of other Tasmanians working in the country. And there's Prophecy Madzingwa. He's a Tasmanian actor who's doing his debut in the theatre just one block away from me, and I'm going to go and see him next Tuesday in Book of Mormon, for example. And that's his first musical, and he's a bit of a musical freak. He's a graduate of the Conservatorium of Music, and he's got a role in that show. So there's Tasmanians left, right and centre up here, and a lot of people don't know, but this is where they all are because this is where the industry is.
18: That's it for this week's episode of iHeart Tassie. But if you'd like to hear more from my chat with John about his career and Waitress and what he's doing to improve the performing arts scene in our state, you can find our extended chat in the iHeart Tassie podcast feed or on the station website. I'm Britt Aylin. 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
1: The sun is going to shine today. We'll get to 15 degrees. The weekend, however, we'll get showers tomorrow with 18. Sunday, still the odd shower in the morning, otherwise mostly fine with 14 degrees. Still 1 degree in the Derwent Valley. Oh, no, it's actually got up to 2. It's 2 degrees in the Huon Valley. We got almost 8 degrees at the airport and 7 in the city. 2 songs from now, Mix My Mender, for you to win $50 to spend at Hyperdrive Kart Racing.
23: This

Ladies and gents, this is the moment you've waited for. 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

0: you are. On 7HOFM, Sarah, Mick and Jono's Mind Bender.
1: What is the similarity between 2 plus 2 equals 5 and your left hand? What is the similarity between 2 plus 2 equals 5 and your left hand? 62161017, $50 Hyperdrive voucher. This'll test them.
2: Yeah.
1: What is the similarity between 2 plus 2 equals 5 and your left hand?
2: 2 plus 2 equals 5.
3: I'm like,
1: come on, people. We've got a call. Come on, Jono. Let's see if we've got them.
3: You can count.
2: Hello, 7HOFM. Who's this?
4: Damien.
1: Righto, Damien. Come on, mate.
4: They're both not right.
1: That's right.
2: Oh!
3: Oh, my God, Jono!
2: Got us. Oh, Damien.
3: I would expect that from me, but not you. 2 plus 2 equals 4.
2: Yeah, that's right. It's not right.
1: Yes, don't.
2: Neither is your left hand.
1: That is correct, sir. Hey, good on you, mate. You got $50 to spend at Hyperdrive.
3: Well, you deserve it.
4: Pass it on, guys.
3: I'll pass it on.
2: Oh, you're passing it on.
1: Oh, good on you, mate. All right, we'll pass it on to the next one.
2: Yep, come
1: on,
2: let's go. All right, well, whoever calls up next, 62161017.
1: Come on.
2: We'll pick up the $50. Thanks to Damien.
1: $50 Hyperdrive. Here we go.
2: Hello, 7HRFM. Who's this?
5: It's Coralie.
2: Hey, Coralie.
3: What's the answer?
5: They're both not right.
1: Yeah, good on you, Coralie.
2: No, well, thanks to Damien. He's passed it on, so you've got the $50 to spend at Hyperdrive Kart Racing, Merton Vale Circuit in Kingston.
5: My daughter would love it. Thank you.
1: Oh, good stuff. Don't lie, Coralie. You will love it. You hold there, darling. I'll read it.
5: Okay, thank you.
2: It's 9:15. 7HOFM.

0: 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Sarah Mick and Jono, 22 past nine.
1: This is a little bit of a scary story that I think as parents we can all relate to.
0: Okay.
1: You know when your children go quiet?
0: Yeah.
1: And you think, it's a bit like a dog too.
2: And they're on a device.
1: And well, no, because your kids probably weren't on a device when you were when you were a parent. And you just realise they're up to something. Something's happening.
0: Yep.
1: Well, a five-year-old found her dad's hidden cash stash.
0: Hidden cash.
1: Cash.
0: Right.
1: $7,000 the little girl found of her dad's savings, and she decided to cut all the heads out.
2: Oh, imagine the sticky taping.
0: Well, they're nice, pretty heads.
1: She cut all the heads out of $7,000 and crafted them into a beautiful artwork, which, you know, was amazing.
0: Yep.
1: So by the time her dad realised what had happened and, well, first of all, the dad realised that his daughter had gone very, very quiet and thought, well, what's going on? So he started to look for her and she said, I'm just doing some craft. So he didn't really think much of it and didn't really check on her. Because, you know, doing some crafts. Anyway, a bit more time went past and what are you doing? Anyway, he was, oh, Daddy, it looks so nice. Can you come in and have a look? When he walked in, he saw his $7,000 completely cut up.
2: I wonder what size bills they were. Like if they were hundreds, that'd be
1: hundreds.
2: 70.
0: Yeah, so that's a lot of
2: cutting out. Mm. What did Dad have? Why did Dad have $7,000 somewhere where a five-year-old could find it? He's learned a lesson real quick.
0: Mm. Oh, yeah.
2: Imagine the sticky tape. Oh.
0: I remember one time.
1: Yeah, who's on the $100? It's a very pretty red head.
0: Is it in Australia? Or
1: no, this is America. Paper money, yeah.
0: I remember Harry, when he was a toddler, went quiet. And I thought, it's been about half an hour. Ooh. He's been quiet. He's just sitting there in the kitchen. And I finally get up and look over. He's got a tennis ball and a tub of butter. Just scraping it all out. Butter all over the ball. Eating it. Butter all over him.
2: Do you know my kids used to love eating butter?
0: With a tennis ball?
2: Oh, not with a tennis ball. No, they went for a spoon in our house.
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the sound you'd hear before you played the record you just bought. Sounds old. Let's play some new music instead. New music. Justin Bieber, Speed Demon.

0: 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New Justin Bieber, that's a Speed Demon. Sunny today, 15 the top. We've got showers tomorrow and should be mostly fine on Sunday. We've got 9 degrees all of a sudden in the city. It's a cool day. Sarah Mick and Jono, it's 20 to 10.
1: Now, there's a new installation from Mona going up at Berrydale over the weekend. Did you hear about this one?
2: Is it a dark mofo thing?
1: It is a dark mofo thing. I'm just getting my media release up, actually. Uh-huh. It's out on the shores of Berrydale. It's a 9-metre tall timber-framed art installation. And it's overlooking the bay in Berrydale. Now, it's going to be, opened tomorrow morning at 11 o'clock out at Berrydale near Mona.
0: That's where Mona is.
2: Yeah. It's like, where is Barry?
1: Oh, God,
2: it's Friday.
1: Art installation. So what it is, it's a 9-metre-high timber tower. It takes inspiration from traditional eel traps. And is adorned with a 1,400 hand-blown black glass mawong or daisy yams, which are fish.
0: Oh.
1: It's going to be an incredible sight. 1,400 of these blown things all over this massive fish trap frame. What the hell?
2: They're
1: just lunatics, but fantastically talented lunatics.
2: Yeah. It's called art, isn't it?
1: It's like, just unbelievable what that place is. Berrydale was a shithole when I was a kid. The best thing it had was Marilla out there, which was a vineyard, which, of course, is Mona. Was it Al Corso? Yeah, it was Al Corso. He was a famous, you know, winery and... it's just incredible what he's done, David Walsh, since he took it over, isn't it? You know, with this
2: sort of
1: stuff.
2: I met him yesterday.
0: Yes.
2: And his wife, Kershka, and I was a bit starstruck.
0: Yeah.
2: I was a little bit like...
1: Well, you don't get much out of David.
2: Well, no, he said, hello, nice to meet you, thank you for coming. But I was talking to her and just the ideas that they have. Yeah. Like, they've just,
0: They think differently.
1: Yeah, it makes you wonder what they're on.
2: Well, she was telling me, like, I won't obviously say what she was telling me, but she's not from here, goes over to help. She was telling me about this particular thing that's in Helsinki. Mm-hmm. And I said to her, if you bring that here, I will love you forever.
0: Oh, now we know what it is.
2: Well, I will never tell because I do not tell people secrets.
1: Well, but Finland.
2: They are incredible. Like, what they've brought to the state. And get out and enjoy it this weekend,
1: exactly.
2: Everyone.
1: So Saturday, if you're around, 11:20 a.m. arrival for 11:30 start is the grand opening of this art installation. It'll be fantastic to watch.
2: Mm.
0: And to find out everything about Dark Mofo, just go to darkmofo.net.au.
1: That's it.
0: And enjoy it.
1: Beautiful
0: while it's here. 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

0: 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It's Sarah Mick and Jono on Feel Good Friday. That's it for us.
1: That's it. We'll be back Monday with Supercharged $1,000 Minutes, where we repeat the questions on Friday.
2: I know.
1: Come on.
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1: And take my advice, write them flaming down. The whole lot of them, if you're really keen.
0: Make it easier.
1: You'll get a grand.
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1: I do
2: otherwise.
1: Too.
2: Well, then we're all in strut.
1: Hang on, I'll just spell your last name for you.
0: Good luck to everybody in the draw for our 20K Workspace Invaders. Sarah and Mick are about to go out and surprise somebody at some point during the day. 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Bo's up next with the 20-song music marathon. He's got Prince plus Somba.
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19: Good afternoon. I'm Judy Augustine. The Premier has responded to questions from the Greens and three independent crossbenchers, revealing more detail about what he knew regarding Madeleine Ogilvie's legal proceedings. Ebony Ablett reports.
20: In his response dated yesterday, Jeremy Rockleaf says the handling of the matter fell short of expected standards, and he regrets he didn't insist on a more appropriate correction to the record. He stated he has instructed his department to progress reforms to strengthen the transparency and accountability of legal indemnity arrangements for members of parliament. It was revealed he was aware Ms Ogilvie was involved in a Supreme Court matter prior to last November's budget estimates, and that he was advised of discussions held for her to make a clarifying statement. He also stated he did not receive formal legal advice before this year's budget estimates about what he could and could not discuss about her legal proceedings and her misleading Parliament. The Greens welcoming the answers, saying, however, they paint a far worse picture of the shameful saga and the Premier's role in it.
19: It's been a busy morning for our state fireys, responding to two separate fires in the same suburb in the south, as well as one in the north. Investigators are examining the scene of a caravan fire in the Launceston suburb of Ravenswood. They were called to the home at around 2 a.m. The cause of that blaze is expected to be known later this morning. Meanwhile, smoke was reported coming from an outbuilding at the Richmond IGA just before 7 a.m. A brick outbuilding at a property a few streets away was reported on fire at a similar time. Investigations into those blazes will take place later today. Iran has cast doubt over Donald Trump's claim that it's just a couple of days away from signing a peace deal. The country's military spokesman has dismissed the suggestion as speculation, but the US president insists this time it's for real.
21: Because they've taken a pounding. They've taken a pounding like very few people could take, and they want to make the deal a lot more than I do.
19: A landmark study is warning adolescents and teenagers are at a heightened risk of depression if they spend two or more hours on social media. Professor Susan Sawyer from the Murdoch Children's Research Institute has told the ABC they're often influenced by mum and dad.
22: We do have evidence that parents who have heavier patterns of social media use have children themselves who have heavier patterns of social media use. So I think it really does behove us to look much more carefully at the role model that parents are doing.
19: And a new heavy vehicle driver rest area has opened on the Bass Highway near Westbury for Launceston-bound drivers. It includes seating, lighting and toilet facilities and is the first of two new areas. Tenders close for construction of a Devonport-bound facility later this month. It's been funded by both the state and federal governments.
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19: Sport News Now and Kaylin Kewen has clocked the fastest 200-metre backstroke time this year as she claimed another title at the Australian Swimming Trials. Kyle Chalmers took out the men's 100-metre freestyle to book his spot for his third Commonwealth Games. Meanwhile, Mexico has won the opening match of the FIFA World Cup. They downed South Africa 2-0.